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2: Kwee, tuana mwana bra. 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Sounds ne fiada. 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
3: Watch na ye counsel.
2: Yes. Okay, Branda. Let's say, ukiyada, eye, watchna. Let's see, urum. 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And up past 6 to my 12 to my pong. Tinya must some years soon, Jumonia member. A Juma Sepsicasma called to Sourism. Bebrena, dear dance you. Oh, I'm pa, me number 2. Anti bra. Never then found Sasoma. Jenna bought an S testimony. No, I feel I am for course. Name for course.
4: Dance, I shall radiant moon. A bab was so men I knew. A moja to me, Sam, Jimmy Hoshi, and ye, Medafapo, Mitimania, Behore, Messrs. Men can't you be a men can't you, Mammy Bia, men can't you, Madame Fubiana, Madame Bojain, Name Tonro, Name Qua Hospital, Name Chesse. I fed the American Casanuma who said my bread, the Adro, the Drew Cassie. Ewana, the sword die, and a papa by me die, more say about our sword, papa, and what can't say, dear Chiana, me drew them. Now, maybe I can name a fellow, sir, maybe I can't say, Samuel, Acherano. It was bad, I am not my bass, well, and I'm catching on the papa. I didn't say any say, and they have me, was the army plumber who now I'm framing to Miss Menfro, and I'm saying a papa buami. Apart to lecture near Mamma, me for toy. M. Chesse, Mia Casano, a dear, a foul. Last month, Papaya Ebaba for Diano, where your program lawyer, so for no inviting. Namity baby and Rajuati, and I saw for Nafrem. Well, friend, the same problem. And one also can. And I saw for y'all the and what them will be enemy sweet papa. And would I swan I'm so now so that I am operation means me for me bay. I'm a down I mean soon.
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2: Now, me pasa me ban me banu suminti me mam me banu. Doctor and swadi ka kachem se drone or dear mamma and says, son, then chat the operation and obey me. It may buy an ass off on so sad at all, so sad, dear. 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I then ya me I say, I can see it. Papa, why you be a man, Papa? And then what you need, Nature? Now I'm a supercassi as a flower. That's a man, what, Papa? Because then ya me on shrow. Now me now can see it.
3: Ase obeshe da ba yeso ye beshe da twen na yeso ye beti u pa ti yeso ye guso ye wa twen mu ye twen ye nu aba no ti sabe ye nsemre kura onso obeti me afre
4: na ye fa call 0256 14 0256 56 14 0256 56 14 0256 56 14 0256 56 14
3: Wait me a frabaso. Wait me a fre na wabaso na wadansi bia wadi any contribution bia wait me I contribute to
4: yeah
3: opa say you na demo eba and so you na account bi.
4: 0248 0256 14 0248 0000 56 14 0248 0000 56 14 14 0248 0000 56 14 1 for betim aborum na lady in fact mo jetuno mo chese oba ese na o ye pa it was very serious. It was very serious. Because on one shenier, what their farmers were, the doctors were in operation. Doctor said, a draw their man on, say on num, nas boja and cha obeying operation. But soon, soon, Juma, a year man in tea, more than nature. Our dear old to me, our dear Tayadom. Obetimi afrabaso ebi ano de adwumasem ebi ano de sikasem
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4: Mais mon pae fada e ho.
5: I remember
3: Why am I with you, Mu?
5: Me, Yare.
3: We are long fine fire, didn't find a war.
5: The cottage,
4: I am a sabre, I will use the demo. Yalebia done a woody, madome. My son with fiery to him, my son with fiery apamo. My declare, I dare who are demo also. I will use the kiss of demo. Amen.
3: Amen.
4: I have a good frame of tenavati. God, inshallah.
3: Yeah, mom and tell me to say I'm on to an amount. The family last call, last call about yeah, the offered you made in Medina, ABC. Last call about your family and
4: mommy. Over to me, I'll find my number 0248 00 56 56 14 14 0248 0 56 56 14 1 0 2 4 8 0 2 4 8 0 0 56 56 14 14 also
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3: ano she
4: what I say me catch say 24 hours ki kan no ma bom man by the grace of God less than 30 minutes to 1 hour no now we nya 15,000 Ghana cedis
3: Jesus
4: who told you say what the most na juma who told you say what the aba say juma a domine ye juma e o ampa me na matu wo hia mo afro bi ho to na mona bra o de ka to na mona bra wo yare to na mona bra 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
4: 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I'm telling you. Me pese me prove papa yi nyame tu mi nyame ngosara e wo me so.
3: Was it 70 say?
4: 72 hours.
6: Papa come and be you. Me say me.
3: I know say.
6: I say me crani ama wa brutire nyina o me tinsa me ware o ba no na bibia ti ja na say ya you see we are see no me maran zero me dia ne de na.
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3: ne ye pe su ye de na zo be ya be ma ye ko me ni abru nyasi be tena na jo na Every watch a pop bomb is winning your scale. Then I bear you. Between teacher, man, for cast no much.
6: Can't over to your mind. Who am I be a rat to you and a mobile who know the other time you found why you buy him
3: before.
6: Yammy, born to be out to 2 years, America. You can't say, you're man of the Babak.
3: But they haven't said anyone we could grab a wound and turn it. I'm the above rich and I made you.
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4: Nani pa makuma kunsia. 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
3: Just a dish.
4: E di di na otimubi. He is a big man. But omudi de muya ne se obi abe fa duane finanim
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4: yeah enti ohia serious
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3: Wednesday, home.
4: Hey, yeah, Juma, man, Papa, Miss
3: China, and never Papa Moon put in for
4: a nepro. Ye made the Papa be example. A fidicacy, Obia, ATA. I'll use this man as an example. And by the special grace of God, me who said, I never shall pitch out a crime, I can see baby. Papa, you better say important normal outside. I'm seeing importation. So what I say, import a lot of importations, and I see doors. I be be. Now me declare say, I rather fast all doors. No, MBNA advance yamra.
3: Amen.
4: I will use them. We any do any what she in Jesus mighty. Me number any. I be doing come out. Me bring into. I will reach out. Ka ame pa. You know I am far kobe because I am kore kwa wapa. I am far kobe. Move on, chairman.
3: You too, mano. I'm antenya fear. Aye. Sorry.
4: Aye. Non mi sia. me ya bua no e mo nyam focus ye haro press aso bua no wadin shira no e o yesu de mu amen
10: amen
4: me one day my be ba so if you oba no kese ni sa wakika kana na mka chen se onko toto no me bi mra na me nya de ma no enti as papa se otime ya me ma 50,000 is sa wash me bufu no ma no to have me to have
3: be ma 500 million
4: ay
3: Now what buy?
4: Ah, Mije.
3: I know what she need. I know what she need.
4: Mije.
3: I know what she over the mechanic. Onya gru. Some no ten months we be my papa we case.
4: We say. Menya no time. Menya no bre. What the hell you know? Yeah.
3: We be timi aye.
4: Menya no bre.
3: Tina me tuma apane se ya.
4: Mi ko ya me no ku gu akwe mama papa. Me see program na me ye ye and day. I will use this man as an example because I know how God is capable of doing for the man. By the grace of God. As we be an album, as we be an idea channel. I'm on that for me, say team. Now, there for your picture. I'm telling you, Baba or Italy, I move to Germany. Many or says, I've got so many years, and the people are saying, I'm far, deport here. She said, Omu mana back to Ghana. And by the grace of God, papa, ta, na I dance, yes. You know, because all Germany is here. When I catch it, I'll say, are you going to say, I'm Juma? When I catch it, what do you need to me? Enunti e won ne metimi aya ma no ya e won ne metimi aya adversary pija no
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3: yeah
4: e wo adjust for with less than 1 year four bedrooms
3: o kan no ya so le
4: less
3: no
4: less than 1 year Last 2 weeks, and I'm called Bele because be as right now, man. Less than 1 year, you will soon swear the friend of my pa, the free, the French, the friend of my young. All that seven us. The young boy, I don't mind. They fear that I watch them, I see the oil, me the perfume. What I say, Namasade, local Asante Mono, I am Noma, Amanyam, Mamanyamadi, Udia, a Koyamawa, Novaboro, dear Juma. We do so many that some people are there helping, paying the money. What I said, since we are going to Mawa, no one will be there. We create the Oba for 100 cedis. Kuta, a man can send me the mini 100 cedis. The pastor, I know she mean few. Mean few. Last two weeks, no one will be bringing this. See, I don't like that. What I said, me can't cross a match. So let's call a spade. Oba, but make sure you sell or cancel if you 100 cedis in the Kuta. But money is what the Baba.
3: Cheer for the radio.
4: Yes, and it cheer for radio. No, but what they say, or the Baba, Oba. Since you may be what I'm a child now, I want to be Timia. Now, why your own Timia? Oh, boy, one of our now my yamma, now a running shire cassette, a dominant cassa, and was Sanya Juma. I will use his family number in Combo 0248 00 56 14. Our insurer, won't be a crime, no show any money. I will use it within the anoshi, and apostle doctor. Kidion and him. Offer my noshi, my catch us ubi nyache, and you in chankaku, nincha sika, the animal yam womb. Will shrow, no be a question, shall same time watching. Bye bye.
3: Me dear, me say, I shall 2 months time, my care benti. Me dear me, and I know I shall yan and ye, my dear old dear, no night, Fija. What could I can? No question, my yagro was. Minusa woo, Namidio Timina was so inip in the way. But upon anything, then you only say, I had a kissy. Ti on the sea at Tonchia. Ti ano she just a wawa jeba. Wanya ma dia nene Iwa wasam Ayoka Baby Yenim de Yame 80 minam ano she so 80 me on the so 72 hours. Nima vesesa de wa chere fabra e ochina uku omodi asa unu kwa ku bompu ma mo frere no bi amane to ya mo frere ntem so frere na mo frere frere.

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Yes, it is on the tone you appear. Oh, yeah. It is sorry.

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aki kuku asana laba inana inana na who eats like unto thee inana pejano pejano pejano baby awobiala.

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I am Yamina Duba, crossing your

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aye, and yama one yo, and yami to yo, and yami ganso, aye, aye, yami nadubo, Minia, Kandia Uradia, my friend, Sanya Maye, aye, shine yami, now are you, and I catch us, I was who are doing what you

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Who can stand God? Yeah, where you come from? You Baby, I'm not here. What we need here? Now, to be them. Now, so yes, so Christ, yeah, they are what no, they are what we are doing. What do you? Why don't we any say? Why don't we any say? Hey, see me. I see it. I see it. 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

Mija Udimbo Nja Dabeno Mija Udimbo Yewaya Mami Every last 2 years Nami Hefye Bububu Masolidain Miyari Baibu Sidi Befiye Fwalina Taunfo Uwe Sika Program Zamako Ewe Sika Miniwa Besiya Solidain Mimi Many fathers need it one day, see you go solidarity. 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One man, one man, maybe a solidarity. What is him? I won't do it. What did me can was so free? Caterpillar, and Mr. May, Minyasa. I don't know, I'm doing a copper solidarity. Cremonio, Cremonio, one man, and I'm in Namaso. Samina, a solid free great and a soul. Me to me. I'm a near city, I'm off the room. One day, Penna will come, yes. Now, one day, Penna, yes, is the Solentium. So, what I am, what would you bring it up to a goose at Tawa? And maybe be a house. I hear you now, Ojana. I hear you, Edwana. Ojana. Don't give up. Memphis will be here. Sorry, I'm ready. Now, we don't go for no castle of the crew, and you must sit down. Manakaya. What do you do to me, woman? You'll be tuned to me, sell me. They are ready at Tafahono. Do your homework. Do your homework. Do your homework. I said, we are what you hear. And no one, when you're not pursuing when you're pump, then you never become the animal. When you're cooked by more down and Tigris, Yami. But yes, Tigris, the cow, sit down. You're not coming in any practice for the same. You're ready at Shiranum. You are Shiranum.

My young Cassa for Cabby, your Manoka. What woke Cassa for down? My young Cabby, Cabby, Cabby, Cabby. We got to know a sea of Toroba. Edana Mazia, Diamasova. I'm crazy.

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Hey, I don't. 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What's so messed up? Kobu was solidarity. Wonder he was solidarity. So, who was solidarity? I wouldn't say it. Bible says, "What's the money, Mr. Money Pedia? The Pedia, no, no, here. 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

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I am Wadu Mokuara.

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Anyway, coffee granite, Kaidi and Yamia, that's so many years.

I ask of you today. I'm not a man with you. I'm not a man with you. I'm not a man with you. I'm not a man with you. I'm not a man with you. I'm not a man with you. I'm not a man with you. I'm not a man with you. I'm not a man with you. I'm not a man with you. I'm not a man with you. You can't even bring me to the free world. You can't one day be an instrument for a CSC continuum. I want to cry.

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So I'm better about sorry if you. Who the fuck are Messiah Shaman? What's so bad feeling as a Saman for Campo? We need to hope first bridge walk. Somebody can see you. And don't clear that, Biala. I'm about 9 o'clock. Me about 12. And that Biala, that Biala all night. I was sorry if you. I started telling me a poor phone. And the question is, yeah, sorry, come for a good. 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Me come for. I'm sorry if you're a mouse, and Yamia. 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Uba, who met to see your mouth? Uba, baby, to Yamia, Jenny, Yamia, and Yamison, so conquer. Only a year to man, only a year naturally. So, I'll be waiting, a bra, between Radianum. Bible so one or two radio me now for them for four. But then come out from Sabuacodia. Or so true me can't swammer. But it's all but time with him or that. Jerry, did he? Let him ask somebody. The best you hear. Yami on Shrau, not on your case. Shy young Copon, or Tiasi. Cosuti a shy. Yami the name Yetuma. Yami saw my gang, Yabapa Yamin Shrau. A man penny in Yamin Shrau. The man penny show be ya papa Raymond, ya papa come bright or pain, ya me own show be brain. 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Bia man, what pine sing ya me fanning ya juma. Or so be on, sans every chair, or run, ebe yaba. Baba Clement, Yabua, and Dupidia, Yami on Shrau, Yami Amikum, Kofi Clement, Yami on Shrau, Baba Praise, Baba Ajua, Samuel, Yami on Shamina, Emma Miss Ramafu, Yami Koson Slamon, Yami Shobia, Babia, Upesi, Dibia, Tobia, Ubeyabu, Babia, Babia, Yami Shrau.

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0: 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And
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0: I'm a son of a woman, I'm a son of a woman, I'm a son of a woman, I'm a son of a woman, I'm a son of a woman, I'm a son of a woman, I'm a son of a woman, I'm a son of a woman, I'm a son of a woman, I'm a son of a woman, I'm a son of a woman, I'm a son of a woman, I'm a son of a woman, I'm a son of a woman, I'm a son of a woman, I'm a son of a woman, I'm a son of a woman, I'm a son of a woman, I'm a son of a woman, I'm a son of a woman, I'm a son of a woman, I'm a son of a woman, I'm a son of a woman, I'm a son of a woman, I'm a son of a woman, I'm a son of a woman, I'm a son of a woman, I'm a son of a woman, I'm a son of a woman, I'm a son of a woman, I'm a son of a woman, I'm a son of a woman, I'm a son of a woman, I'm a son of a woman, I'm a son of a woman, I'm a son of a woman, I'm a son of a wo

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1: Oh, oh, oh, oh.
0: I'm going to go to the house. 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

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I'm going to be a friend.

0: yes, you do of our Ghana DJs, bless, in Shanemo. I mean, I'm a soup one to follow me. I'm a soup. I'm a soup. I'm a soup. I'm a soup. I'm a soup. I'm a soup. I'm a soup. I'm a soup. I'm a soup. The police for what gun and you are Christopher. I'm telling you today, Sasa Menama Miami, who? First, the Anaki is rope. Then, Sasa, when you are my walk, I'm a Christopher. I'm a snow. Who is the wound? Is the wound? Yanano. Namisham, you are winning in our suit of war. Oh, my Ghana, Namisham. By Duman, you are your way, Pia, was one in ye. They didn't cram out already. So we didn't come around here. We didn't come around one castle. As so far, we may have
1: sorry.
0: We are seeing you.
1: We are seeing you.
0: We are seeing you.
1: We are seeing
0: you. We may have no reason.
1: No reason.
0: And no normal.
1: And no normal.
0: But since we've been to Riasia, we can't do anything.
1: Yes.
0: In your mind, what we are seeing now, you are coming up.
2: 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Trade on anything.
0: Hey, I'm going to go to the hospital. I'm going to go to the hospital. I'm going to go to the hospital. I'm going to go to the hospital. I'm going to go to the hospital. I'm going to go to the hospital. I'm going to go to the hospital. I'm going to go to the hospital. I'm going to go to the hospital. I'm going to go to the hospital. I'm going to go to the hospital. I'm going to go to the hospital. I'm going to go to the hospital. I'm going to go to the hospital. I'm going to go to the hospital. I'm going to go to the hospital. I'm going to go to the hospital. I'm going to go to the hospital. I'm going to go to the hospital. I'm going to go to the hospital. I'm going to go to the hospital. I'm going to go to the hospital. I'm going to go to the hospital. I'm going to go to the hospital. I'm going to go to the hospital. I'm going to go to the hospital. I'm going to go to the hospital. I'm going to go to the hospital. I'm going to go to the hospital. I'm going to go to the hospital. I'm going to go to the hospital. I'm going to go to the hospital.

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What are you talking, say to me? 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Thank you. I am a soldier. You shine along with hand on my berry. And we are BBC. BBC. BBC. BBC. 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BBC. BBC. BBC. BBC. BBC. BBC. BBC. BBC. BBC. BBC. BBC. BBC. 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

and we have been seeing you. The woman was laughed for crossing with a few. Who the woman was slain with a heart? Hey, hey, hey, hey, hey, hey, hey, hey, hey, hey, hey, hey, hey, hey, hey, hey, hey, hey, hey, hey, hey, hey, hey, hey, hey, hey, hey, hey, hey, hey, hey, hey, hey, hey, hey, hey, hey, hey, hey, hey, hey, hey, hey, hey, hey, hey, hey, hey, hey, hey, hey, hey, hey, hey, hey, hey, hey, hey, hey, hey, hey, hey, hey, hey, hey, hey, hey, hey, hey, hey, hey, hey, hey, hey, hey, hey, hey, hey, hey, hey, hey, hey, hey, hey, hey, hey, hey, hey, hey, hey, hey, hey, hey, hey, hey, hey, hey, hey, hey, hey, hey, hey, hey, hey, hey, hey, hey, hey, hey, hey, hey, hey, hey, hey, hey, hey, hey, hey, hey, hey, 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

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And they come in that I'm not done right, I will show. And I will film when I'm around. See, I know my mother doing an animal when I'm around. Or see, you're my dad wrong, got the assassin. One more Frank and a song. Not no crano and Neddy. No crano and no peda. And I want the other one. What peda no crano? And you're missing my peda. My yes, so Frank Anderson. Yeah, maybe I'm singing when I say, yes, so Christ is coming. It's coming. Jesus is coming. Apostle. Between you, me, man. It's sudden, sudden, sudden, sudden. I saw the behind in teaching. You're one God. You're assuming I'm your backup.

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0: So

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Hurry at you. You're so beautiful. Would you want to be a singer? So, would you be a singer? Come to Jesus. Jesus is calling you. Minyan, say, we have a temple of Opa and come back. Temple of Unibia Tropa. Kebia Tropa. Oh, Sanya. School now, what for? Here we are singing. I mean, what's the focus? What's the page of Rante? Yari Kasia. What did I want? Come. We are singing. I'm just saying. When anyone put on power, Yari, I'm going to show. I had a sudden in the pants. I'm going to put in some. I'm going to put in some. Hey, I'm said your TV, I call them up for Pam Waffy. We have here. You watch on and watch. What kind of prophet said, what is written is written. Mahamoria, I come.

winia se wo ho winia winia bone se wo do winia every say yame na afra wa winia no fane kwadro so se wo koko no wo fane kwadro so se wo kose no na one thing ni wa so nte se sani ana David any so sani ana wo concert ni se ko ya bible mu no wo see so wo hene na David nso ebra wo yakopon ni wo nyambi every so so no Nanka David and woman yami yami munanko okukuna Ebrana saw epidemic I said when yami said that and what is all and I said David is up Nana saw David when yami shese within us some so and I said what does all Nana jubra no other no putana tadia Nadia Tiano Oh, sorry, I don't know what you're trying to hide, Diano. Now, David did the chair. What's that? I know you're winning now. What do you crash him and Sasan come in, sir? That's when you're washrano. No washrano. Minia, if there's something catch us, eh? I know you're saying you're here doing your friend, you're probably so. To any time you have to differ with the other side, you're quite grosso. They catch you, I was saying. They catch us and you're washrano, no washrano. To me, found some touch. I don't know who you are, anywhere to move through, maybe I didn't come to so. The position of one open to a free walk. Eh, William Babo, Castle already, yes, Christo, that's what I'm back. Look at Bible now. What's the one no, yes, and no woman. That's what we told Yasia. Let down, you don't need him. Eh, William DJ, and the dream, maybe I won't put a coin on the Swatina. To me, the Nicole Grosso. Wouldn't you have suffered? Would you live in the Quadroso? Wouldn't you have any abandonment? Abandonment, so you're for Padia. You're young for Padia. Would you live in the Quadroso? Only ah, yes, I want to more about what I am. I best have a bowa. Why was I could you have Piana in Flamadano? Enuna. What would you have the Atran, Atran, Atran, and Yetuma? The best of the catch was it. So one Sanjira, this year, Nessia, and Guasia and Fawso. Sunset. Why are you not young Mukadia? The castle was Salama in the middle of the show. Grabbing me was sorry, and I'm in for me, Kenya, and some said. And Sammy said, if you didn't live with your Pedro's work of Kuma Sewa, some for the Madame and Montaya Mount. Sammy Lucas and then you can remove the film. Hey, who from Chris on me? When you're so funny, I was told I was watching near my day to walk. Two questions that were sent out your white and up at any moment. Besides, I will gather one of them. What will cook who are one of them? Near now, yeah, who swab a pa? Who throw a Nimitian and a sofa? Only a Cassatra will never say, I just such like a sea ever. But Diana was a minimum seven, but the I am a solidarity. It's near the Salu and Yakova, seven Yakova solidarity. Was a sign and I'm a sailor. If you saw Yakova, a solidarity, and what it is. There are years to be in the Connanam. Conroso, but in Niama, Emilia, Che, Urane Bawati, Opa, Opa, William in the tomb, Rabia Diana, we know. Christian, when enough, what's in our bed? But who to a rabbit soon, for sure.

0: Wakuma, you are dreaming them, Sikapa Nasuto, Yonko, because only Sika, your body. I hear you, Sikapa, pray. What was that? Maybe who I woke up? I see a new crack to all. You have fire, you know, and never knew no place. Never cook for the moon. Only you are young, you push for a whole pork or a tooth for the chai. The play, yes. In an unfest, and what do you mean? Say, do my saying, you know, I said, who do you do for share, baby? Then let me come for you, so I said, so I'll be paid out with that. Catch here, rather say, I'm ready, Jimmy. Oh, right, yes, you kiss you. Why, yeah, crowds are bet you. I'm playing me with this chance here. Oh, yeah, what blue is a bra a bay? I yes, you kiss like me a bay. I'm pressing the coming. So, yeah, we are saying, Janine, and I'll be the answer for that. Who are Uncle Mono Batrans, eh? Adua, Mame, I was there. Baby, I will call you if you read. Unqua, what I want, what judge you were ye? Shay, Napra, yes, let home, Namikusuno Casato, Masamo, Tom, and Tumano, Tom and Tuman and Yamadia was offended, you know. Of them, when in a home, at Tennessee, you are.
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Yeah. 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

Yeah.

Yes, Christo, the Maja Achium, Tisukra. Minia, Rani Baumaya, Oumaya, my young Salinia Fia, Womak Christo. I hear Christo Neba. I hear Christo Neba.

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1: 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Hey, let me bomb with you. We jump for from, we turn for from. Some do it, take it. My humble, Murushaba. If you're here, yeah. We have a bomb with you. Hey, my Kisiana, give to Yatuma. I yell to say Yatuma. And obey, above what you want here. My Anna, my own crying. We're running bomb with you. On your Kisiana. Bye.

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3: 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Because

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And I pay a year. Ojaya Yena. Ojana. Osrana. We saw one of us here to be top one. A son of your top one. A buono. A buono ya Greek. 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Do you ever water at Tinema? No crib. You have a fat and if I would want to walk who Obama, yes, to Christmas. When you are here, we come for years from our set. We are now also sorry. Nanya, then I said, if you ever be a Yamaso, or be to Mrs. Nimboni, there's no one here, Bonnie. You have a best of a cattle in another set. What did you hear? What pass a years to Christmas? What a button on him is sending us. Let you run. If you are not coming for sorry, if you are, I hope I saw about sorry. If you are ready, she am a take or fear your mate. But then a brevity to an amount of brevity. I may yell at you, a brainy, a brainy. In your amount, you sooner amount.

who to have the soul. That's it, yet, yet, yet, yet, yet, yet, yet, yet, yet, yet, yet, yet, yet, yet, yet, yet, yet, yet, yet, yet, yet, yet, yet, yet, yet, yet, yet, yet, yet, yet, yet, yet, yet, yet, yet, yet, yet, yet, yet, yet, yet, yet, yet, yet, yet, yet, yet, yet, yet, yet, yet, yet, yet, yet, yet, yet, yet, yet, yet, yet, yet, yet, yet, yet, yet, yet, yet, yet, yet, yet, yet, yet, yet, yet, yet, yet, yet, yet, yet, yet, yet, yet, yet, yet, yet, yet, yet, yet, yet, yet, yet, yet, yet, yet, yet, yet, yet, yet, yet, yet, yet, yet, yet, yet, yet, yet, yet, yet, yet, yet, yet, yet, yet, yet, yet, yet, yet, yet, yet, yet, yet, yet, yet, yet, yet, yet, yet, yet, yet, yet, yet, yet, yet, yet,

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0: 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To me biara ni ho.
2: Amen.
0: When be in this place, to me, be
2: anymore.
0: I rather do one more dono. That's a Joshua to me, Kasaye. I'm a yet to me, Janaya. 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That's a Elijah to me, Pompaye. I'm also a name, what to me, Fiamiensa. And if I to me, Pia. I rather be Kasa. What's your radius? Me jina dia mama busia. 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Me for which ya say.
2: Me jina for which ya say.
0: Me ira na mi kuno.
2: Me ira na mi kuno.
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Yes. The Bible says the Lord has given him power.

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1: menyankwa
0: ewo yesu rewo
1: na
0: wo ha ya bompa yesa. Oh Lord,
1: oh Lord,
0: repair my

0: watching swim.
1: Amen.
0: You're watching swim.
1: Amen.
0: And we are then for the supreme.
1: Amen.
0: No one shows you, man.
1: Amen.
0: And why yes, sir?
1: Oh, yes, sir.
0: May we look at your case here?
1: Yes, sir.
0: And we are the more be a brabo in see.
1: Amen.
0: Because we may want to be pain.
1: Yes.
0: I may want to be physical. Me hunu bi oda ye mbesi sia ye bompa me hunu sa kutu ya kese ye.
1: Yes, bro.
0: Ati se case 5 born bi.
1: Okay.
0: Awurade Yesu de se so ye wo bia bra bo monye.
1: Amen.
0: Oni pe bi ro de ne wo to awurade so ne awurade se me ne kese ye no.
1: Yes.
0: Awurade nyesa nipa no.
1: Amen.
0: Awurade mpeje sa nipa no.
1: Amen.

0: from hidden breakdown.
1: From hidden breakdown.
0: From hidden breakdown.
1: From hidden breakdown.
0: Because too many battles.
1: Because too many battles.
0: Have exhausted my strength.
1: Have exhausted my strength.
0: In Jesus' name.
1: In Jesus' name.
0: Also, your dad, then you

0: Oh Father God.
1: Yes, sir.
0: But so be a ready me bomb pioneer. I want to pray for you.
1: Amen.
0: Mama name bomb pow the keep. Who did for dinner to Otans or TikTok or Facebook or YouTube or X? Me pato fan sabu screen so ne for dinner to Otans, mommy. It's other name. I am that I am.
1: Yes.
0: He's the life maker.
1: Yes.
0: He's the resurrection.
1: Yes.
0: Obiara name bomb pioneer ne bra bunyi ne bubu.
1: Yes.
0: No one need that to be our brother.
1: Jesus.
0: And the outbrown will tell you from any year.
1: Jesus.
0: And the other Tian will tell you from
1: any year. Jesus.
0: Because you're better now, both of my taste.
1: Jesus.
0: And because you're better now, both of my education.
1: Jesus.
0: And we're for non fist of our brother.
1: Amen.
0: We'll never be a brother one seven semana. Yes, seven semana. We're dancing.
1: Amen.
0: We're here.
1: Amen.
0: We're warrior.
1: Amen.
0: We're friends.
1: Amen.
0: And we were dancing.
1: Amen.
0: And we're here, cinema.
1: Amen.
0: Just because Sam said, Yanni, dear, the trust were ever fit.
2: My God.
0: Only baby around the Dutch in Joshua.
1: Jesus!
0: Your son come good, Dutch is his
1: son.
0: I will not have a penny and be paid out. Once a son in my mouth.
1: Amen.
0: I will yes to him.
1: Yes to him.
0: They are selling him.

Oh, that's just a little.

0: so wo sebre sore wo sebre turmika wo sebre korene wo yesu no
1: wo yesu no
0: the utter amen ewa hased ye mame amen na wo tre wura de ye
1: amen
0: the utter me so amen 10 times
1: amen
0: wura de ye
1: amen
0: wura de ye
1: amen
0: wo yesu no
1: wo yesu no
0: e pa to wo ha shema kuma ko tete mame
1: amen
0: Ne like be mammy sisia. Let you know, say my God cannot lie. So I am a person, yeah, dear, me say my God cannot lie. Empire with me, two of me, Musa, we are DTA. I say, we are that doa, I ye boom. Ye bought that doabimu.
2: Thank you, Jesus.
0: Ye bought that doabimu. But that doabira ye boom will say, ye get that doa pay with a dip to a pie. Mese mi nyanko pombe tuwe pie.
1: Amen.
0: Obiere na yade nebe fa uye hiye mu. Asa fradibe sane diamana.
1: Amen.
0: Se sandi pa konu o chuni di wa fribu che isuwa. He udade kasa diamana.
1: Amen.
0: Uwa hase yi.
1: Pa.
0: O bampa yase. Lord Jesus.
3: Lord Jesus.
0: I carry dream.
3: I carry dream.
0: That once burned with fire.
3: That once burned with fire.
0: But are now buried under frustration.
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1: Shadelic.
0: Go soon as selling Kirby Mame. I don't know which of your entry. Coffee Mirana song. 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

0: and the 27th for nature appeared in the Radinian Cobra Mobia in Shra. Oh, Otan, so Yatuni didn't say the atmosphere of miracle. But Kadia Tro say, some of your man of God, and you be preaching. Then ye, you only people who are naturally no a radia man a crown faso cassa, only cassada. 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
1: Faithful God.
0: There are wounds in my life.
1: There are wounds in my life.
0: Deeper than physical pain.
1: Deeper than physical pain.
0: Repair the invisible scars.
1: Repair the invisible scars.
0: Created by rejection.
1: Created by rejection.
0: Betrayal.
1: Betrayal.
0: And sorrow.
1: And sorrow.
0: In Jesus Christ.
1: In Jesus Christ.
0: Osa Safarade.
1: Asafarade.
0: Yawa mifemuno.
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0: And nameho.
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0: 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A da o so. The ogi me show me. Lord the din to for we Jesus. Me din the Francis we see. Me here din the Francis can we see. Who show we are the Jesus. Rejection be ra.
1: Rejection be.
0: I come. 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Yes, Maja. 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
12: Nan say me a me di wa dance ye pa se ma di wuna kofam adie ban mio ewa chiro mi wuni ye papa asa de boa si mani so mani ne so ye wisi wisi e so ye mi kusu mani prunsio e efemfeme ewo wome ensem 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
23: 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Choose to see the beauty in little things. And life will become more incredible than you imagined. Make a good choice this morning. Good morning. Welcome to NGO 96.1. From Nanakwami Ajibo Shane. Choose right. And be a co cat about the man who paid the anopanuncia cassiabo bro, cassiabo, your goody a comfort, your goody moon sembeba. And what she said, Nena would you our dam? And at the 19th day of the month, May, in the year 2026, and you see, the Lord has been good to you. May I sing in a mamma happy, happy, happy birthday. And the more moody, my old and in a uncle pong come on, Ghana and come up, you know, send a Tuesday. Lawyer, God lover, Jayton Crombie will be joining the conversation. Answer doctor, Messiah Machibwati will be joining the conversation. Say, and Marco Collins, Sika Morgan, Emmanuel Osafo, Manfo, Kwesi, Skyfish, Watchery Technician, the rest of the team, 13.

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1: Tabri, any petty game no if you and sana to be clear sa games no. Nti eno ne dey then run adan kwa me before the game or ma qualify, but before the game and send me to see here to the extent say eno adan kwa me just say omo the team sheet mienu and buy here.
2: Hey,
1: I coach mienu, where kwa the team sheet? Where kwa the team sheet? Just aluta aluta pai and that's some get well. Now what say and panimphobia a did team na chi buy here. A free 2 coaches no a sinkonwa
2: 2 coaches amudi mudi community anim no e match obi a
1: team sheet ma me show team sheet no I was there be my own remedy no
2: ah
1: where is sir and I'm supposed to be there
2: me so me dem there ba
1: so organize say catch them say master munnim na me team sheet 2 ba ha
2: yeba
1: twa so yeba fine mo
3: Me na weekend me we send a binum nananam niadi.
2: Say Black Star squad.
3: Squad no binum by him babe 3 times cra.
1: Oh, I mean,
3: for test water.
1: Yeah.
3: David, yeah, test water.
2: Talk with him data, beba.
3: Yeah, test water. Obviously, we are beba a day before a allowed. Days now.
1: Oh no, FIFA man days. I was saying, what the final date?
2: I think say by 1st June.
1: Yeah, because FIFA published 2nd June.
3: Yeah, 2nd June. Yeah,
1: FIFA published.
2: That's okay. 2nd June.
1: We are submitting it.
3: Yeah. Okay, so end of May. Now so we are submitting.
1: Yeah.
3: Aha. And so when until me and submitting, and they say work up no go be.
2: Oh. When they say until me and submitted, yeah.
1: Once submitted, there are punishments.
2: Yeah. FIFA,
1: all punishment. Because they demra na a diagram.
2: Is that when you gazelle kubotona na brown for list ma?
1: Is that when FIFA magana for kura FIFA de bema ye?
2: Yeah.
1: Because FIFA no be publishing mobile. This is FIFA na FIFA magana kura no FIFA de bema ye. And I know say FIFA be publishing before say FIFA so publishing.
2: Yeah.
3: Interesting, interesting. Tia train, yeah, train squad no. Mumfemra ene no chini ya ni yungu. Now come say Ghana Police Service. Omo air request amount is any
2: for Winana
1: 35 million 8 million Ghana cedis
3: 8 million Ghana cedis
1: 35.8
3: 8 million
1: Ghana cedis
3: 35.8 million Ghana cedis mahu se omo se ebra omo de koye no 6000 police officers and omo do omo koye mahu se anopa ibinimu bisa se program no omo ye se na a public event
1: yeah. Oh yes.
3: A event, a omino event, any ashishe. Now, police in so, no jumanes obey my the protection. Obey boy, a home buying near the home. That is omu mandate. I the amount for protection. And he said, oh, yes, sir, duties now, or perform his duty now. And also, this a ye tuyaneka.
2: Ansana
3: wa babe perform his jumano na.
2: Because already, I buy it tuyaneka.
3: Yes. Se on perform his duty no onye se adwuma no enti se uhia protection a me hu se na no the charges be by and no for special programs enti se a b a kwame age me se ba bi a me tin me nye safe enti me hia Ghana Police Service a me abom ho ban wo fie ho 24/7 yes and no I have to pay om the e ho ayi nyina by the also utia and na specialized events a b a oh, organize your program B. What's your provide security your program? Now, saying we decided say you want to use the Ghana Police Service, a specialized event. And no, you have to pay something to Ghana Police Service and San Omar be performing
2: that duty. Tournament.
3: Yes, you have to go and pay. Until Omoye and said the Omoye program, they say a specialized event.

0: omo fre Ghana Police Service say omo me perform a special event omo me perform a special duty bi e ho ma omo because looking at omo asem no omo say Ghana Police Service by omo the 6000 police officers and by omo e ye aduma na afi drum re bi no omo redraw say aduma no omo nye biem
1: ade
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1: Yeah,
0: young Risha Fu Nipanum.
2: The ministers, yes, a sound,
1: the same to DSN AC.
0: Omoba Public Accounts Committee, and sometimes we'll be saying, ah, a band is saying we see. Oh, yeah, mountain, be SD, ABN, watching the baby, no, the question baby, Adriani. Look at Adriani, IED, K3, Sikai, TIA,
1: Cretians,
0: and the Maum,
1: Cretians, so.
0: Oh. Says the car when you know, individual and crophobi. As I feel, you can't even add to one year dinner home. Nipaka crab in a discount.
2: So, because I had you say, Nipana also no make sure say, I was here, you had the right thing. Just say, Sikana will be an unquiet Jerusalem Hono.
1: And then you want
2: to say,
0: Your backlog 105 your friends, 1,000 nurses were home. I was here from 8,000. And then I knew you have a clearance or the farm.
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1: No, he say or the chico suya.
0: Because the budget 34 million. One funny ni meme she nurses and boa. Oh, we need money, but look at Sika.
2: How
0: a funk Missou Tia Public Accounts Committee now. Oh, ready.
2: And
0: me Tia is Sam George. Codes. What has happened, Sika? Wasn't I did share Codes? Any home accounts now for assembly at Danny Brofo.
1: Yeah,
0: I feel not Danny Brofuni, Brofun Chilmu. Oh, my, we serious. I say country pa.
2: Missou, my uncle. Oh, my, warrior. Or more party. Right?
1: Yeah.
2: And more selfish interest. You know, be our man.
1: David.
2: I tell you, Kwame.
1: And then selfish interest.
2: I tell you. Yeah, but our man, you're the alliance.
1: Oh, yes.
2: Be a liar.
1: Oba, the echoes, no,
2: Obabetwasso.
1: Sanity.
2: Obetwasso.
1: I scratch my back.
2: You scratch my back.
0: Ghana Police Service, 6,000 police officers. Special duties. Now, no, they buy according to ranks. Ebia Ope inspector, Anasa Obia Ode Ope, DSP, and now Ebia Ope will be denounced perform special duty. Be our police service. Okom website, which is here, or more service. Ewa, say we here for special duties on Bayes Adia. And I'm saying, Nubi. And no mkoye ye omuma ye hu se bia ye de inspectors do se ne bae ye de we se do se ne bae de bia no se charge this amount ni ye hu breakdown no na ye hu se de sika no koye because ye ntimi twetwe sika na ye se ye hu de sika no chie mu chie awu mi all right ye mfensi minim birthday one
1: birthday so nti ye wishy. Mame Wese Elvis Nana Akwesi Edu Jemfi Amponsa aka Misty. Na Mr. Ben Ewo Manso NSCM Fabedi Emane Baroso Donny Banepa Misty Papa, Mr. Ben, I say young wish you happy, happy, happy birthday. I mean, shall
0: okay
1: now on your casino, dear Kubia, dear Dawin Sibiano, when your ma may be Biasu, and Timmy and Kosuka.
2: Yes,
1: dear Candy, you buy yet the one.
2: Okay, okay, okay. Crying back, so be dear. Ah, crying being at the Richard Boahin, Sarkodia,
0: okay,
2: Richard Boahin, Sarkodia, and there, Obevde, away free, Onana, and Eba. Coach Azu, okay. Coach Azu, and Nana, and Auntie Richard, boy, and Sakodi. Happy, happy birthday. So they will see the
0: all right. Coupon
2: and St. House.
0: Many Baba Romeo Airborne Commos is here, or one man so all the way from Mambo. Baba Romeo, what you and Kai watching?
10: Mejozo, Mejozo.
0: What do you say to Mampo? Mampo, fine now, Jenny.
10: Is that the Mampo station? Mampo station,
0: Mampo station, main station one.
10: Main station one, Mijina.
0: Then, of course, you are today. Watch it, dear. Now, of course,
10: another idea. No question, I said, I hired the jar. I hired the jar. So, you know, initially, like a Lord Fancy, Mampon, Airco, Master, to take Ganes, said, yeah, passengers from the Greater Catcher. But, about 2 weeks ago, in one way, the other. Cooperative Union 1 AG25 Ghana from Asante Mampo to Ekumase. But the MC, the Honorable Yakubu Sip, Cooperative Union, I didn't drive a former Mampo and say, no, they should bring back the Lord Fair. I get 25 to the actual 20 Ghana cities. The concession was reached yesterday, but as of this morning, most station makers are OTD. Driver former said, no, say 25 cities, no, I get you. Omo tuka enkone enkotina and passenger for no kire se omo no dia we need to pay the 25 Ghana fees. They are willing to pay the 25 Ghana fees. The honorable MCR aye yakubu sik ni se aye 20 cities na make actual pay omo se no passenger so omo dia 25 go share ti ka so so omo ko the MC mra dia say they should take the 20 Ghana fees, but the passengers so are willing to pay the 25 Ghana fees. I hire the jar. I hire the jar.
0: Mebo, the last and two moon now, a buy and now, a bima beam. Saying I know how much charge.
10: 20 Ghana cities now.
0: 20 Ghana cities now. Now, yeah, any more coins and cow would be count. Oh, my, and for some time, and I say, nay, no, almost started. Nanaji,
10: about 2 weeks ago, Anna, almost years ago, almost said we are near me so far. But me, we said, 36 months, you know, at least, and I have 25 cities and not 30 Ghana cities. But 20 cities from Mampo to Kumasi, not so well. It's a day of decided to only add 5 cities, then 25 cities. Anna, Oma, Gia, Bell, Tuesday, and Noah, and the MC from Seno, or the Soma, 25 Ghana cities, but they should take the 20 Ghana cities. And then Nano Paydi, Uber Station.
0: Baba Romeo ena ene bonkomo owo mampon se se no ne edi nkomo free mampon na de ese ni se o se ene udru mampon station kese no a o akohwa o peso ofaka ekọ miami ahoduo ni nyina no omu ntimi nkọ 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
10: remember ko se de ni bu esie fu nduru e wo yoma kwa bere ma angel fm so
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11: 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Man, Padrava, for me, you didn't mean to get out. One would be some poor pass woman yesterday. Yes, the patron of that tenor, not woman, some 20 cities, and then there were baby and where you 1 million on property. That is one
10: Good morning. It is your Sunday this morning at Mapo. What is the reason behind?
12: I came to my sister and I said, I'm coming to take a car here so that I will be very fast. And when I came, there is a queue here. So I'm still standing here. We are appealing for the one who said to take the 20th.
10: I think the 20th is
12: a long time. So if they are cookies,
13: Angel,
12: just only 5 pounds. We have agreed to pay the 5 pounds. So tell them the driver to go to take us to tonight. I'm still standing here. I'm going to work. And I'm still standing here waiting for a car. We are appealing. We are begging. As I remember, the passengers, we are begging for the driver's speakers, to for everybody
13: else.
0: Let's say, yeah, well, and crowd or more quadrons, so we are a basin there, or more that's all because of the Caribbean too. So because we are serious, said the all can say a chassis and machino, Sabre ya Caribbean to a minim MC Nim Penim for the Normo ye at the Afa home no more cassa because binum so quite juma titan cray or more cotron, so they have to be there. Because in yes so or more future no sayano so
10: absolutely. I'm not my friend MC, but it's unfortunate. MC and my cat name. Driver pony do home. My bad 30 seconds now.
0: Okay.
10: Driver pony do and we had your opportunity engine FM right to make command because my phone is broken. Okay, open it. Your power about engine 96
14: compartment.
10: Because what you can see, you
14: can't see.
10: Can't you take it? Kumasini Mampo, a beer 36. What is it in here? 5.2. No, before the over here, now the award of an India, Capra Bawan yet. I don't see as anybody.
0: All right, Baba Romeo. Passengers, Nedia, I'm ready, say 25 for no crowd, Mubetia.
11: no boy am I say that I'm on the church time and I want am church man boy I do 25 am I say na no you go to see you I am see that what I was say
0: Hello, Baba Romeo.
10: Manager.
0: What you mean?
10: Metro.
0: And he says, say, Nidia, passengers need all my ready, say, Omo Betrius Cano. But a numb MC, need directly for the buy in Intino. My drivers in Unsusu can woman too. It is a dear, just say, a beer MC Baho. Now, be catching almost on the moon to can. Say, yes, answer that is MC Pecas, but it's a cobble be a muko.
10: Look at that, you are very good. I bet this is a book about you. And tonight, the
0: order,
10: but I try calling MC, but me friend of Mignanotti. Mignanabiana, Memo Maswati.
0: Yes, so yeah, try no. I said, me papa, Baba Romeo, and a war mampon station, and our near Boncomon. Join here, a Facebook, Angel FM Kumasi 96.1, Angel FM Kumasi 96.1. Na behe video on, I am stranded. 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
2: 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However, justification be our mother baby, I know, I want to know. But so almost a monk, a head day, and I'm going to follow a corner, so Omania Quayaco.
0: Anti, a brown no more boncomon. Our monk can say any omunia jumana. No, so who say? Any say, Anopano, so omu decides omunia juma.
2: This is alternative. That is the alternative, but what you should say.
0: Oh, I'm not going to say that. yanwini omanfo no ho taking decision look at this say ya go so press na wi
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0: because omo he fuel a omo to
13: yeah
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13: yes.
0: Edema yen fuel almost sign page mu bi
13: say is say almost as a 2 weeks yeah
0: I enti em say this year nko aye si mu no o say started from na 9.5 and I call 10 and
13: yeah, 9.99
0: 9.99
13: yeah
0: and call 10
13: yes
0: and call 11
13: that's sir
0: aha and
13: by about 12:35
0: and so. Tibana chikaka. But and anu ye you know where baby a price you know akwa ko dru dia petrol say nanka eye 3.25 aye. Interestingly omu nyina anso peke won say floor price ne price a omu setting up said e be ya won te so enter ho
13: yes ho di obetimi agina
0: obetimi agina but won te mi ko
13: for kata
0: through there
13: obetimi
0: se binum ko
13: yes
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0: Yes. Ada service stations ni bi wo mko but owe ba bi te say omo omo die da so ye Star Oil ne Goil I'm so omo wo competitions e say
13: omo
0: nyina ne
13: JP
0: JP omo nyina agina ba bi fa ko but omo aka te say Shell ni ade ade de omo tum etra e de kosoro
13: kukutako fo no tane from e from kukutako
0: so 13 na ye 13.25 say say e ko 14.60 into one monitor me ahodo nya fa next one to we eye a second way was 2nd May 2026 and in 16th May 2026 in so
13: that was Saturday
0: yes and omo no e sha say ko 14.60 and diesel no so 15.81 and run 95 no so eye
13: 14.49
0: okay na che say increment abam enye no nkoa gas in nyina e no so sa
13: affecte per liter no e cobro 1 cd
0: 1 cd
13: per liter
0: I,
13: city, because ansana e ko 14 no na e da 13.30 or 35 hold on that ntuhwa e bro 1 cd e 1 cd and some pesos and e beto so per liter
0: yeah
13: per liter into you know sa 1 cd plus pesos na e wo so no now there times 4.5 now ma 1 gallon
0: Because
13: my was say maybe I will
0: suspend this leave. So minim baby at the any question. So drivers and so you're justified. Say oh said ye price in menu abobosu ya baby drew ya started from 9.99 sa ne do a baby drew baby I will see. Say so always say the fuel price at ya see you know. Say oko ome yusu the floor price na ankasa mami next one okay we aye goil for the nura and a chassis that was Monday 18th May 2026 2 p.m. enra and a chassis super sp no aye 4.60 diesel sp no 16.46 and super sp 95 for non so a 15.77. So we any the new price as you say baby num atum amanabrosa by we ni baby a wunt me and coffin beam. That is NPA, National Petroleum Authority, ne ayo de by. So drivers, you know, womb se ampa ebi omu ye juma and so sikano woman sanka into omu huni se. What's your sign tenacity be? Because almost you admire for a woman. So, also, almost you know, Matras near her say, Tia woman is your bay adjustment. Am I any maomo? Because Mampon yo mugui, sir, is almost on betia. Because Nipan babia or cono. So, also, Tiano qua, obituan waco. It is any drivers in international and her say, here, see a adjustment, maomo.
13: I say,
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13: 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together no more come on my summer yes you know home and come mind you say my point for come with you say omu pejamu ye pe there are other towns are yen says so when you know so our consent because I'm sure drivers a fool corner prices and the same and at distance I'm so channel and a son to you it's young bear in mind Mampofu akeka omu hu other places ebi mo so besa ase aka omu titiru mampon 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
15: ah wa ha adwene pa
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15: ye grassroot pa ba ya down a drop of
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0: 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Bisa almost a question. No, and then a bemo who fuel and crop water. Say, the togu come with the end. The bomb one a day power industries. See, yeah, Juma, you who be. Oh, say about no pay a fidious so one day. The whole day. Enti se ne bo ne san kosoro
15: no dia sama
0: na cost of living no so san ko yi a
15: ene na what is our sack up man want to wo pa
0: enti yenye ho aduma cca mi okay so you talking about gold you know enu ama hu se Ibrahim Mahama enso omo a present omo second where second one
16: second yes
0: okay
16: omo ekoje dama man
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15: kilogram
16: 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Why may I say a bassy ya a bebuama sicano? Say I call good board of honor, sicana bebum piano, yama idea, a better name, mommy idea, ye juma. 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Now say, attention, air buffer mono. Na be a beautiful for be a switch, and to you right by him, mamma, ne company. Because me can I say I support indigenous institutions omo be omo aye adwuma mo free omo yi mu a so mo se fata so mo ni mu de no ni aka de no kwa de a ye fa adwuma ne ma omo se se ye de be mo ohoho se 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
16: ba ko no
0: ehia pa so first one no
16: yes.
0: Na e ye 110 kg
16: and
0: now present e
16: yes.
0: And
16: as a radio ma ko mo ni pa
0: 121 na em so omo pese omo fulfill sa 100% threshold no say debi omo and the nature do
16: omo nya bia
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16: right
0: say e be a 20% to 40% but ebra o sha say first batch no what they call second one say omo age e wo gold board we no omo be transfer the ama bank of Ghana na fi bank of Ghana so transfer na fi enter 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
15: of course
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16: e
0: just about you ready to support you enti ema company ni nya hoden se all pay emwa bia free ba bia banks ni ade omo de mano ema ni timi de ye na dwuma no ma ye ye enti se ema ada private industries 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wo five Ghanaian companies ana ebia 10 Ghanaian companies a de bia wo mo e contribute to say to the economy
16: betimi ebe na so amane mako fantastic
15: aya de pa
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16: 174.3 million Ghana cedis.
0: 174.3 million new Ghana cedis. And now, what they call old cedis, you know, say, okay, new cedis, you know, times 10,000. 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But 1.743 trillion. Old
15: case.
0: So you see the booster at the Bema economy. No. So yen support the Ghanaian industries in our monso intimin call mo anim. Mamin ko a yinoso. Na yen tie de Ghana for no bin so can see CA by some days and rem see intimi amo voice na farmer. But you can send us your voice 0246677566 0246677566 Angel Rock Misha.
15: Abotantim.
0: Wanna say asne Emma Edo voice bro debia Angel Rock Misha de wa unim. 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
15: Ah, just all cobaya no
0: baba. 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
15: pa, pa. Adia Tiano,
0: one sorry, Depo Grano.
15: Hand to mouth.
0: And Timuna Debia, I am a comfort Angel Rock Mission. And the mamma is answer Debian, Bemo, one day. I'm watching the Ayu, my drugstore, baby, a turn droopy. I'll call us Angel Rock Mixture.
15: Abu Tantimi.
0: 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Nanny Kenny Rose Internet Solutions, Emo, Encomo, Angel Rock Mission, Equity, Asne, Amedo Voice, Ebro.
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18: The same way now, we. FM Wushu. 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I'm on a man driver. Even double for crowd, the man will say he be ready. 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What do we dee? 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No meed. Now be for no more talk about Yanom Monday. 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I'm a man by obey any pedino. 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
20: good morning minia 2 p.m. ni o mikasa free Asante Mampong bebi achama na na kwesi obi achama mente mi chia na no be hwe bi ase wono ase e kanu kure mpp4 aso omo pre omo im ase kunya medida na MPP 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because 2028 the NDC win fala hands down na me ko the honorable vida there bebe obi ko for national vice chairperson
21: na Kwame good morning good morning I am some for kwakodu controversial man mincha some for Munua by fear being coming more guided both for the crew. Now, my chap, Professor Joshua, be up and we are much and I could see you maintain still charming. Now, Mr. Controversial, because I can't remember for the crew. So, with the moment, Nana, where you can think of Papa and the people, beam team on points in B. Now, Kaka mechanic say, eh? My idea, MC, you know, it is almost charge a boat. I am more passing his yard of Cobana money. 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No, what ji. A one two tongue. 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
0: Okay. All right. Meba, my main call our man so quickly namene honorable Yakubu you see for your mampon MC Yeneno and Moncomo. Honorable Tianka, Angel FM senior watching.
3: Hello.
0: Honorable you see for your watching.
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0: Na umpombo kwa dear.
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0: dumme hoye. 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
3: Honorable
0: Wadaroma, when you know what you can cross and carve it to me, I've been what Casimo now, my
17: battle. You go for you two and our son said, and ma, you know, I'm coming from you only the city now, and the shy, and not in your way. No, let us say, India, around 2 o'clock, I want the office. I'm a legitimate. So you don't go by the old Frank man. See, I was thinking as a title, I was a Moluko. Now, I'm going to sit outside, brother. And you say, sit outside, I have 5 unions. And 3 unions in the Moluko. And 2 unions in the Moluko. So far, I found it here. But after she had her back, Confiance, some of the $30, you said, I'm going to go. And so, I'm going to be so, I'm going to be so, and also, so, I'm also, I'm going to be very soon, we are deploying a security team. I'm going to make sure that the writing will be done.
0: Writing anything, honorable?
17: Writing is a transport first, you increase it as a first. Why must people take laws into their own hands? No more about increasing transport first. And no more about all, they admit they say, Wanankasa, and a year, and the increasing transport first, you know. Interview. Wanankasa, and a year, increasing transport first, you know. And the media, make us an illegal a year.
0: So now situation no necessarily how can I affect ya kodru Kofi Asini ade nyina sisi wade hye no omo e wose bakru mo omo wose koye omo dwuma omo entimi nye so solution ne se ye ma omo akoso agi old fair ne so omo decide se ene omo nya dwuma no kra what is the option
17: I don't know make it so say your 5 unions and anipa 3 unions no say we made a new friend now from a Mampo to Kumasi. No, they just wanted to this. And I almost said, "Senya, I know, and I have not almost. I maintain 20. I have got 25 cities. Almost, I cannot do it yourself. Almost, I almost did 20 cities. And the say, no, sir, 3 years, no. I got cancer. I got to the end of
0: my. Would you say in hard business, sir?
17: Oh, when you are saying any option there, to say, you say, revert back to the old day. What's the name here or not? May I'm Katamadi? I'm running myself, may I say, somebody in the far. When you are making me walk on, Mr. Rafferty, Council Minister, I introduce you there. Meet you from the pet, as I say, I introduce you.
0: Honorable minim sayinka was is abroad because once a drivers do one no can say over said the fuel nebo no ni ade kwa wasenka increasing wasenka
17: you know the journey you know the law what does the law say when there is an increment national one not transport unions, you know, one transport ministry, you know, was to sit down with all the driver unions. No more are coming with agreed price. One more are coming with agreed price. No one more than that. I'm increasing at the end. But there is no increment. Our transport fees. This is my phone call. The whole Ghana. I'm not talking about some. I say you're increasing. Abra.
0: Okay.
17: All right. You bear with me.
0: Sure.
17: I don't know. One increase in order first. I didn't know someone from buying this over there.
0: All right. My yeah now I say na yeah for us here. No mean when your dad walk off fire station alcohol here. Said the who's it here.
17: No, they are on girls working. Very soon I'll be there.
0: Okay. All right. Yeah, that's it. Actually you know your best album could move you.
17: That's what I was saying.

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0: 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It is all qualifier age, no, a year between 25 years, equals 35, between 25 and 35. 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No, bet me up with Juma experience. 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
0: Simple.
1: Glow washing powder or ye grasso. 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Udi soak near ma untu. 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Na so could be for sure. Udi kick you web jaria jai. Tai say, wo pie say, wo sank him, papa be. One talis or roca or one chance for glow. One more with a kakaja, one yo. She ban was her, or by your wound set you on pie fita. Why your papa pane, bedia bejasso, may come for the amas, eh? First in your man, a moon yam. From my near your mood, the cow, when I know I say yes, and now it be in Chanakra. Now was sunny at Shia Beno say, ah, but son were need detergent, so yaho. Soap and detergent. Aha. And to main shop when your first floor comfort shopping arcade. Ne Accra Central, so adjacent UMB Bank. Bayaho, for pork passage, or interested person can be called. You can be called this number 0206 0206 622 220 0206 622 220 and 0245 448 879 0245 448 879. What's a meet? Chame Brighton.
0: Wonso
1: 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Ne and one more papa be, and one more pa so while Kimako Kakrachikusia, dear to tell Mr. Kingsford, Nanny Johopa. Now I really see a Kakradia Gunho. Nanny Suyabo to Mosin in Cherry Mr. Kingsford Pentiano Pay, maybe forever seven you've been having found common a yanegum. And eh, by it up a sea anybody up a sea and contumid album. 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
0: Yes.
1: Aha. 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I'm Crown Crowbet, my forever. Government institution, one way are banning a jumum. Churches, a sort of for hospital. One way see I are sabi only suku, etc. etc. Terra, one in the account, you know. By your first cocotte station, your location, you know. Abrosari official rubber gear will crab at the eddy carrier or cordy or do my judges so. Otto subi, Oswald Bukari, the number ya 0240 812997. 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
1: 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Me dia me me pa dia 100%.
0: Watch is a hood when you know when it's here.
1: Emba,
0: bad watch in the spectacles and then the other three and Sunny Kuna. Ah, Emba, Mr. Area Muhonina, the Tabia Takumuno, Minim Samman on Soba, Kotobi, Omo Banon Betadi, and now the Achaomo, Fama Omo, so Omony, Master Yaboa, Osu Gibi, Omo Omoba, Mazif, Webby, Oma Bro Musi,
1: Chubby, Daddy,
0: 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Master Aite say, Miami, we were
1: Kakumano, no, so
0: Omo de Kai Banin, Oma,
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1: lawyer
0: so ba I put it to you for no
1: lawyer jirane na so
0: me say on fan come in you penifo wom e bi manyin nyin obi okoy abrante so still
1: no wa lock
0: it God love eh papa lawyer oba I put it to you for no come on mubi na asumdue mrafi na me say but at time that so there still ranama
1: is
0: a for you wa chere
1: ai
0: on fa safo any asukwa any domi abra
1: sa
0: what say oni nadam for Josephine omunyi na say be omo den krama
1: but den krama me
0: okwo ECG a
1: ai
0: eh hwana wo
1: am pa candy
0: ECG officer
1: candy am at few
0: ono so so be candy am at few so say omunyi na abeba na chese omo den mema no
1: ko enti but pia kwano soro
0: ngoso doctor
1: mema no amu mema shisha no ya ni nye ho ade anu shasa wo wo media experience is the best teacher.
0: Oh, lawyer number 7.
1: I am no wo.
0: Me so onji bi nko ma put it to.
1: Enti be yam panka to one yam pani.
0: Tabia takum.
1: Enti I just say ya be ma obi ya so am crop market na wa che.
0: Kwame.
2: Lawyer say.
0: Kwame me kan yo.
2: Lawyer say.
1: We so ya lawyer bo akuti ya.
0: O do baby e ni asab.
2: Ah,
0: asab na na no me kan.
2: Me nko. Ah, na say lawyer nyi na no na yeti na wo send the message.
3: Kwame me na mampo nko aso nyame nko anka me de kan ko se ku.
0: Sa?
3: Me set booking heart and yasem.
0: Hey!
1: Aje bon. Sa, I feel you what you are doing.
3: O de na na no welcome for honorable eh.
0: Asabi
3: member.
0: Okay.
3: Want to be.
2: Ai.
1: No sin trust asabi member.
2: O se me catch oni na wi.
3: Me ne hwan wi. Ama.
0: Ah. Went to the we said, I know my castle in the navy. Went to you. I shall send him to Papa Lawyer. And I'm going to say, Council. Yeah, Chrono. Why, I said, Beba. It's me, Pachopi. So, baby, I won't go to because, oh, who need a giant? And why, yeah.
2: I'm not a fool. Alexander Kwame na Afenyo Makin aoye majority leader in parliament na osanso eye a senior lawyer in the country ni simbia wode atudwa na sane nsem na wode atudwa no e na Ghana Bar Association lawyer 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asemom dia tudwa no so
4: that circuit court Niger, I have no respect for him. For a judge to say that he's remanding Abronye into BNI custody until the case is finally determined, such a judge who can never have my respect. I pray that he summons me for contempt. I will continue to disrespect him until he upholds the law. He's gone beyond his judicial function. And it is not his first. It's as if he has been selected purposely to achieve this. He doesn't talk law. I don't know whether he ever passed his law exam. It's a shame. It's a shame on the judiciary. And my Lord Bafuboni must pay attention to this. For whatever it is, it's about his legacy. I'm told by December he will be 70 and he will be gone. Is that the legacy he wants to leave after Tokonu was booted out of office and all manner of accusation leveled against Tokonu? Is that the judiciary?
5: Yes.
4: The judiciary they said they were going to reset. Is that the reset where a judge will say he is remanding an accused? Because if he allows him to go home, if he grants him bail, he is likely to talk again. So he should remain.
5: Yes.
2: All right, so we aye Alexander Kwame na Afenyo Makin or no aye minority leader in parliament or a senior lawyer Ghana Bar Association a member the ma Ghana Bar Association lawyer fo nyina nkabomuku ewo mamu ase and they are saying omo condemn san nsem ya o kan ase see you know omo condemn say eni ho kwan say lawyer ni e kasa sad attack against the circuit court judge you know. Almost say nini ho kwan esenka lawyer ni okasa ensimbi etisa, and they are saying say he is a senior lawyer and afin so osanso a lead a political party in parliament or lead a group in parliament. So ni ho kwan say nka ensimbi say free na no eba. Reading the statement, they say say unpalatable, unbecoming of a senior lawyer of a standing at the bar. A senior lawyer Osanso anya kwanya oyɛ the minority leader in parliament the omo ntwehwɛ sɛ nka obekansim bi ITC. So this is coming from the Ghana Bar Association saying say unethical say we say lawyer ni eye bibia etisa. Okay, Dr. Kwesi Amache Boateng ewufia say doc ye moache
5: yania ana
2: nempombo kodie
5: radi yesu adu me hu ye
2: yedia me ase papa papa sanso na lawyer god lover jiten crying so ufia say lawyer good morning.
6: Good morning kwame
2: na umbo me yedia
6: nyame adu kwame me hu ye pa na mo so ye
2: nyame adu me hu ye pa
6: nyame ase kwame
2: okay
6: yedia nyame ase pa
2: my main started from ho me jiti say wo hu Ghana Bar Association wo ye member of the Ghana Bar Association wo hu omo nse mo mo aka de afa
6: Kwame me hu topic. I mean heading no kwa me share down share details, but I've seen say among us Afenyo's conduct is unethical.
2: Mm-hmm.
6: I think that's what I saw.
2: Mm-hmm.
6: And before that, and then Honorable Felix Ofosukwache was calling on the GBA.
2: Mm-hmm.
6: I mean his call on the GBA to make a statement was in the right direction. However, his reasons were what I had a problem with.
2: Mm-hmm.
6: Because he could have said the GBA should comment on it, being he being part of GBA, you know. But then rather he said the GBA, if not some MPP for in Kabaina and Koma comment. That is the problem. Aha. Uh-huh. So he could have just said that the GBA should comment, which of course, whenever a member does something that is seen as anye a Yibiano, GBA Bebabon thing. In the GBA Bana Wabanedi, it is in the right direction. But it is not, they were not silent. I don't think the GBA was silent from Nanra because he said we notice it, but simply because they are MPP members.
2: Okay.
6: Now, so that is it.
2: All right. So, yeah, here the lawyer, a senior lawyer, Afenyo Makin, a kind, you know. Ghana Bar Association, more standard, more set to their mamu. Also, we a lawyer, ni. Uti in insem, no. Only GBA for your journey.
6: Well, I mean, this is a very difficult one because history must always guide us. Debi ametra ha meka se ne yeshe o man na ya ye bibia political no ya nhwe yi pa ye be politics of equalization and ho na ya na e din se wo beko en na anu no obi ye bi nti wo su ye bi but ye mfa saa en 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ni bia enka we all would have said that yes honorable asimo kan yi de let us all condemn it makwame this is a statement about a circuit court judge meboa but the apex court in this country is the supreme court the leader the head of the supreme court is the chief justice kwame e de ensem anayante amfa mame tokuno ho e de ensem na openly the current majority leader Mahama Yariga openly on Joy

0: The NBA playoffs are underway, and now you can trade every game on Kalshi. 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
1: Mart, supermarket, street so, any filling station be a town moisture. 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I'm Kuto Kinky. I'm not pay ya.
2: 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They said to the new man who do a rebra was sum set a cra, you was sum penty, hairpins, matches, and the new man who do a rebra was sumono, Mr. Jai, Nebra, my ENT for and who was sum name for mount. The Ben now no dentist, and more her were no mama war, who can so be one of Konechi, Bramian scaling and polishing, who are no munya sham kama, was in a swabua, Bramir, ye be busy swama ye fe, and now poetua, ye be see for fraud your mount. Kakabi Jo, I was a ye two, ye be true, and your mama can yina. Opecia Beth. By Grace Hospital, so Kumasi Bremai, a Ben DVLA officer, no BBNI Amienkasa 0244 976805.
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10: Joshua 5:9. 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Bibiani. And until a day down, only papa or time for a home run. Penny behind our True Faith Church International, Sokoban Wood Village, First Baller Junction, Otihine Asaseso, Sunday 24th, Ekosi Saturday 30th May 2026. And upon on Chrome, Ekosi Avianomienu, Debia, Ayanansun, and Pibonia Comchine, Omuni Mpibo Kasia, Giggle, Season 3, Yanko Ranti, Nayanko Bompaye, our True Faith Church International, Sokoban Wood Village, First Baller Junction, Otihine Asaseso, Adi. Fornia Sofuna ready. Apostle Samuel Ousu Boateng, General Secretary. Apostle Elijah Adusi Bamfo, Ashanti East Regional Pastor. 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

0: Stewart's Regional Pastor, Apostle John Ampadu Chira, District Pastor, Apostle Samson Kumsin, Asaminso District Pastor, Zonal Pastor, Samuel Asiedu, Greater Accra, Regional Head Prophet, Prophet 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
1: Esa the electrical appliances full from Joshua. Washing machines,
3: agent woman, yopo,
1: CCTV cameras,
3: any dog clear.
1: I be you know that. Seba mobile phones, this are iPhones, Infinix, Nokia, Samsung, any the akika home, anyone says you see na.
3: Franco,
1: and I'll bring ya the papa, ne water from say, Tim Franco air conditioners, every 1.5, adequacy 2.5 horsepower, Samsung of Franco TV, every 32, adequacy 85 inches. 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Shisha Franco, kwabata be a benwo. Name of head office, a wada braka. One in Roxy Cinema, and the enemy. Friend 0246-422-338. In a 055-5939-311. Franco! Electrical appliances, papa. If he.
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media. Papa Nature said Ghana has natural and unbelievable football talent with limited resources and infrastructure. And now, Roger De Sa, assistant coach, Emma Black Stars of Ghana, said about the talent, pad, yeah, Ghana, a buya so, now so, a one candy, and now, and I had pa, nini na and some echo so, on the World Cup, no, Roger De Sa, or say on to Misha Ghana football, so, I'm going World Cup, naba, ne mom, say players, no, ebe tie nsema coach nebe kan na omu de aye adwuma o makabom as a unit Black Stars ebe 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
Yeah, for now, say Emma Angel Herbal Product, no? 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Yeah, because come from Ghana for the new Angel Cream and Soap, no? 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say what tested positive for malaria? Yes, now Angel Herbal Mission on a ye malaria. 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the stamp a team to say pine say aya kama Ghana ni bia nyusu enya de heati en heati na jacko from mesrao fire adwuma bia installation wiring any idea who change your cables this time use tropical cables all sizes every 1.5 echo 2.5 upper 4 mm upper 6 upper 10 and now 16 mm on sabeka eba so hia light bi aso be biawo wo hia light bi se bia conduit surface light and upper upper ceiling light 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
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Achima Ura Bank PLC. Atache. And a first of Eba. Achima Ura Bank PLC. Bank Bakua. Oma ya dear. In fear Edria 9. Any a chenye. 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Ama wetumia ye. Eya Achima Ura Bank PLC. Eba ni savings account. Current account. And a susu account. Fixed deposit on by Juma Kana at the amount. Ope Bosnia, a 2 days pe our Chima Ura Bank. Now, on my processing, I granted at the amount. Omo Jinni Pahuye pa, Omo Fonse, Quada so, Patase, Alaba, Dabai, and Ampasetia. 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Aye 0249-807054. 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Aye crowd more news and ekutano. 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
1: Manchester City, Ebobokuna, and your Asim Kitaka, and some no Eddie and Mamasena, Kunu, actually, ha. Okay, T. Sir, and one, no.
2: Oh, yes,
1: Mourinho said the one in our call Eddie Amma Place, no. I also Ba Madrid, didn't he? Updating, he said, the city in your say, I don't want some Edinburgh.
2: That's right.
1: I said, I don't want some Benti. Mon join you on Facebook this way. Mon join you on Facebook, so updating our sons are canina. And yeah, can see Ronaldo team no, and Omelest no Ebeba, and your Portugal national team no, and Omelest Ebeba, and Rana, and your Neymar, and your Neymar, and your Portugal national team no. I'm listening to say, and ABC Aqua and Yasam Kito Quenty, a trust one is near the end, some no, and so at me a Twitter Mamasuno, Matimati Enra, Mekatos, and my Makuma Kumiansa, and at a summer double listener, everybody Twitter, and no actors, and Asana, and Yanai, and yet as Austria Mino, and what to Brosona Santimno, Yanya Caveda, Omudomodia, and so at me Twitter, and your front Twitter said, D. Arosin, so, and then listener, and so Ebaya, and Yasam Kito. And then, oh, your team cinema, Kuma Kumiano, and your tense, Omudoma Listeno, Ebaba Twitter, and no, I your scholar Nasa Timno, Omudoma Listeno, Ebaba Yamia Tumana, and your front to just a Portugal, and Nasa Timno, Yamia Tumana, and the Ura, or no HM Edema Portugal Nasa Timno, or then a Listeno, Ebaba Twitter, and a Ciro Nanto, yes, Patricio Belrun. Said your coach, you know, any kind of tutor, Sanso, any infant tutor, as the Enram interceptor, or run any team, and it as an early junior croupe, one who is in academy, Bemofa, Nanke Fusa Francis Atimno, Everton Sadia Frenna, a Cobasa France Mano, Antimian Frenno, Diamatinus of Portugal, and as Atimno, Ebetimia Fre, a Yukrupa, was in academy, Bemof Tinamsa, yes, oh, mammy, and as a Portugani, internet, Orano. And I just said, I didn't story, no. And some got me on Twitter. Yet I met for all joining on Facebook, on Swa. Yet then some no. And so at Twitter. And my muscle went to me, I mean, too much. Young fan Twitter, I just Switzerland, my no. And I just so much, no. And do my listen, no. And my Twitter, itina. And no, I just a water announcement. And no, I'm cussing, and yet this is stories, no. And your Twitter, and now, you catch us a name. And I feel persona, sir, Tim, no. Wabra and Ra. Oh, run any day, and it just a color. Antilote, and some Nayatas and Lista, and no Ebertutano, Orano, and the Oratas and Sama, a free Nema, and our fetches a Brazo, Omina Satimno, and some Nabase, and at a city, at a Duasamno, and a matter for Ania and Wanga. And it says, Halista, and no etime bayanano, and not a flamingo glacier timno, and not a somo, and some getimena numbers to doa, and no etas a proso, omelista, and not a no cousin to flamingo, omo clabono, and at a somosono, etimena mos flesa, omu eurum, and what as a prosona satimno, obera, omo a clabono. Players, women's account at the Facebook, since I would join here, Uban Chess of Flamingo Timno, and I'm Sir Omo Lucas Paqueta, a woman Timnum, Omo Chess Alessandro, a woman Timnum, and Omosawa 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Gabriel Magaisa, almost from Latimerima Timma Timno, and a Manchester United, and from Latimanyam Yenua, and no Aya Casimero, and Alfred Mateos Cunha, and from Latimirama, Yadis Astroino, and your Twitter Liverpool Timno, and your Baco, Sanson Ganatessa Fernabate, and your Tessa Edison, and from Latimanyabia, Omu Euramu, Emma Nomasu Etimacos, Riomani Timno, and from Nanya Vinicius Junior, and Tessa No, and it is a similar. Through a bar, yet this our story, no. Any at Twitter, Emma Mosumatimia, Ewa Timadeniso, na Ayene Mana

0: 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Twitter account to and omudita se and no etes a stick AB and some letim jasema omusu the missing pizza and no aye nema and some letiano no and at a set this house story no and some letim ya Twitter ninja and in summer that they met him for and so I would to met in so na run anything and it as a Ronaldinho Gaúcho masa Ronaldinho say let's go for the last dance. I just said the last dance in here, and on I just said Nema, Dasuba Santos, and I, Okwa Kwesina came. Edema Broso, or sit the last dance in ye, Altus Urano, and some Nabetina Kra, Wanabaka Kosia came, Edema Timno, and no Ayo Runatino Gaucho, our IJ, and also Naniate, our Nema Dasuba Santosa, Umatun Sadia Frena, Yadisa Stoyon, Edema Tifo, Na Anopano Mekato, sir. And it's our timer, and you're quoting on every make announcement, you know. Now, just a two-to-one expect, say, Nema Ebeurum, and I say, Nema Emurum, Emma Tess, our story is in the Trota, Emma Wassam, Daya Data. 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
4: 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You can also trade on...
3: 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San Antonio is currently trading at 19% to win it all, meaning a $100 trade pays out over $500 if they take the title. 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
0: 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And I'm some branch and said, the truth, that's a year to send. Oh, when you say, any prano, then you prebia, eh, who be us, and no, I your precaution, keke, and almost from letting me take ya, or me in the film, you know. And you cross, my worried, eh, a branch and ho, and I'm saying, prano, and you're serious. And just said, this is story, you know, and some letting me your teacher, and I'm also letting me at the and there's so room, eh, or PS, ya. Yet you can your teacher say, na. Omo be 15 days ha ombe timi ja rusty ame bia so timi akosinam se 17th no and a PLC team no and so timi abom link ni we se sia me kasa ka be 11 days ha enu ebe timi akos 11 days no dia min saka and so 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physical fitness trainer eno be kosuno I was say a free neck and any chasm training aura and over cosinon. I was a physically, I had a fitness no, and some letting me coso, and I'm so on person group in Yano, and some fitness level, and basro and sana, Yamia to my side no, and some letting me basso, Diamatinus and Yamia to my otina, and a umbeya collective training, into a net training cosino. Aye individual training ena teso muye eno nso omusa individual training a eno letting a course in tina ena dematin is a PSA ebe a collective training na aye sa training na e basuno menya ni tese William Pato ebe training e dematin no Nuno Mendes ebe training dematin no ena fe Asraf Hakimi so ebe training enso e dema PSA eno ani tese Jeffrey Oba yetin wasam na Twitter omusa to collective training and on NCHS Tinano, Diamasa Tennis a Saturday, Umbebo internal match, and on NHS behind closed door, and yet as a fellow gamer, and Umbekosi Celebaya, and your boys, and on a fitness, no, and so Antenko, and a Biasun Cosin Titano, and as a Saturday, Menyan in Chess a PSG, and so Nebbo gamer, and yes, I game no, Mosem, and you between a year 60 to 90 minutes, and as I game no, and so Nebbetina Twitter, yes, yes, I came now. The mountain is a coach, no, ever more 2 days rest. I just saw 2 days, no. Yes, we know. Aye, sir, I was saying, almost so, etime, a rusty, omagine, eme, bias, wetime, cos, omomines, no, I was so mucle, omomines, no, what just a normal womb, and it just a problem, omuenina, no, I was so mucleaning, and if you are, ain't no, aye, 2 days, and a man in just a coach, no, and so let me tim yamatim, no, and near Babate, Emma San came now, cos that is Friday, ebe now, a day, and a man in just a PS to Timno, and so never trouble, and your money, and yet a Buddha Pesa, and no I came about causing to PSA, or more itinerary programs, Aura, and no Abacosino, and yet two was some no, and some letting your Twitter, Ninano, and in some Adiamate for yet one some so. And the free Champions League, you know, and after Europa League, you know, near the Ensema, and also Latina Cano, and the Atuta Yako Premier League in him, near the update, you know, and the amount over time you Facebook, you know, so Angela from Kumase 96.1, Angela from Kumase 96.1, Yadis Ansam, no, and the Atuta Ansana, no, Mamin from Tuta said, Liverpool, Tim, no, Edio Mujesi. Abano Paya, Liverpool Jessino, Mebasunam in Wasam, Adia Twitter, Emma Musumatimatina, Yentia, Mikela Teta, Enra, Uranon, Emma's speech after Sir Arsenal Timno, Ewini Gema, enwe time kos yente, mekala teta speecha, enwa dam, omaye, after se asna, ewini omu kemno.
1: This is the soul of this football club, and each of you contribute to that. So make sure every time you step in this stadium, you face the responsibility to now to keep it at these standards, because it makes such a difference for us and for all these players. I want to thank you all. I want to see you soon in Selhurst Park, and for sure in Budapest as well. But before I leave you, please, to the protagonists, to this amazing group of players and staff that they have put so much work into it, a big round of applause, please. This is the
0: Orano and somebody to doubt, sir, and Rata Omu Ewini Gema, and went to my cosmetic tutor, sir, Orano Bema speech, no, and on the co tutor, sir, as a supporters, no, and I yet the soul of the club, and to free Nakronon. I was a Arsenal, a crown of Faso, a supporter team, no, MSC, a Mikasa team, no, a Babajili Gines Omanasuno, Ometimia Tuaso, Nomoson Etimia supporter team Nisa, and a Biasu Etimia Kosua, and Yasam Kito 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team, no, Ewa Tu. Games are Ometimia TV Noma, Emma Bias Wetimia Kosa no, and Sama, a free or bad is our story no, and the match for Arsenal team no, after Senra Omuini Omu Gema, Omuko Ekosinon, Omidi Carton, sir, and the Fletcher Sabusia Fua, Omu Adesian, Esia Kain. Edema Arsenal team no, Ese o Omumrana and Rano, aye the last game of ye, and Tominia Busafon and Mengo, and the Biasu Etimian Koso, and Tubera, and Rada Bukayo Saka, Elton Safran and Nanaba, Atasano, na o Oro, Kwara State to Nigeria, Bukayo Saka Nanabano, and Puninana, Ayobano over Nigeria, into Tonsa de Freno, and General Satem Omuya Gemno, and a Kubasa Brue, and some managers of Bukayo Saka. Every Tesano, and your Oro, Quarrel State War, and almost Etime Baya, Omeresa Gemno, and your Nonko, Oran and the Dean Editors and Mal Louis Kelly, and Swatin Grandma, and a bad Medina say, and a Piasu Etime Kosua, Yadua Samno, and a Metaphon to Satima, Arsena Timno, and when it's Agam Nuyano, and at Somnia Bushafway, and from Letime Celebratia, and almost Etime Koso, Omusanso, Editors and I supporter say, Ombo supporters, Yabas. So, and the Biasu Etimia Kosua, Yatin wants some known, and your tutor, Omari no game every year, Yamia Tuma and the Anna Jay, Sir Arsenal, and as a Manchester City, Emma Tabasuno, Company Mangala, or say a Tanfunya Yame, Nemo Dumrebia, a Tanfuno, Onyami and Pabat in Yamidia, Wadono, Odobia, what you say, Odobia, ain't you know, Sana. 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Hanes, go down to the wire. Artists, the last round of matches, you know, and the bed decided to obey the lake, you know, and from that, yes, so now, so, and Ra, or run any day, added Jimmy Carroll, can be true, just say, as a foreign empire, Umbebuani, say, Namia, Tuma, the Manchester City, and say, Sakobasa, Manchester City, sir, as a team, their travel, Uncle Sehu's Park. Manchester City, Everton FC, and some managers, Aston Villa, and Ebesia, MSR Gemno, and some letting me across into South Terminal. Now Aston Villa, Quetch Europa League, Navia, Odia Wahe, Wahe, Odia Umba Bropa, Intino, Wahe Sabat, Tinocrano, Omenti Montinum, Abema Pressa, Abba Asa, Timus Mortem. 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In the coming years, anase seasons, you know, nami ya duma next season, asina, ometimi asa jeli kindi ya si omunasu. Because you see, Amerika se, aye team sa, omuni asa compete, Liverpool team na, aye like, so ombe kipo mu coach, you know, omusu mu coach, you know, enyadiye, anye tese arna slot, you know, se oman 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As also our advantage, Namia to my next season, no, or met me as a jelly, you know, and yes, you know, since Chamo Mutim Nese, and no me quay pa, or do for someone, no. And it just a darling boy, no, and a Luda Chris Mo, is a just a mutim no, and my at the papa, and that's some kitaka, Jonas, no, and son Tania Tutawesa, my Liverpool for Jessina, me bosso, ah, I fed the young Fanche, almost supporters in that, Omu Jessia. They say Anopeya and a Liverpool, a yearly testing all lante, and matters a tearful, you know, and sweat marriage. Tis our Facebook, Kunusua, Liverpool, a Jessia, Omerson and Nessis, you know, and at the Facebook, Kunusano, and just a likely say, Om last Martino, and on. And no minibesia can and your team na no any chest free or bar. You don't want some to Manchester City. Omu Janusunum and your tina and a Manchester City Bell Lanche and Yeni Jessia Nurses on the Besia can and a dear sweet me kosua. You don't want some to oh your city supporter on joining your joining company man Gala Muntie Cecilia Mikase Pep Guardiola or the Juman Batuo said a Yakana and the on Twasubium. And from a Manchester City team, no, and no pay me catch all say, I will warm up and so as a Matis agreement. Aye, Juma, Enzo Maresca, and a Baba Tituma, and the Manchester City team, no, yes, sorry if you warm up and so and here we go, and by say, Enzo Maresca. And Manchester City every MSC Amekase or no and a Baba Twaso and the Manchester City. Menyan in Chesse Willy Caballero and so Ebe Baba Khan Ayana technical team no Emma Noma Etima Cosinti Enzo and SC Amekase Aya Pep Guardiola or no Ebabe Dinadia and a Diaso Etima Coso Diamantene se Sena Orano sign a contract no yes so many clause. 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ho. Oh, how to be a link in him. As of all, yeah, momentality, Mra, we met me at Jet was a bad deal. Because God will a court, John Club already, or Coba Liverpool way, Omen your Messaco for Club about what I'm interested in. Ain't he? I know, and ain't he? Premier League, you know, almost I'm from Twitter, say, any the same. I'll just say, any Kitoko, I don't want some no, and so let him your Twitter. Dear Tiana, say, yes, a pep, we're Jackakra, because Oranum, fine, now, why not in Sobeco? Name him, or see the time in now, Abba, and we are singing now. And so, Etima Kevin Ehano, because Omo big game, and there, Esia Kain, ɛde ma team no ɔmo wie saa game no kwa no ɔmo ne Aston Villa ɛno so ɛyɛ game a ɔmo so bɛtumi ase nti dia mɛ pa ɛna abɛnti a yɛbɔ 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Se who see a kind, Nasia call latter part of the season, Ayana League, you know, or tie that kind. Nemum sat time and now over the dream team of Barcelona, Joan Craft time, no, Barcelona team, no, every today, ever J League, number 3 times to be Edisi Omuna, so say, and I'm Usi Filie, and I got your Ebusa and Saint-Trenis Ade. 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
2: It's title races that have gone to the final day, the final week here. You've been ahead. But I was looking back at when you played at Barcelona in the Dream Team with Johan Cruyff. You had three title wins there where you were behind, like Madrid at Tenerife and then Deportivo, obviously.
3: You go to the ChatGPT, right?
2: Yeah, absolutely. It's so much better than Wikipedia. What do you take from those? What do you remember about those times, and what do you sort of maybe take from those experiences heading into this week?
3: I prefer when we have in our hands, because you don't have to take a look. And always, I think it's better. It's better depending on us. So it's true.
0: Hello, I am Sama Oruana Niti and the controller. Eddie Antutu and the Sun Story, you know. Eddie Mertem for Sisi Amika said John Pedro. And Eddie Kambe Twitter said Chelsea. Omo player of the season. What J.S. Nasu 2025-2026 season. John Pedro. And J.S. Nasu and Prozo. And Nemo listener. Went to me and Kanwa. Yet didn't want some Twitter. Unim said Chelsea for say. And Sambia Anamo Kase. I Chelsea team a difficult to coach. Coach is via Bebe Piano Omo Bre. Said Omo Coach, you know. Chelsea for say. And some Namo Kamunim Diamoka. Nessa Oba Tim Nua, I want our bones of coaches in Omuba, Omu, our stability, so Bay Etuma, and Tessa and Yakutra Quento, Tesifono, and that is our story, no, and the Tuta Mika Lua Rike, and the Manchester City, as I'm no, Unim say, I say, Manchester team in January and February, Omuko PSG was a Ombebusa PSG, sir, Lua Rike Quandaho. And I'm here to focus on the woman you're serious. Now, you're more scarcity. I just have one party. I won't get to me now. Generally, I'm going to call yourself. I'm going to call you. Season economy, yeah. I'm going to coach Manchester team. No,
4: open and papa.
0: I'm going to papa.
4: I'm going to papa.
0: And the other four here, I'm going to say, no, I'm about to sign a contract. Eddie, I'm a team no with Real Madrid. Jose Mourinho, Eddie, and latest I'm banning no. Yes, Jose, I catch him for Antonio Perez. Oman in two players in our dressing room. Ho, and it's no. Oba, Obi, I'm about to fight for the position. Now, what? You do jabo masun dem in Tumirika. Me ya star, yo, ya behe. Sawa ya star. Man, when I saw your star, no, I could poke two team.
4: Oh, I two team. Now,
0: I could two other. Now, I'll buy your star. Ain't you know, sir, your Bob and Mr. Pre or beer to America. Our pitch is one tour. And your bono, Unabimobium. Yes, what catch and penny for, sir, or sir, the second medical opinion ever. Ain't you a player, a pra? Ness a player, and a person. Madrid medical team and a henna, obetime a quack seek concern. 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Fersino, Onya. 54.91 million euros and a Barca and Sakaya way aye La Liga Sika Omu and Satimekano Marina Tosum Yanu 48.45 million and a Real Madrid and Sakan Atletico Madrid Ebertosumiensa on a 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
0: And merchandise, you know, and you 200 million. And I see, I make a say, no, and you have a basona team now. Yeah, this is our store, you know. 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
4: Okay. Right, Merasi, Merasi. Ano pe Odin sama guho ye papa pa. Ya, sabri ya. Brazil for nko mo bi asset we chi hadem.
7: Agenda nana.
4: Ay, I thought say I a matter of interest any other.
7: Coach ni say players e bebu an otia abrepo dance ya say otia say.
4: Oh, say listen ya ba e dan a. Oh. We are man for say adan na. Wakofa Igor Tiago
7: say. Ade e ha me ni say.
4: Wakofa Igor Tiago.
7: You say no question say. Into ni mbo mo say Carlo Ancelotti and say ah na Ancelotti ni so ni bo mo say ni miara
8: Angel
7: ya be boy
8: Angel Angel
7: na say o say why I go Tiago I go
8: Angel na Angel
7: I go Tiago no
8: six one
7: go say what say go on a toss me no odiale halachi nti e matter of say obi nya de a wa say go say no.
4: But Chelsea was the best player.
7: Oh,
4: your team Jack Akeo. Chelsea has some Akeo.
7: Chelsea has some Akeo.
4: Chelsea best player. One for Nanko World Cup.
7: Oh, Ancelotti ni huni say.
8: Angel.
7: Boy, Nankasana. Eh, on say you place be wa Mauku. Say, Obo club team, Onyadi.
4: And also,
7: ba Oko national team.
4: Ah.
7: Eh, on team Bobon ye.
4: Sa players no so.
7: Joe Pedro ye one player. Men shade huni record in the national team. Udi ye say utue. Yase Joe Pedro akobo bo ama Brazila. Ebia. Yakasa kwe wa bobo pa.
4: Oh, now
7: onu kwa no, how many times kwa ni a friend?
4: So it means onya opportunity no nye was o ye.
7: But do coaches in isibi omusu behuni say, Oba, a hon fama or so de metim, and a house kunu de metim, ebia umuhuni sa. Mateus Cunha, Mateus Cunha ekanas, minim Ancelotti, how was him who play an opi play an asempa? Maybe abekasi a statue season in mono, ebiana Manchester emfa. Last season, Obobo, Edema Wolves, Oba Manchester, no, your starting season was a fakakra, and Oko Pry, Oba, no, Nanoma, and Queen Famano. By your baby, you seen was a picky. Archer said, no, me Queen Mano. Obianca said, drop it to a Bobo, pa, this season. Oh, come one of the players in the Premier League, Monumbo, Ewasura, Chelsea team, no, on any player, I'm sure, no, because of how City, no.
4: Yeah.
7: And Ancelotti is the one who said, Ebia, name, and ba me challenge back
4: Ancelotti defense nanu achi
7: Gabriel Martinelli yes me nim why Gabriel Martinelli was listed
4: swong
7: Gabriel Martinelli
4: swong onse afi wonya bika
7: Martinelli die
4: onse wonya bika
7: Martinelli die entina me me so me chere say Martinelli records in the champion in the Brazil national team e bia ono no wo nanim ahead of Joao Pedro in the national team. Ebase from so meba Martinelli ni timi bo more than Joao Pedro no e won national team. E bia ni nyina kan bi. E ne fe name say, am name we ka so nya fi.
4: Emre, be ma emre.
7: Ba unu akọ bebo. O de ma name an ko duro non start obebo. Because national team onima e se bon.
4: Okay.
7: As Chelsea for no mama manin hamo.
4: And pay Chelsea fans be am hu omu fi ha.
7: How
4: papa. Say Chelsea best player. Chelsea best player. Why for now World Cup.
7: Say I dey no say na only name and na preposition. Say coach ni here two list. Back with Pedro. Back with Neymar.
4: Ana wako tie amanfo anu asem.
7: Enye won tie amanfo anu asem o. Uhwe.
4: O nya amanfo na ye amanfo anu kon fare ko.
7: Na ne ma no dis eh.
4: Na de Ghana ye de de de de de ayi.
7: Un se mede obia minute betu ja. Wa bom more minute than any Brazil players who was said. The last call up o mu ye o man fre ne ma no. Since that time I ya call FIFA international win by no. Ne ma nya more minute than any Brazilian player e wo listening. Inti chere se ne ma ne fitness no e wo soro. And the name of so match fitness or you better than any Brazil mebua. Mauko mebua.
4: See,
7: ne nine ba kwetwa or your better sin place ni wo nyina oni mbosu no mu nyina
4: okay
7: and this only name akọ prepositiona o ye den a o de ne swag e be you fit
4: politics ni fit ba
7: supporters in own dey there no mu ye
4: yes
7: and come on friend name o mate
4: ke be talking point ke
7: so ma kan ye talking point kwa wo wo sigan o mu so mu ma sigan to turn up an seminar me no
4: angel
7: o mu ka te coach ni say one friend name cigarette omun ton bi manu kuro mo
4: se ni e fe ni tanachi a o met ma kare
7: bi e fe be ni tanachi ne ma bi ku akota won achi ne u yi ne ma sinche ne ma no fito ti si obo
4: okay grandmaster
7: enti o musu be ma case akacho se ne ma e fe
4: na da
7: ne ma no oso mtene ko
4: so ya fit nkon adu
7: ya fit ne ma e fit why na me tell just o ya fit mama o minute wa bo ministry place ni nyina enti cheso ya fit ah fit enso dia
4: oni
7: boss no dia
4: Grandmaster Medasi. Medasi. Yeah, to us so first half on Angel 96.1. Me did the Mauko, me team Don Summer, the Macho Man. Yeah, per tropical cables ni bito. Aye, ba se obey electrical works bia. Per cables are obey a juma wasumba joe. Yapa. Because before the project, no, onyame drup cables are seminal. No wa boka bebre. And the emma cable, boni bia, emma jammy tofi. Tropical cables and we papa pa make us say Energy Commission of Ghana or Majatum say and on a Ghana for you su and find your all projects no into real estate developers, contractors, no electricians, no a few anom no more project a shamon saying tropical cables nubi and a monpe a kama ye pa oh here be afraid 0268 769840 Na tropical cables. Do be up now. Na on Saka. I travel assistant program for the World Cup. Make us say World Cup no is just around the corner. Upe se ukobia. I travel for say. Why bit my application for visa? And to almost a much ukwaino. Na kwaino any say. Ube pa stable internet. Internet a jina sopa. Na wape o laptop a sin chain. O connect TV. Na internet ne base kim. Na fe wafre. I travel for. Number ni is 0548316067 and I say plus 001-437-577-2310. Now I travel assistant program for the World Cup. Now I'm sure when I first apply for a visa, maybe be a coso glow washing powder etayachi. 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Was it me try me Brighton into one so try Brighton na eno any idea here Jeffrey Press Computers and so far who can Jeffrey Press Computers open laptops and a desktop computers are a Jeffrey Praise is it the World Cup no crap bang open TV pa any daho and the show World Cup nephilia oko Jeffrey Press Computers are TV no size a ope bia ubenya ewo na suye ye na ose computers no odia say obeye update 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Biano, medimafo herbal clinic. I say bra, na bibi draw on fan count. 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management network security nina oye Kenny Rose, oh, Kumasi, hey, oh, Ashtown, yes, Ashtown, Echo Bank, and Chenhua, the number ni 0208-282810. 0208-282810. Na Kenny Rose Internet Solutions, and watching Komo, na on also Abua with Internet, and in Wajuma Bia, and was say, oh, yeah, in Tina, and on the Bash Digital Satellite, and a Bash, I say, Bash Digital Satellite, Upe Decoder, Papa, and they share all event titru. Aye football on a bash entering komo. Yes, football lovers no a brand new World Cup na bang open decoder papa and I share games are entering kwa aye bash digital satellite decoders for football lovers, game centers, hotels, guest houses, restaurants, individuals, afe bus installation swa on 1 a.m. door to door delivery, decoder recharges, affordable packages nina no our bash digital satellite or say home services. Owo Kumasi heya Abrepo Junction owo ship mu ewo Kotoko Junction wa je number na frere bash yes o frere no pay a obeba abesiesie wo die amawo wo die tete kone ade frere no na o mesiesie is a restaurant 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say 0556 287757. Now bash the guitar satellite and watching and come on. Time check 11 o'clock. Oh, Angel 96.1 studios. Yan Twaso, HOD, Akwaba.
9: I just want to
4: go. Be a cost of
9: you. Oh, Namia Domingo, me jiso, so I know.
4: Adomna, Muepa,
9: Yadamia, say, Mimuse, a lot of the countries, Nasha, see, Nimi. Not 55 man squad, but rather 26.
4: Now we are doing that.
9: Nah, because 55 they're the better nature. But with your intro, okay, Simbi, say Brazil atuwa mwuzi free name adia. Enu so chile se Ghana. Ezi etu yensa free di da yu. Minim where destiny is coming for penny.
4: Oh, se, aye kasa o, I want 10 times o.
9: No,
4: oh, is aye kasa?
9: Master. Master.
4: Aye kasa o.
9: Enye serious, enye tre di aye o. Enye asa di ase di name abadia. Enye kasa Ronaldo, Ronaldo suku subo mabotuga. Messi mubo.
4: Did they so bo?
9: Comparison, no. True. Within the players, even Brazil, crown, the player that was left out, people are saying, say, within the year under review, when you talk about João Pedro performance, ni Neymar, João Pedro performance was such a Neymar.
4: By national team, was am here.
9: So, maybe, kudo, Brazil for no more luxury. Quality ni be brie. So they can afford to let Neymar be part of the squad. Yeah, the quality they say. The intensity they are you 25-30 minutes. Boy, ain't on to me more body to say.
4: Oh, but it's also about 90,
9: 70. League as a marker, league when I can watch them.
4: Players a ball league is so more than a couple of words.
9: Kind of guy.
4: Oh.
9: Country, your own fennel.
8: Angel.

0: Yanko 2006 World Cup. Near players, one in Enya, as one in a quarter bargain at all. But we had quality as at that time. We did not need another person to be on the field to be a coach.
1: And me, it was our quality.
0: AC Milan, show much form, we. Look how much I act as a coach on the field of play, but so much form.
1: It's our quality now, and then you with our quality.
0: And it's our quality. And on one with the neighbor. It will not change anything. Tio, at this one day, Bama number six and Bibia. And it's sorry. So let's give these young guys. Said in 2008, Claude Owoy, and we said there was an upcoming player to the day. Yeman opportunity. We could just have more with a branch of an eye snuff. They gave these guys the opportunity. Yen Yanason Faso, 2009, Ebra Ewini under 20. 2010, we sold the day. 2014. This is the time for us to give these young guys opportunity. The day, why yet you obey every year?
1: Prince Ousumo, Yemo chance.
0: Ubu Obidin, Jaye Free, when you late call up.
1: Yeah.
0: These are guys, sir. Yemo opportunity, at least, even in the field of the World Cup, no. This guy, actually, say the World Cup, they sit here. Because you know, you have to World Cup. Me, dear chairman, I have nothing against him.
1: Some commoners is also
0: crying. Many time, but comparison now, we are not paying. Name Mamodian.
1: What I mean, Bissau, me besides, said the Brazil for the name Equidia. Say, yes, we are the two.
0: That's a way, dear guys, because Ronaldo will call me for Portugal.
1: Say, I need J about Brazil. What they imagine, say. You have put the dating among the Black Stars list.
0: Mo wani beji.
1: Na ABA, ABA.
0: Wani beji.
1: Yes, I'm in beji, I see. My more scenario be, ABA, Ghana against England. Maybe a game, you more a day, be a 1-1, be, oh, you pay winning goal, be, almost 1 year break. Na akabe 15 minutes, be, na the day or touch line, eh, bamwa. And for whom I took a voice.
0: I do my own at once.
2: Angel.
0: Na Zatama, okay, boy, be a 4-1. And after one, they wouldn't ever be in the busy. The day you beji, not touch line. I'm a England 4 year match home. And England for so many ready to so major World Cup. Open World Cup, AJ. Open player, but not touch line. I'm a year match one. They die you. Ah, na, yene, the end of open artist, 2022.
1: World Cup, yene, what? Uruguay.
0: Ah,
1: yeah, Uruguay.
0: Imagine a touch line, Uruguay for an
2: Angel.
0: I'm going to be said one Saturday. And I know Saturday.
3: Sir,
0: I
3: will show. But that is a
0: game. Send a penalty at least stage
3: or bottom. Yeah, in the first half.
1: Then you go and won.
3: Yeah, no, but sir, son of my own machine. Satan,
0: no, Saturn 2022. Or Bosan was at a early stage.
1: When they say a moment in a game.
0: But, me say, can you crash wrong? We are Thomas Tuchel. Now, Saturn, look at 1-1. And I say, I did not deny you with that touch line. We are much. I think England defenders in 4-5 now. I'm about many more. I'm a Jan Ho.
1: I'm a new in the Premier League. They know him in the Premier League.
0: Sometimes I'm not you go Premier League. Sometimes no. Now I'm crying as well. My game. Anyway, I'm not. Now from what Chelsea I can't anymore.
2: Angel.
0: You be the Kassam Nyeka.
1: Yeah.
0: The day you be the Kassam of from to say.
1: Say, you can't mente.
0: Now ball player be as well born 92. It's all present I'm on here. O person na man.
1: So we na say Roger Miller like Adebi na person here.
0: Show him. No necessary. O person mo fa kwa bia so ya de ne ko. Mo betimi am say technical team no ka hu bi. Ongo boa
1: as den.
0: Ah, as a friend to the technical team.
1: Say we players near pe wu.
0: Me say position no bo sisi no. Your materials am bro to.
1: Why ma?
0: Ana miss obo na man 9. Ai Becham United striker. Victoria Cruz. There be.
1: I do Kwabna.
0: I do Kwabna. I want this. So many boy. There was a one day. Why did you obey? Mauku. Many pro. Why did you obey?
1: Okay.
0: I mean, eh? The day kui. Obo. I did my Kwabna. I'm sashim. Oba oye captain. Ana oye day.
1: Ose coach biat me ni captain. Ana auto auto koye no sono. Yeni captain mufu biya.
0: So, your team na angaza. Enye papa na. Young father said, Omwa, it be a dear master, you by Jordan Hininia. But Jordan Hininia said, dear crown, when the captain armband was given to party, Jordan is his time. We should not take the shine from him. Only the team, no. He is the leader. Every day, I bet you, are you, Jordan, are you, be I, are you? It will be represented, the Abedi family, no. I don't know how you represent.

0: So finally, Obey disappointed, say, list Beba ni Biumana.
1: Na me hwe senka onka wa ye ne Panama bi e betimi anya oka wo pe Panama be sey oka wo Panama be sey
0: ade o de sasa boni bi ba
1: anya sasa now the home ni say chairman at bench right? Some of these places if you want to have a serene environment
0: dressing room near there
1: e ye better wan fa na nkokra wo nya so bi
0: o da say
1: enuntina mami ka sem cho so there was no need for Kwasi Appiah to come and say, sir, now the captain, hey, did I you? What's wrong with the tournament in Econ? As I'm going to start a man. Obobia, I know about Captain Amman. Wamobia, get to me because I was a more captain. What to bench the other Captain Amman, bro?
0: No free bench, bay.
1: No, oh, free bench, bar. So many mean, so when I owe the neighbor, no, I'm a more.
0: A player wouldn't say me money, mopey, the other query.
1: Aha,
0: wouldn't say me money, mopey.
1: Nasia, because it was in the old way. It was the last 15-20.
0: Oh, you be here, sir. Oh, sometimes we hear 7 minutes.
1: You bet me swak ubu yase.
0: Sometimes we hear magic, 5 minutes magic beer.
1: Now they die you, you will not till they die you.
2: Angel.
1: Once he's playing top football, he believes and yet 15-7.
0: Can I say a coach now? A coach that Juma or
1: Tie Kodo. I'm for problem o man on tref you know webi. A man for me blat fia shabi. O shabi o fia she in see.
0: Okay.
1: No more my canon quo. Yeah, missing your man opportunity 2007 cra. And yet 2007, any amount of opportunity. And because, eh, Saturday, another day, man. Wouldn't you pa? A do maybe a little bit of Sunday, are you?
0: Why?
1: The other guy. The other guy. There be. Lie Kingston.
0: Oh, okay. Bra lie.
1: Yes. A yeah. Lie Kingston, as at that time. A do maybe crime and a quiet lie. And a lie in a day. Yes, lie, I am red. But Saturn, no, really, die you. Mauko.
0: Energy,
1: no, no, de bana. We lie, you know, say, oh, gradually you are hesitant. Ufim. Wako 2010 World Cup. Wako 2014. Wako 2022. Jamon up on Africa, yeah. Minister Munkomo Moody, the pressure. And he did two coaches. Oh, now Quadin Komo is a, and a, Udia Unya, yeah. Ba wo nya coach woni so nya coach ena wo ya no
0: oh so no so ya gan ani to what match na dream
1: me say
0: oh yes of course
1: kodo
0: the minister don't mean
1: coming gas am so coming gas am tie
0: mm
1: obetimi abusa masem I have every right to also tell you say no wait dem be say make water
0: yeah but you have the
1: police chewa o ka tire o say you have every right to remain silent
0: you have the right but you can choose not to remain silent it's up to you
1: e to be can we no ye be didi won so nkomo we won't put a minister and a minister so I mean a coach and when you're a coach as you are but watch him said the day you bet me act as a coach or bet me act as a coach say then the 150,000
0: I mean the casa no a position of the ministry and
1: on the idea
0: as a minister or kasabia or casa no it seems like a position of the ministry
1: at the end of the day a boost will say do sectoring in an Adam sectoring in an Adam ain't it your idea when you know quite the way we speak, me say, what to our 26 in the Banachema boom?
0: Well, coach, I drink a band and say, be a minister, Craig, can't Ghana for Adrian. Say, be a minister, Nakan, I said, the Ghana for feeling a minister, Nakan.
1: No, but he is not far. Yo, it's still your creativity. Ebi a Mitch, me imagine. Ebi a Nani Benya, young father didn't call. Ebi a Jeff Benya,
0: opinion.
1: Yes, I know, dear. But I just want to say, baby, a drink. Did you did not walk out Yabuba? I drew time at least, Baba. I can't less than be 2 weeks old. No minister could not come on. So, I bet you act as a coach.
0: If you say agenda now.
1: On this agenda, the Ukroma, there be a man for your agenda. Your amount for your project. Your oncrophobia. Almost to that radio swap. Almost to that. And your project for them.
0: Say,
1: Quambia, so I say, the son of the maestro. And now I say, maestro, ne mama and your bakupe. We've been in this country. World Cup 2010. I bet you, Bami and Sa, Mwa. And I call World Cup.
0: Rahim call.
1: Rahim are you? Deda are you? Jordan are you?
0: Yeah.
1: I mean, and Munyam Shebe, and the Chewi. And see, Jordan is the Yenina, Jordan, we will crank on the team for championship. But what did Jordan see? Now that this was here, in terms of performance, Nimi are better than him. Nimi are also born a manai. ye yana mana obetena bench dia
0: mana ne de no de said de de utility coach bet maso
1: onye utility
0: akwa win
1: dabi dabi oh and from na mana say
0: oh echo andre de say we are where say
1: omo mo si do eh me bua chairman say
0: oh
1: we need free na mana obanye mi busa o ever be no beti abo mi busa o tia me bua ana
0: okay echo
1: dabi say on the on the ana
2: do some comedy
1: dabi say we enkomo me me de we need free Uyi ni free na mana
0: nje.
1: Seven won't mean to me ka bi kidikidi. Love won't mean.
2: Say game no a rotation.
0: Eh.
2: Enye start say obo hasi ya mana say obo. Ronaldo say why mre pa. Ah when the game obo a. Si na mre.
0: Se bokokura pa.
2: But sometimes no order a center forward
3: that. Angel.
0: Oh, we didn't come up. Brahana me mra.
1: Oh, debut na say. Nani ano debut? Sa switch now. Sa switch now a temper like. Yeah, Bobo. Wouldn't be a bear boy. So won't mean that Bob Banana move for position. But I'm saying only me and him say. He said, did that you yeah number nine? Said Ronaldo. Look at Ronaldo numbers. Ronaldo is why embreno. Why embryo? But the numbers are Ronaldo Deba. National numbers are the you deba. Ayape. Ayape. Baku 40 years. Baku 30 something. But the old 14 the numbers eba. 13 inch me. Someone then acquired me as a guy.
0: Okay,
1: but you're quite in that. Yeah, very, very much.
0: All right, all right. Which you may that's a sort of touch on this topic, Jeff. For time to cry,
4: yeah, nobody else is a and a audience. Quite na true and when na do not be seen and pay. Me a happy man, a very, very happy man. Nina and he said, yeah, Dean Komobi. You go swear din komo and we always be vindicated. Now, after Brazil for the almost squad nearby, no, the popular name of PMO is name. And Oshé World Cup Yakubuya, the most successful national team in Brazil was the 5. Now they are being coached by one of the most experienced coaches, managers in the world, Carlo Ancelotti, at the Champions League, with big clubs, AC Milan, Madrid, and Chelsea, JJ Leagues, or a big, or a top manager. And now, Okochi Brazil. And for the first time, or the first manager of three different countries, Okochi Brazil.
0: Binsi da.
4: Because Brazil, they be an offer. Ne team and winning Brazil in a coach.
0: Far foreign coach that.
4: Yes, and so it means a lot of things went into appointing Carlo Ancelotti.
3: Angel
4: for this project. Now Ancelotti, I hear one of the collapse that a bit taking a lot of time as a VIC referee. One of the boldest decisions. Me feel say Oko World Cup in 2026. Now Ofrim input in group stages he will be loved by the fans and the people of Brazil.
0: For Carlo Ancelotti.
4: For one just one decision one Mickey.
0: We are sure something in the Humber channel.
4: Yes.
0: Because a section no money agio.
4: The whole country. And as almost the country. Almost all the country.
0: Sir.
4: The countrymen, yeah. Neymar is a loved player in Brazil. Take it or leave it. Nadofro don't say na town for no. And in next team column, your sporting reasons and political reasons. Upo upo is a fact.
0: Yakobo Bo anasi akwe politics.
4: No, in your politics, politics NDC MPP.
0: Football politics.
4: Football politics. A real politics is there.
3: Angel.
4: You could be on form. Oh yeah, Juma. Beyonce, Marco, Juma, or yeah, Juma. But still, before we decide, say, don't you be at this seat and you come and sit here.
0: Yeah. What dream by yourself? Oh yeah, Juma.
4: Yes. Obia kwa bosi. Oh yeah, Juma. But you say don't metra no nye no metra etira. Political reason. The no will be never. And quote, you know, a lot of consultation before adding Neymar. Yes, Pedro Abo game. About 15 goals about World Club Championship near that day. FIFA World Club Championship, you know, more genie on the exploit near that day. But
3: Angel
4: Neymar coach, you know, before the own including, you know, he spoke to the current players of the other squad. And the players, yeah, if he said they'll make it to the World Cup. We got told him in the first B80 or the World Cup. He spoke to some of them, and then the senior players in the team, they made the coach aware, say, coach, you will need Neymar. You will need Neymar with team Wim.
0: So it means Neymar a good name in the dressing room.
4: Yes.
0: Players nangata cross up
4: and
0: assembly.
4: Yes. And now come a question kubu nano about Ghana din nano. Hey, ubia Neymar beko, Neymar unko. And so, say who tie system ni mwa? He's being loved by the supporters.
0: A video be Marcelo video be na Nigeria or Gio ne them. Yes, yes. I don't know.
4: And Neymar has been included. And I'm telling you for a fact. So we from group said in power with the inclusion of this guy. Assumje with the coach in the bay, okay. Then say or the Pedro Beko, no from group stage. Press and the bear more than what we require.
0: You say why or Makuma Swadia.
4: Yes. And I'm just saying your political and sporting reasons in taking place to national team. Especially to the Mundial. The biggest tournament in world football.
0: Yeah, performance, I said, but home day.
4: No, performance, no, he's or Bobo, he's playing. But all the at Kennedy. But remember, in terms of national team, no, especially World Cup, you're the experience, Neko.
3: Angel.
4: You can't live experience. Would you find experience in 23 in terms of world football, FIFA World Cup? No, experience. I count to a lot. Meet a lot of examples, sir. Clubs need be, and as a nation need be, a techie, a be a form. Without experience, they were found wanting.
0: For crashing.
4: Yes, you need experience in the team.
0: None in pan on the age, none a whole them one, but experience.
4: No, age, no experience, no, we are. Also, Sabo Bo Nibi. Nessa Otifie, any Aquafanaco, he is playing. Experience, you know, especially with the next man. When you're careful, we better if you know. Yes. Neymar, aside say you know quite capital in terms of the Brazil national team, no. Or 13 appearance in the FIFA World Cup.
0: Matches.
4: Yes. With 8 goals, 4 assists. International team no match 5 no. Ah mo amuni bi onyi bi no. O free no since 2023 no. No player and then yes and number 7 no. 8 goals, 4 assists. O free 2023, ebe sin de o bia say or form or 100 goals or club or bia corner setima on two no. Nti se ye fana kwa eye super or ye darling boy, and then this guy a lot of cameras and the noma advert ne spoiler super Brazil commitment nya
0: because of
4: Neymar. Because of this guy, you have no idea nina can the political aspect of the game in the sporting wise or ball game and our someone numbers in the next numbers they didn't call. Obi chimi se 100 goals. Bobo nese tima onche te wu. Inti do onse kapre no. Ya ne kuna ya diya. Most of the time ya de. Ya ne kuna more than do se 100 goals no. Because ya kope performance wu. Nye de oye ne club.
0: Ah diya wu yese siya no. 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
4: Ena me chila se. Ya obi wa club no se 100 goals. 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O bon humwa den. Inti it considered more than you. Because you're in front of club, you're my
0: club.
4: Yes, international team, they can't watch me. Now,
3: Angel,
4: this argument, and then said the most successful national team for a trigger. Who are you? Who are Ghana? Who are you?
0: Africa.
4: You Ghana. Learn from your the best. You learn from them.
0: Africa, your history about US 94.
4: He was 42 years.
0: Yeah, Roger Miller.
4: Or said the only goal for Cameroon.
0: Cameroon.
4: The only went.
0: Na scenarios na the same there. Here the dressing room. Say the players no money ya bi no money the dressing room ho no. Asumdwe baba ho.
4: Asumdwe say say you need an experienced player in the course. If you are campaigning for Thomas Partey to be part of the Black Stars now, Andrews will also be part of the Black Stars. Because this season alone, Thomas is not the Thomas you know. This one person can require true or false.
3: Angel.
4: Only numbers. psychologically, he's also down. But if you are campaigning for Thomas to be part of the Mundial, Andrew Ayew should also be part.

0: Because in terms of sporting wise, he's better than Partey this season. In terms of national team,
1: Say Andre is better than Partey this season.
0: I'm trying.
1: How? Now, Andre, January, no your club.
0: But about 17 matches. Partey check it. Matches of one minute.
1: Partey saying that Partey.
0: Me even check it.
1: Oh, there be some who didn't come. There's some who difference.
0: And so they also know they are content. You know,
1: I'm here to ask questions. I'm not here to answer questions.
0: Tell me, ask all your phones to check, man.
1: Yeah, maybe I'm here with
0: more. Partey or more, there are more games. Than Partey.
1: Me challenge you, but I want to know the figures.
0: Okay. Andy do about 17 okay. With one goal.
1: But I won't check it Partey then.
0: Debbie.
2: Partey, our club side. Mm-hmm. La Liga out 24 matches. Mm. Our La Liga name. Anna Wabo Cup Games 2. At the account 26 matches.
1: 26. Andre 17.
0: 17.
3: Was it La Liga? Champions League game or both Champions League game. So La Liga
1: also the cup, the cup matches.
2: La Liga no, we about 24 matches.
1: And a cup matches.
2: And a cup matches. Yeah, yeah.
3: No, sir. It's a cup. It's a cup. No, my name is we about champions.
0: Yes, about five. Okay. Uh-huh.
3: So cup near.
2: We about Champions League five.
0: Yes. Yes.
2: And we about that is Copa del Rey no. Mm-hmm.
3: Two.
0: Seven.
2: Okay. So making it
3: 31.
2: 31.
0: 31. Okay. The whole season.
2: Mm-hmm. Yeah, 31.
0: Yeah. Obinji started second round. We about 17 to comparatively started the whole season. If you are a comedian,
1: they say numbers. They say facts, not that I say Andre numbers and change party this season.
0: Yes, but Andre is 50 as your Sassian 50.
1: Yeah,
0: and to comparatively, commitment are even more numbers than you. Now, in terms of the national team, let me catch you need an experienced player, not only on the field, but off the field. Andre. Yeah, take Ghana basically ne. The most capped Ghana player, as a Mojan.
1: Most capped.
0: Yes,
1: Ghost.
0: Ghost. Player also Ghost more. Yeah, Andre. Yeah, as a Mojan.
1: Jan.
0: Yeah. Followed by who? Followed by Andre. Yeah. You can't take anything away from him. Followed by Andre, are you? As someone said, the most goals at the World Cup for Ghana. True or false?
1: Africa, cry.
0: Africa, good. Andre, when I say the most goals for Ghana since Osei Kofi Mresobe in the AFCON, 10 goals. Go and check. When it comes to the Black Stars, he has a lot of offer in the Black Stars.
1: But it is recent performance.
0: It is a player. But the club side, not just 5 goals or 6 goals, sir. No, but Black Stars, when they compare and do you are, I'll choose you. Because you, at the Black Stars, is a super player.
1: I tried and tested.
0: Fantastic. That is what you need, the experience. Yeah, and Carlos, every baby, I will be a team in Kabia CCA. Mm. I'm telling you, fast. He is a sure bet.
1: Andre.
0: Yes. Omom dead wound nano. Or quiet, the day quiet system on my BM. Let's check with Bianco numbers at the Black Stars. Never do it too anymore.
1: But are you sure the debate must statistics here for Ghana?
0: What are the Oyabuwa for?
1: Sebi,
0: player of Bobo Eli Divisi. Do you think Eli Divisi a small league? Obibo Kata. Yes, I'm for the Black Stars. Now Kata and then Eli Divisi. Then you're rating the case. But so they're here, so he didn't come.
1: Oh, yeah,
0: and if it's a Qatar League, yes, it plays them right there. How much more LDVC? Our super boy, our super player was Kudus Mohamed. Was said, man, I see a man here, our LDVC. A lot of players from produce the top flight. And you're in Likotwa. You're not quadrant a bone hole. You can't play there. Now, experience na mekano.
1: Yeah.
4: Angel.
0: Manono ya, eretai se ka okotrefi. But German who say umplays no keepers no with me kono one prepare any other day. Shockingly, TFG and Hoffenheim.
1: Hoffenheim.
0: Goalkeeper. Oliver Beham. After say the stage in April, you know, he was keeping the post. In fact, no Benham won an answer. But shockingly, Manone will go and keep the post. Dear Bintia, he's a 40-year-old goalkeeper.
1: Yeah, no, say perform me.
0: He's a 40-year-old goalkeeper. In terms of experience, you need it. Luka Modric is going to the World Cup. We experience Ghana can never win that. Say Subano, I was here touching it. We have I was here rubbish touching the crowd. You retire or circle for the very moment of a mistake. Oh, Italy. But he has a lot to offer. Forgetting, say, players will make mistakes before Sebo Batatina. Tema, John Mensa, a free mono. One fine, don't come very free. We were a tonic in the cock.
1: To say, enough of Ra now.
0: Kwasi Appiah lost, he lost the love for Ghanaians abroad, taking the only decision. And then I'm Kwasi Appiah, Ghana for Black Stars, the one who beam.
1: What decision?
0: Ghana loved Asamoah. They still love him. Because when I say the moon goes, you're in preparing to turn it, you're sir. And I'm sorry, bam, this is my new captain. Forgotten, say, your political reasons in taking place to the national team, if you don't know.
1: It's not timing, isn't
0: it? It was very, very wrong. Angel. And in that tournament, Ghana fought don't have the tournament team, so I'm catch them. Yeah, I'm going to comment to a plus two. Who will no, Biako said, you no, Biako, about just one match, because it was a bad decision from Kwasi Appiah. And then, when we come back, crying back, I said, sad decision, you know, I hurt him big time.
1: Yeah, finally, a bus and list in a bar. Now, say, Andre Di Nima, then
0: I'll be very, very shocked. My man, Kairos, I'll be very shocked if you don't add this man.
3: Angel.
0: In terms of sporting wise, he has it. He's playing. Numbers and experience. Nobody comes near.
3: Angel.
0: Say if your campaign said Pate should go to the World Cup, this guy is more capable than Pate. Or free more ever seen there. Strikers, no, check their numbers of goals from their mommy. No, mommy said, do it, Matuno. So I go cry. Now, Ronaldo, and I'm in the kind, Ronaldo will be going to the World Cup. So I am Rosso Nimro, a experience, camera wise, a deep the focus. The Maestro son is a globally Maestro mind.
1: And they say, Dim Ranemrani.
0: I can't be the man here. I can't be the man when I there. Say Ghana team. The super, the Maestro son is back. Do you and then, say, listen, ba. Nani Dioma. The way the tabloid, the reason of it, you have no idea. Nina, you're talking to, you know. Now, Anatovic, striker, 37 years old, or Kuwe Kapu. And your experience at this stage, you need experience. Messi, who with me, the way but time no see, I sit down, some of her. You come and sit here. Because of a debate, the political and the Osaya, you know. But you said it here. And see,
1: Moment,
0: and you're
1: careful. Points I but on my catcher, no.
0: Yes, and she said, the most successful national team. What trigger, let's say, we are seeing here football now. Who are you, Ghana? Yes, who are you, Ghana? Not to follow. We need to follow and do it well. Nebia Kosukama.
1: Okay,
0: peace.
1: Jeff, may I say, gospel according to Jeff and our team. And can you hear so first half on Angel 961? Uber 2 Kaya, only Eugene Matt Travel and Consort, Enkosia, simple. Eugene Matt Travel and Consort, Ebano, Aquentuo, Enshesheye, any Kaya, your first one, your Buabua, and Kratano, and a Jeff Visa, Etu Kaino, Eugene Matt Travel and Consort, Amiye Huse, Omudi Kain, Ewom. 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e bebre kakra bi ana me boss e dia chewi World Cup no aka few days but o see why you ready no so I ready. Aha, we no I am come and I meet you no. Or say about a visa application, about now your application, no supporting document, flight reservation, and I say flight itinerary, travel, hotel bookings, any idea you know, or be in na on crat abba no come on what to coin aqua the upper saw ye upper saw the ba eco school woman on it, or the waffles eco school woman on it for us and koto Eugene Matt Travel and Consult. Oh, Kumasi here, our North Centreso, yes, North Centreso, our Bugis and Chenwa, our South Junction, also pay and our war, who feel crying about ever so full liar, so stretch and also, and Obuase, our Yak Towers, last floor, and Afe, or Bay Mosque, no, our Obuase, General Banefreno, then in the train Komo, our 0553 944 608 0553 944 608, and I say 0547 740774. Now, Eugene Matt Travel and Consult at Chenkomo, Mr. Eugene Kofi Amankwa, Nina Juma for Omanim to say Manager Henry and Benedicta Omina Ebo Jumapa Nasa and Manager Joe and so Abuase, Manager Joe, my Manchel and Anope Nani Brem.
2: Oku. Angel, Mr. Aka, me time 3 minutes here. I let me know more. Touching story by me
1: in 3 minutes.
2: I cut 3 minutes here. Now my time now so.
1: Okay.
2: Alert me. Now me in front yes I do man.
1: What the time make a crazy training?
2: Yes yes. It do so now alert me. Now my phone game.
3: Angel.
2: Story by me. Me pass. Me hold you man. Mahu. Did I you to walk up? Now. On some of we be starting after say, a lot of countries need be name me or more players no. Ghana dear Barabay is here none that you be every so say how many of you walk up in the and Osha African countries in Ibia. I don't say no one moon Congo Congo dear that dear Congo all the players nina local player by Kukranim.
1: No local player.
2: No local player.
1: Congo dear.
2: Yes, yes. The local based player Krano.
3: Angel
2: on Moboy Morocco ho. Like Congo ho. Or no Egypt pyramid. Mr. Mayali is one of the players.
1: On your local player.
2: Yes. Mayali. Yes, Mayali. Ono Krano or Mobile Kungu Ankasa.
1: Africa base.
2: African base. So let me be someone say Ghana de Barase acquired the same thing say in a company for the likes of Salim Adams and the likes. Now if you say in the lake or more yard, you know. If Omudia Mama send a befan because Meshe hawa Congo ho DLC ho no. I mean, but okay, recently, Mukuku, center back bina, recent time, abedi din, omo bo CAF Champions League na. I mean, was show consistency and the modern boss so, Mauku, I saw any in recent times. So, Mauku Pinomo company said, hey, Biana, Mukuku Mukrano, yeah, for Monfanko, I mean, this particular idea freno, a walk up in Ibi. But unfortunately, Omudi Amam and Anina Koso may share how I basically related to Ghana, you know. Say, Carlos Cures in the moon, the final squad, you know. Near who any local player, we know, say, for the goalkeeping side, here, Asare, a sure bet.
1: Are you sure?
2: Of course.
1: Sir, a sure bet.
2: Yes, Oti Biniko.
1: How the cross, I wish
2: I would. BNC, Nasa, a prebia, ma,
3: angel.
2: And I said, BNC, so could be a dear. I believe, say, Asare, dear, he's there. And me no kasa kwe na visa koma jama dada o ma dia to crowd e home but other players even they hear him say bit me dia come boku now squad na dia e ma this week permission so no e be ba after the friendly match
1: after Mexico game
2: no because Mexico game is 22nd of this month
1: Friday
2: so the squad no so who team me expect the squad after that game reason being that game na ba so on Friday no coach in the APB like or hip less ni bi or scout to place ni bi
1: or
2: that's why they're so it could be someone may call sad game ni kwa obi an kobi it could be so sad game no be important to the coach into untimi nemu squad ya abra o game or the test place ni bi sad game na e customer ziko no or few details be some place ni bi no who say 1 2 3 bi me dey count squad ho a e be bua me. For now, there, maybe a coach, you know, 70% of players here ofiri se omeko World Cup ni bi. But kakra bi ade all hwe bi aka ho. So for me, I'm expecting the squad after that particular game, you know, after Friday, Eko Saturday, actually by Monday, Tuesday, there, ebi ala squad, no, final squad, no, maoku, aba.
1: You expect the list.
2: I'm expect the list, ebi babon team. By Tuesday, there, I said babon team. Maoku, now, the day you issue na yekan wasem, you know, the day free, national team based on them, no, we need club. The day free of free, no, na only club and the Otuado or by an anna. I said, the way I'm running in Etina because the first time, no, the day was part of the team. I had a call Kata, but after Kata, no, the day numbers and also etchety. Not the day any club over Castle Cobo Liberia game, be a class for stadium. No, any team and a friend, man, by and a Cobo Sat 3-1 game, they show with 3-1. No, any team. So only team no. What about campaign? I'm not there you.
1: We are only team.
2: Only team. And if you fuck up,
4: Angel.
2: Yes, I be at if you are born chenio. Only team. What about campaign? Say, they dare you. National team no. Yakobo walk up. They dare you. I say unattached. Only team. How? So only team ah. Obi a team in come on. But you be saying say, is he playing? Yes. Onya team bana or what team? Ni team no po or pa. Ya wahase ana shell kumo Jordamo Adam with team from the championship to League One. Te if the day you team na obona or mo yumpa. Ya current captain for national team no air Jordan. Team na obono a team bay. Obo Leicester City. Oma re echo the League One. That division two. A bagan has ya. Onumpono. Yes, guarantees of a corner day. Oh, mind you, Jordan at the club side, no, only be most how or the bench. Jordan, if you say we're number one, be BNC or best starting Puno, he is not getting minutes or Bamu 15, 20. A book or more game, but Jordan, yes, or Kobe. Did that you or not, brother?
4: Angel,
2: men casting the performance, no, I extraordinary, no, but only minutes. The players here come as a new. They require in case of course starting. Because a lot of players here, Maoku, they will be at the World Cup.
1: So, no, you make ready.
2: No, make up a bobby.
1: Now, uncle starting, Nancy, the Uncle Tanawa can say, I'm unfortunate 2-0 and our Uber is.
2: But some moments of Moko Waka, maybe they soon starting. Some could be.
1: But coach in him say, will be at any point in time, will be at him start.
2: So, at any point in time, no, then you can start.
1: Oh, so I feel that we are sure, say, you can start.
2: But not guarantees of best starting. He can start because we're a player.
1: Ah, wait, my Maya, the young friend.
2: Now, Omo boss is here, no, the young Saka. Omo is here. Ya show me say, the day you and you are, Omo na bo and for 7 years, Pai is here. Menoka say, African best player cry, like this, Obeji. Onumpono, the Pai Saka. Kudus Mohammed, na, the prime, na, they call walk up last time, no, the Penny Saka. Oh, and I said, Timana.
4: Angel.
2: Pate, the penny and saka. The panel, not set him no. This is a way, yen san kadia pe. Gani or love woo. Yadi for Afcon.
1: So good, you know.
2: Missy, I did for Afcon. Now, Brazil, no. Go and check the last time they woke up. Brazil, the Mokase, they are the most successful nation ever woke up now. Go and check. 2002. I check. What about 2002? Or how many years? 24 years.
1: Now DNA.
2: But if you just recently, come on, say reference say Argentina, mo France, come on, say GNC. By refer Brazil, say Oman is the most successful nation at the World Cup. 2002, 24 years ago. By the reference, that is for Afcon. Your level.
1: Yeah, powerhouse.
2: So in terms of say your level, no, and recently, Grano, Marco, from 2008 to 2017, you got semi-final and come out to us. 2-8 semifinals, 2-10 finals, 12 semifinals, 13 semifinals, 15 finals, 17 semifinals. Any idea could do? So for me, they tell you if you are then a mini should be out because he's playing. Tama young friend, no, Tamaoku, not only game, ni be more, only club. So on that, no, I will support say, if or kind of finance part of Marco, for me, I have no problem. Marco, the story be a about them and him and no numre. Okay, Legon cities under Maso Kunadu. There was a baby inferno, Osman Amadu.
1: Osman Amadu.
2: I know that Facebook. Mm. Legon cities, Kobo, Gold Stars, Obekaya, Robbie Bikosua, Legon City Days, Animal Co Gold Stars. Robbie B. Corso, yeah. Oh, Kwanosom, a two crowd to ye.
1: Okay.
2: I think I learned, sir, a two no crowd, a canning, sir, no cassette, Tim Nana, Max O'Credu, a coachino, then Tamino, Osman Amadu.
1: Yeah.
2: Now, as some of Matino, Maku, a shocking. Hoping, sir, the FA and the ministry are starting to an amount of fat, it's not making. After Lugon City, no need him. I mean, or a training, personal
4: Angel.
2: Training,
4: ewa,
2: and Kraho. Anna, agent Bihuno. Is of Benin, agent if Benini,
1: agent no,
2: agent no, sir, or Malakwe Trust, O Muruku, Anna, or De Osman, Amadu, Eko Muruku, some quiet trust, Messiah Bok Club on Eden, or Coquet Trust, no. Maku, after 6 months, and I'm could do one now, we didn't bear 1-2 months, no. Agent no, boy, no free agent, and Sank agent no, Ninsankano. We need to be dent in a Christian makers a grow or walk, and in Sankano. But boy, yari serious on Muruko. Ah, club no come no. Oman neglect boy no. Meno kasei.
1: So videos na that
2: yes. Facebook na that Facebook na sano.
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2: Club no come no. Aja oman jano. Ama isi a hospital da grano. Yase Cameroon nibi nurse nibi na. Oni boy ne kasei waji a fearful ne contact. Omani Cameroon ni nurse in Akasa. Oma kache ni se, omon try means eme fabo ene fanko, because obi o dano. The club no, envy no.
1: Video ehe de se inkrenche.
2: 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According to source, omon se diabetes. But club no, anegnete buwe na buwe no, just say, a serious issue pa. And a bush of fork, or constant money nursing in the casa, but let's ask more kind of
1: focus on money glutton. That means only club no or must sign contract.
2: No, or quite trust. Oh, so the club is away.
1: So
2: about yes, Wabayari. But Ome Jabueno,
1: go on sign,
2: on sign, on Ome Jabueno. Agent not then the call Buruko also no, where Benini, or no, just the phone graph require and could be him, a business I'm not going to say. Abueno, you are done, almost out of pay grano, nursing individual, you are Muhono. Baby, I'm not done on you. Don't say be a sebi.
1: Maybe
2: I'm not a two bat. I'm also when only they fuck with different world. I say, nay, you might deep. So, me patcho said the ministry and I mean the FA for the team and kind of pay. Osman Amadu again and near Bobo, a Bogana League in the Crada. And once upon a time, Black Galaxy Crano, one of the pictures in the B.
1: You know, only for Tao Dauda.
2: They call him, we're a fine player. Mini ni pa we fine player no bobo pa ni pa ne fam no nyumre no no osun na bu sue ni pa se yan ka bi ma no se if for no ti yan ka they should do the need for omo try means bia meti mi de mo contact mo 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sir mo we Ghana near obobo Ghana league ni but say Ghana is kenny ha e nyina pese 2.20 no ana mako we nyina aba and me sure say
1: ka say Ghana under 17 crowd Morocco
2: Morocco
1: Afcon say ho na mo bono
2: fantastic
1: we dey FA delegation
2: omo inte strong mo FA fun team ka
1: we national team player
2: yeah mako serious
1: oh ni pe mo bo ni pe mo bo
2: sika ni pe bi kakran ti
1: o kakran bi din ti
3: Okay. Na the omni your real first game no. Na on the last year.
1: Yeah.
3: Shetano so the penalty shot Adam Kwame. This year, Adam Kwame the penalty shot Shetano so.
1: I repeat in the home.
3: Yes. But I did be so see it. I know I done it.
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3: And I'm going to be the second in their group. Or my Eternals will defense. Last week in Ebony, and I am on the defense.
1: And they qualify Trent.
3: In the second game, you have first half in the year. Now, first half, no, where the wise idea to see where I'm going for. No. And when I need you, seen where before the game. Where the way are and I'm coming for no man, one of the way as in
1: Chelsea. Is that normally two team seats in the back?
3: Aye, aye, but later, but later, but I could be overpower, but I could.
4: Angel.
3: Now, could you only game the second one, no? You bought 25 minutes.
1: Yeah.
3: Referee time, no? Now, 1-1. Pitching number two, she first goal in the first half. And a tabre betting in the second half. It after the game,
4: Angel.
3: And I said, you do light no. Now I can 15 minutes. And he said, rules now, the bobo no. Yamu and ya, yenzanko stati. Tinyame aduma, the yankwachi amauku. And then the yamu bo. By nyame aduma, echna. Eyuku adano. Aye, run of 16 games now could do akano. Yebe bo, the match between tabre and the pitch number two. Minutes now, I can't. You might be able to also. It is a game near NBA, but I can't 15 minutes. Pe.
1: You better boss out time, no.
3: And you're born in Kekewu. Near Jeffa Wama Tabre.
1: Oh, okay.
3: Or start your mob, start your baby, and you're free.
1: I'm not free kicking it than hoppy.
3: Yes. And I want to be for player and free up one thing, Sama. It's here before you ever corner. You're in Shabby or Park and so. Wodomo. And Kodo, 1 year you are free a player and you are changing you are. Won't be membi.
1: Yeah. Yeah, 12 matches.
3: So. Yeah, 12 matches. So 15 minutes.
1: Yeah.
3: Nah, I can. It's a man better.
1: Okay.
3: A man for me was the year started 5. I best started 4. Four no better tabre.
1: Tabre, ne.
3: Pechi number 2.
1: Pechi.
3: Almost 15 minutes now, I can. The Baba bought was so. Now, so we be show. Sebeko Panatisu. Then you see who the way anima. It be Siako. But you be here. Yamia Betra. Sebi BNC. Said I make a new lighter. Ebian Gia Manaka. Last two games we pay. The BBNC, now many young quacha by Chra, a baby run of 16. May a wee and him say quarter final matches.
1: Okay, at me at all. Okay, may I say any inching? Mr. Dukotoko.
6: Margot,
1: Mr. Dukotoko.
6: Margot, do.
1: Now I say, oh, Bethia, I say, oh, do you know who you want to studio? So can I know how about chat reception, Mr. Bismarck, no money idea? But nay, yeah, I'm one rubbish. I didn't get it. How, Mr. Do?
6: I know, crammy, if you feel bad. The minya crown comes out at Tadia Crammy Chingy.
1: Empata by Bicram,
6: Tadia Crown, and Cosemi Chingy, because Bushan de my bus station, I can't be bribe when we didn't want to say car, no machine. I know she.
1: Oh,
6: I know she. By the way, Mammy and Kuha, Nani, I saw the two day. Challenge me, Huni, I mean, and Timestre. 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
2: 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And we the chat on so yeah, BFD. Dede Murphy, Jelly FM or boy DJ Wahano. On also adding in crime, I say, yeah, yeah, BFD, we infant fluency. Happy BFD. Enkoma Nana Equia. Nana Equia. Yes, Nana Equia was sprinters in Kum Hospital, Accra. Oh, no, yeah, Jumanti. Happy BFD, Enkoma. 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Happy birthday, Enkoma Nana Equia, we a nurse, ewo Inkum Hospital, ewo Sprinters Accra. 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
1: 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Ana 0536544599. 0536544599. We are SO Upstack Enterprise. Hisense for Simon Fantu when we say, what am I kofa promotion kubi diaba? 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A Roman father, a druno. Father Martin's herba mishano. 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What time the Peter Johnny flew a brabum, a draw no more, a mahonamia, wapos, wachi, bramu, wachi, cassay, and I owe ye, away back near two. I felt to Mr. Chu Musaya, secunturno, a drum on my swa, a two pressure, a two diabetes. Hey, Yadia Quankrubia, chronic disease, out of Quankunina, on no more. Father Martin's herba mecha, Father Druno, Roman Father Druno, a drum on my shop, Messay Nemkrabatabakusuni, your friend, a good life herba mecha. 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I good news. 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And you are some papa. 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And they will. But your phrase is here 0242-655-444. 0242-655-444. 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Bianco Dibinum. Go to a funeral home and cut cash shop. I wish you have a bomb come on. I don't know. The big interview will start very soon. Go to a funeral home and cut cash shop. Adaka Ben Awuhia. Adaka Ben Awuhia. Aburuchire di anase de Ghana yaye. Akobe si exotic anase local breed. 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A year no year by any funeral grounds for decoration. Oba say any saying a mawo. Quan ben upper see a fast with them with the tomb per mound. Ye customize flowers and napa, asopa, a japonia pa. I wish you don't need a cacahoopy. 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

0: 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It's why Ujun Shomun and Jesse, who said, oh, we are bear memo. Also, Sapuma now to indiscriminately. 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Bra, name treaty, your machines are a cut through system, no. 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So, Misha, Seminya, Nana Kwaku Bonsam, Ewa Humanaswa. 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
1: 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be so anxious at the moment to announce it was baby at the turn was what on the result of young upon seeing all the KT baby for they say it's a BM so that's all about a chairman things you so call baby for could see as well and what they are young upon one in a mental matter the turn was what on Timothy ye no bi ton dia o so bi akọ na o kọhwe na o ye ntimi ma nyin se me so me kọ a me kọ kọhwe 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And you know, several people say, you go so ah me pache se sa tuto fo na anto ne se oma no wa me meto di ati akum school ay meto di ati akum school e we se uwi bi sa se adena na papa isa oni na nyaka 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
1: 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Won't say, be a yadia won't yen yen yan ya babo and Tibeca. No, I said that public means in Emma Maker. Won't say, ya, and it's a maker to Christopher near softening in answer. Bible see me dead, ya, who flamming to ma. No one train me, Umma Gianidi. It is the time of Papano. There was a Christopher, so called the pastors, prophets, or Mogana, prophets, if forms Mosion come, will you see? 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
0: 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Be any one more we when we sell cotton poker to add into also could travel social media.
1: Ah, then I'm talking about social media.
0: I saw the now could the animals where did you come on my air trendy? Nankako trust or the other kind of a pain.
1: Well, matter 2026, my minimum, my best seminal contour for what?
0: Then I don't know where the other room. And then I said the last year, I know 55 years.
1: There be my minimum, my best seminal contour for the.
0: Because I'm saying, ba sofu ya sori awoko to
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1: Anna Kukasi, and the Kukasi Turkey, yes, yes, Tom. Yan Tons do, at some kind of maker, Miss Ramu, Ubian Chuman Uncle Bonim, a Yina May. Would I mean for an Okan Yagam from Ubia Bidimata? Yan say, a Yakayan of the Diba who could be a video feeding pool, ever see where you would, a good young one. Nakan of a semiton, now with Danka Bali. What's all better? 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
0: boy. There Nana, Ubu
1: are talk with Tiko.
0: Nana Selecti Nana, any dear moti. Ubu on my waton Adiamo the Odi Adiana Quare Kurahi and more since Kana Waji. I can't say that Nama Japadi, now what Tony Obi or
1: Mebato, Mebato, your Brunzantica Wana.
0: Make us a more bon Samu, Mature. 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
1: No confon, Mumsica, Medibata, and so what?
0: It doesn't matter, but I'm a percent Kaukuan to me, but when I walk on a book, no, be a
1: man come and into that day. Now, on the Okano Kanamiti, Yanko Paul, I saw your relocation. God says, but look, could be relocation. Move from this place to another place. And this one move from the place where he is to another place. Yeah. 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
0: What does he? 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
1: Yeah. 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Very good man, talented. 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
0: Me also.
1: Odi for Ajawraja Kwaba.
0: Me also.
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0: corn. 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
1: Na man kwaye obe na me be
0: me. Ano sukura den kenye kura unza ni tuo nye kura.
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0: 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At fo hu hia che no fo. 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
1: Yes.
0: Sa.
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0: Be ma bi enu o hu no fo. I didn't car kwash got him, but who twa ni car she got him.
1: And I said twa nyano no.
0: Obua.
1: Ah, ade do kwash
0: get him. Me catch your prince. Ade bia, ade bia next to nyame bia hu.
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0: 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E twa hu ya che no fo.
1: On painting or de ashe fo.
0: E di utimi utimi ye nya as cancer, but nya breast cancer.
1: Analysis we dey no nya adwene.
0: Ono me nya adwene.
1: Analysis we dey.
0: Ah. Ye ni as cancer, but your breast cancer.
1: Your as cancer ho.
0: Ye ni as cancer
1: ho.
0: E won ye ye.
1: Crawford to papa,
0: I
1: know
0: your difference. I'm not making it. I told you, Hunya Chenuf.
1: Just by the way,
0: Bema, I'm not toward the Oyar.
1: Bema, Hunya, we are Bema, soon we are Bema, with two Yonya no Fonson.
0: Sir, are you much? Bema, I wouldn't say a 20-minute poison, Bema, but see a goof for bit my poison.
1: Hey,
0: only if I see a poison, young farm fed you and immobile. A man in the form of a farm, only a mabrem pon will
2: come.
0: Fun, sir. 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
0: self defense.
1: Me
0: the
1: Bible
0: What see? Repeat it again.
3: Exodus chapter 22 verse 2.
0: What see there?
3: Say unu owi fu.
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3: Say wo bubu abem.
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0: 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Yakopon se wo so otwe wo so. Again, as I walk in Crawford, your dean,
3: Genesis chapter 38
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0: what is that
3: what is Judah hunu no ono.
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0: 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Se bi ni wa. Amen am joy.
1: Be ba cho Bible mu ma mi wa.
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3: Genesis chapter 38.
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3: 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Bro, for was when Judas saw her.
0: When Judas saw her,
3: he thought she was a prostitute.
0: He thought she was a prostitute. And to Judas nyamina dine chi Judas nyamina odile jo dia shawofo. 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
3: Genesis 38, verse 15, English. When Judas saw her, he thought she was a prostitute, for she had covered her face, not realizing that she was his daughter-in-law. He went over to her by the roadside and said, come now, let me sleep with you.
0: Let's sleep here then.
3: Evidence and mahu.
0: Anu tina baifu kuwa na jo.
2: Nkune wia.
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0: 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Night and day, and not now your bear man up a so year and do by 11. The number 11, the hour 11, and no
2: banner.
0: Be on a partner, and you know banner. And you be that
1: 11, yeah,
0: 11, and no banner.
3: 11.
0: Why, you dang, Kafcho, money, throughout 12, we know, won't plow, and no banner 11. Do you know why?
3: What damn, I tell you,
1: 12, and I say
0: 12, but my own. 11, a bridge. Living a spiritual bridge
1: between
0: our physical world to the spiritual world.
3: Emuda ho.
1: Hmm. Eti 11 hour.
0: And no banda. There is a demon that controls the 11th hour.
3: Iti enkomo.
0: Penidin mami.
3: Adama.
0: The demon that controls the 11th hour. It will be on no banda 11. Bianu yamu se mi fisi yamu no banda 11 da.
2: Kanukwe.
0: Minye. Abrim said the mechanic was a train to bus, a train to bus at 11 in
3: the crap.
1: Assembled to
0: that's
2: good.
0: Tim Kumana Mubuni, you
1: spirituality.
0: I am ra. There is a difference between religion and spirituality. And your pet, Tim Kumana Mubuni,
3: what am I, Tim Kumo?
0: It will be seen. Maybe a way that me practice. Or should I be co practice way? What about them?
1: I saw Judy.
0: Tuesday, ni worry Friday, ni ba. I just want your woman, man. Wednesday, one worry Saturday. I just want your woman, man. You would dance to be cruel, why you in shia? You are baby, what's soon soon? Why you bring Pomba? Young Warren, we are don't go.
3: Sanet here.
1: I saw your one dear.
0: I don't go first. I get one yes, confession.
3: And now, boy, it's open.
0: The demon,
3: Wadama,
0: controls the 11th hour.
3: In traditional Solomonic grammaries,
0: Solomon. Come on me.
3: The angel ruling over the 11th hour of the night is Dadariel.
0: You heard it, Dadariel.
3: The specific demon or spirit.
0: The specific demon, your angel rule 11. You what demon or rule 11? Dadariel and rule 11. Demon, if anything.
3: The specific demon or spirit who serves under him for his hour is named Alacho.
0: Alacho. Who did you not show? Or show
3: 11th hour, no show.
0: Or show 6th hour. Or show to pan.
3: Or show to pan. Or
0: Alacho, no boat. No,
3: no.
0: Alacho.
3: Alacho, no.
0: Not Gane Jijon.
3: Not Alacho Jijon.
0: No, or show.
3: No, show.
0: Not Alacho, show 6th hour.
3: No, she said, you're
0: talking about me.
3: No,
0: Alacho, she doesn't want
3: to put
0: on the air. Who got the game? I
3: no,
0: crap. I took all who know me.
3: Not
0: Alacho, show.
3: Not Alacho, show, sir.
2: Oh, go
1: home. Eddie, I think, uncle.
0: I've been here. Hey, I've been no more woman, sir. Dadroy.
3: Wadam,
0: I give for papa.
3: Wadam.
0: Call my mini.
3: Oh, go
0: for 1,000
3: Oh, yeah, copy Pembra. Oh, Wadam. Copy Pembra, maybe.
0: Monsieur Femme, Alacho.
3: Alacho. Alacho.
1: I was here for me, Pamcho, and Prophet Ajagraja and Ebo and Komono. It'd be unexpected, no, I bet Kumuishua. None of your masses be your open your eyes, open your ears. Let you come on the bar. And then come my airborne. A wood dear chrono. A wood dear chrono. We are obey your wife. Obey you once.
0: I'm telling you,
1: one idea of what you know where we the precious thing catacate. Obey Kunu and San Wakofa. We are Jeffrey Samani and Yakun. And I know what they
0: are. Bama, what to way wouldn't it be?
3: Madame, I know correct.
0: Shagale, do what you want me. What's over with them?
3: Shadia, do it.
0: When you are radio station, you can cry, GD. What do you want to form?
3: What is your name? What do you want? What are you woman?
0: Yeah, I can't just have no hint when I can process me found.
3: I found Obedi. I
1: Okuno
0: Hey, Bema
3: Obedi.
0: I thought about Papa Ben go to me. No, what say? I say, ma. So for ban, won't feel baby, but won't quite damn him.
3: Come with
0: the hole. Be a
3: No crowd.
0: And a woo so crowd in the quay, yes.
3: Sanet here.
0: Hey,
3: Oduachi.
0: I'm not sure. And when I saw train him, once he did me Kunipan or Tunko, as a Bible said, or Chesca Ruscano.
3: No crap. I know who was
0: a canoe. I know who was a canoe.
3: And would
0: I
3: travel?
0: Tanaka was young Kun.
3: Obes Kumoku,
0: I was a former boy, Kumasi, or Tunko, the Wee, a Debian Kuran,
3: Tia.
0: What a town? Come on, me.
3: First Samuel chapter 25, verse 36. Osina Abigail, Eko Naban Chen.
0: Abigail, Eko Naban Chen.
3: Nahe.
0: Nahe.
3: Watoni Hopuno.
0: Watoni Hopuno.
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0: Ah. Tell Bruce Sram.
3: Wadama, see what Hinepuno na. And what the near Jin ho. Now what put it out?
0: What put it out?
3: Wadama. No one can hear.
0: I'm just because you're here. One can hear
3: because
0: you're here. What I am, I'm here.
3: Sanity. Now, no pants at it in Abbey.
0: Now, no pants at it in Abbey.
3: You can't say me in Abbey.
0: I'm saying, I'm saying, I'm saying, I'm saying, I'm
3: saying, I'm
0: saying, I'm saying, I'm
3: saying, I'm saying, I'm saying, I'm
0: saying, I'm saying, I'm
3: saying, I'm
0: saying, I'm
3: saying,
0: I'm saying,
3: I'm saying,
0: I'm saying, I'm saying, I'm saying, I'm saying, I'm saying, I'm saying, I'm saying, I'm saying, I'm
3: saying, I'm saying, I'm saying, I'm saying, I'm saying, I'm saying, I'm saying, I'm saying, or can say, Shranka Rade, our turn about so red
0: and heading.
3: A mammy, no one son a cool and well free bonnet.
0: Why?
3: The radia done it now by Bon Yogunet
0: and Abigail yet.
3: The devil is mamma one day Abigail Cocassa. I saw on my fan and our dear.
0: David Sumambia Cocassa, Yansian Kuno,
3: Debbie,
0: or Sumambia,
3: what's my uncle for
0: Abigail Quayana uncle?
3: Or Sina, David and Quanu drew Abigail and Chair Camel Cocassa and said, David as my yen, what on chance or before our dear. No sorry boni tiri ase kotoka se hwe wafuna ya bawa obe wo rumi wura enkoa na ho na bigye ye ntem sorry
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3: It's your commo, one more din Cassian.
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0: 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Get an angel for employer. Get an angel for employer.
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0: Reading news. 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
0: But so baby oil,
3: Madame, I need
0: to be talented in Sak.
3: Look at
0: what is all got him on the
3: talent.
0: Talent,
3: yet you come on
0: the talent. No,
3: the talent, no, no,
2: angel,
3: yes, yes, blue, Madame.
0: What baby on the talent, you know?
3: Look at
0: what a sober my baby,
3: Madame, I said microphone, Sana,
0: someone,
3: Madame,
0: I didn't turn up a man who talk, man.
3: Look at
0: the talent, you know,
3: no, Mudao.
0: Tie Bible said your or the your adwuma ni kwaso ade.
3: Odidie.
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3: madam judges chapter
0: 6 so we make challenge me dilala enye dilala na yi sounds in team me
3: emuda o
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0: judges chapter 16 verse 4
3: enu akire no
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0: odo baby so respond wan
3: ani din de dilala
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0: wo super guru so
3: wada ama mi reme mi super guru so e
5: ma super guru ano
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3: wada ama
1: ori for come here here
0: dey come me nko
3: verse 8 and of please for say we dey ehoma mo chi samson a enwo ye bre no odi chichire no enso no atefo e she piam no ka chi anse please for wo so samson
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2: Angel. Angel. Angel.
0: Wow. Verse 18.
3: Wadama.
0: Yeah, verse 18.
3: Judges chapter 16, verse 18.
0: Come on, Mia.
3: Now, Delilah, who said, what can I come on, Munsemina?
0: Delilah, who said, boy, not can I come on, Munsemina?
3: Osmama, or Kofref, least if I was up when you say,
0: Yendeme,
3: Mumra Prequin, if you say, what
0: coming, I come on, Munsemina,
3: at least if I was up when you know, Banin, no crocus, you can't know, and some, no, what did Dan want a noun chromaso?
0: Delilah did that something when a noun chromaso.
3: No, Fra Be, maybe.
0: Of Frawine,
3: a Be, maybe.
0: Yes, Delilah, and the unit, Robwa. Something to me, nobody to me touch it.
3: Emudao.
0: Osumemka, on Fred Virgin Boy.
3: No, Sabra.
0: No yeah
3: then. Was what it done when an uncrumas?
0: No friend wine.
3: Or friend be maybe man be ye ni tree in person person soon.
0: Tinya Delilah na ye something tea. I have maybe the ye ye. I be man sham money.
3: I be maybe.
1: Yeah, no question.
3: What was your free?
1: I prefer much rather than your money.
0: I'm telling you honestly. I didn't any 3 million person person.
3: I didn't hear.
0: So what does every team not do 21? Can you swear also baby? Is that my body 21? Me do stage bi am about 14 last stage 7 and one no me tin me before am bobium
1: yeah as am ba fam 7
0: I no judge my whole day wo

0: May Sunday.
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0: Ye chain wo Netherlands no. Report I make picture say in the next 48 hours obey appear court awo ye Netherlands.
1: Ah, abrofi ye kwa ba no mo de nam hwe. 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
0: Oh, so you see there, we can say
1: that I'm on team before mo de no mo de kobi sa na ye de o man bibi basa bi o. Asem pa o bra.
0: The
1: Netherlands for William Crawford and I Faruk Eka.
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0: 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No more issue FBI issue arrest warrant. That was a refugee, you know.
1: Come on, sir.
0: No more issue arrest warrant. Into one angle, so no one is saying we are not
1: and one, two, and come, we are not going to
0: sir, had ye? I go say, can you flatter the year? You need to say that in the Bahano. I am Rano, and they say, "China say no." Sir, I can bet say butrika the baby. Into one, so no one is saying we a butrika di se ne kwa wako ye bishi court. Se district court no. Ni initial rule ne ba ya no moche se ye extradite no no. O fight se umbe kwa she. Suwa hu. 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
0: na se
1: mu ya hu awie
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1: asa me
0: mu ni mu data ni
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0: ni de e ba ne sa wo che de e ti ye hwe ni mu send the next 48 hours ye wura okay from pom obako o mu kokot e wo ye Netherlands a fan a year near resident detention on tea. You be
1: sweet, you be any radium one. Yeah, dear, your credit. Miss Ram watching the encrantan of Mekai, Papa, now or the Sika Bua only be Ghana near your sitting watching and watching them. And I yank your system, where this will be fat and will be a bush in a Canadian. Two you will be not adapting the papa, come your son, and Fanny Niagro. Ram watching me, none so fast, Ropa, and a blue parliament house. So now some banner in politics. A radio would you charge me, baby? Faith whom you phone swabba, me mama kwaba.
2: Yeah. I just said that somebody.
1: Ne. 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
2: That's right.
1: Mo ba ha, ene na wachi.
2: Yeah.
1: Me ba moho. I think Thursday. And now my baho.
2: Okay.
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1: Ya yejuma.
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0: mre.
1: And the same. And it's a screening be our baby, baby, a free. Or there's a screening in the camera. A bemana cost so said the dim no. But the affair to your own, so say, obi beba. Na wabinya ya is a papa. No, on one qua could the other answer a mouthful for so a banner. And we are tin ye must hear the acquire fast so a homeopathy IRS and any public me as no, above form. In tuba fate you may party clinic. Screening be as a ushish you nipper the animal, a free. 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
2: 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really a dear friend health plan cause yare no say bible mu ko Jesus Christ o sa obi yare no sa yare wie oye ye no ka che mu say mu ko no hwe de man ko ye bibi say ni say ni say na de che say mpo anye dey ama mu so on about faith homeopathy clinic so there no say yare na communicable say non communicable ya patch so there no say ya this sign say won't mean fan sign obi ano ya hwe wewe no ni asa ma 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
0: 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Oh, yeah, body swell, yes, yes, I know that for an anno, Roger March, no, Roger, my man. Yes, honorable six, or chap passes, keke. Hey, yes, as one with gentleman penny for no chap passes. I do be administrator banano, number one. That's why my mamma's main conscious or door. Now, on Peso Becker's a pee. Ye hear so be tea, and I saw say, well, tea, and some qua. Menko hot men, oko, da, no mada. Or so tea, when qua dea, when you do be see, a radon shell. No me what you na very brilliant, but why? God bless you. No fast, ya bear hear me. I mean, spread this can move. I wish I had sorry so. Upness, the platform. With Nana Dakwa the soldier, Bididi Ali Dan Cambari, American Muslim, Makramo, Ibishi Abiyo.

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2: 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And now, 0244-832286. 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A painful, a bad time, one more money for adding quite that when you feel doing a train come home.
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4: 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Nokia! Samsung! Any the Kikahu! 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Shisha Franco, kwabata biye benwo. Name of head office, Ewada Braka. One in Roxy Cinema, ne dienimre. 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
5: 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Or Ped Media Wuntuma Ria. Obama Asante Mantam. District offices Aumia National Insurance at Juma. Any a mine now do any cabin ready media diabwa. Nayina idea saw in a cassia any munyam. And in our king, registering 1 million. Jumadia Butayenti, Wahua Ding, Unyan Sabua, Nan National Insurance Authority, and so Nipa of Pippa Kudin, and Fansha Krobia as Antikotoko. My Hina would work as Antiba Wanshiagina, and for when you said Mediumda. And in our king, registering 1 million. Free!
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Prophet Emmanuel Tufuo Kantin Kronunsenye. 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Prophet Joseph Okodie, Zonal Head Prophet Adwajiri. Prophet Michael Asiedu, Head Prophet Accra Peace Village. Prophet Benjamin Akuto, Magazine Macro. 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Host the Mercurial, the Mantle Bearer. Prophet Jacob Berti, Ashanti West Regional Head of Evangelism. Beshewa Disuasiwa, Nemwa Yaudu, Omuni Mpaibo Kasiye. 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Omuni Mpaibo Kasiye, Giggle Season 3, Year

0: Kudedu is a very good friend. Abinah is a friend as well. And maybe that's part of the reason why our exchanges are very heated, because we do this in our regular conversations. But my point is very simple. The fact that we're friends does not negate from the fact that the work has to be done. I've sat on this committee for 8 years. I've been someone that has toughly question people, and I know that my colleagues are only returning the favor for what I did to MPP ministers, and so, but I'm a tough nut to crack, and so that's why I come prepared. The bottom line is, you can ask me any question, but you just need to give me the audience as well to respond, because if I'm responding and you don't allow me to respond, then it becomes a monologue, it's not a conversation, and people need to be able to get appreciation. Konedu, Kwesi Konedu and Abina are very good friends, very, very good friends, and you saw after the program, the end of the session, the three of us huddling together and laughing. So the next time I come back again, I'll fire them. And I indicated it when, as soon as the chairman said Abinah was going to ask a question, I said, why is he pushing me to Abinah again? Because I mean, but I think that Abinah and Konedu do their work as members of parliament. They do a very good job of scrutinizing and asking the probing questions, and I also will do my job of also holding my own and stating my position.
1: Private businesses are about making profits, and those profits they paid to you over 8 years at the finance ministry as corporate taxes. Policy decision and policy leadership ought to make sure that we took steps to protect the customer. And I'm saying that we, under this reset agenda and under a responsible government, have done so.
2: Minister,
1: honorable, I'm also a member of parliament. Don't do this.
2: Minister,
1: you don't have, you don't, please. I am on the floor,
2: Minister,
1: honorable.
2: I understand.
1: Let me make my point. No, you won't heckle me. Don't
2: I'm
1: play sentiment.
2: You, but we beg
1: German,
2: you.
1: Until and unless policy
3: Angel.
1: Decision is made.
2: Honorable,
1: you need to rein in the honorable member. She's being unruly. You're being unruly, please.
2: Minister,
1: this is unbecoming of a member
2: floor.
1: Of parliament. Please.
2: Minister, listen, you don't have the floor.
1: No,
2: I have the floor.
1: No, you have asked me a question.
2: Minister,
1: I have the floor. You will let me
2: Minister,
1: answer the question.
2: Minister.
1: No, you will let
2: Minister,
1: me answer the question. No, you won't do that, Abinah. You won't do that today. Let me finish.
2: Minister, respect me.
1: Let me finish.
2: This is our committee.
1: No,
2: you don't tell us what you want to do.
1: But you've not brought me here to talk down on me as well.
2: Nobody's in that.
1: No, I listen to you,
2: Minister,
1: go on. You are listening to me
2: that
1: as well.
2: Respect me. Respect me. Can you turn off your mic?
1: Give me the floor, please.
2: Minister.
1: Honorable, don't do this.
2: This is our committee. Minister, respect me, I understand.
1: So if it's your committee, then don't invite us. But if you invite
2: Minister,
1: us, you ask us a
2: law.
1: Question.
2: Minister,
1: so if you ask us a question, you listen to us as well.
2: Minister,
1: it's not a monologue.
2: Respectfully.
1: So respectfully, let me land.
2: We will let you
1: we
2: land. Just a minute. Minister, respect, we will let you land. Minister, we are not coming to repeat anything. Respect, we will let you land. Please, when you come here and we address issues, it is not that we want to talk anybody down. Never. We go, you and I, we go beyond this. We go beyond this. It is not that we want to take anybody down. But Minister, the situation is serious. And that is all the sentiments I'm trying to carry across.
1: And that's the point I'm making. We've given a policy direction in January. On the back of our policy direction, MTN is rolling out 800 new sites. Telcel is rolling out 350 new sites. Between the two companies, you see 1,150 new sites. However, that's why I said to you that this is engineering and not sentiment. When you ask an MNO to roll out a new site, there are steps that have to be taken. First and foremost, you need to do the acquisition of the site. Then you need to then make the requisition for the radio equipment and the cell site. Those are not things that are, for want of a better phrase, in a supermarket that you just go and buy. You place an order with an OEM. The regulator, the NTA, is going through this process. Most of the MNOs are receiving their BTA devices between July and August. So yes, we have made the request. We have asked them to take the steps. They have taken the steps. But it takes time for the equipment to arrive in the country. And when the equipment arrives and they roll out the improvement, you would see the improvement in the network. But we cannot sit here. After 10 years of failing to take action, someone is taking action, and then you say that you want to see it as quickly as possible.
4: How many of the sites are they building this year?
1: This year, MTN is doing 800 new sites.
4: Okay.
1: Telcel is doing 350 new sites.
4: Okay.
1: So we're looking at 1,150 new sites this year. And I'm saying to you that over the last 10 years, from 2016,
4: yes,
1: the average has been 223 sites per year. And so if this year we are doing 1,150, we are doing a 500% increase to try and cover. And that's why I'm saying that, yes, we all go through the challenge. But I'm saying to you that You cannot will some of these things into being with a snap of a finger. And so I'm saying that when we get that order in the first quarter of this year, it will take about 3 weeks, 6 months. I am confident that

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Session of the program. The platform is in session right now. Welcome aboard. My name is Nana Dakwa.

0: And it's Tuesday, May 19, 2026. Yes, grab majesty, power, and dominion unto the Lord of hosts, the creator, and make up this very cosmic world for life and strength. Brace yourself as we move through this wonderful journey of knowledge sharing, education, and of course, making that business rise to a very high height. We're prepared to obey your leaders, our leaders, positively every time. God says to us every time, reminds us to be obedient. Obedience leads to peace. Even small choices matter. Deuteronomy will really remind you. Deuteronomy 5, verse 33 says, walk in obedience to all that the Lord God has really commanded you, and stay faithful in the little things today, guiding you by wisdom. That's right. Obedience leads to success. Disobedience leads to disaster. Disobeying the right thing anyway. So obey the right laws and pay homage to the right authorities every time. 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the drew be a military government, I am a Philippa, me personalize it, Diana, a drew be part, to be honest. Now, me, I doubt Kwame Brissot. But on the spill of an anne, which you know, now it's a democracy, and then a Nepa, a woman, a dozen. And see, and no, a dear uncle for Soritia, pa, my inner democracy, no. Now, yes, sir, cultural silence. Sadden nature, a mu, Ibena, media houses, we bring a private radio station, the Sas, yes, Eba, ha, radio eye. A chassier, NAD can chassier, not other radio stations be a whole, who take nominal dinner stations will bring up by our city. Multiplicity of a lot of radio station or media outlet, adults a proliferation rather. Tear adults in ye part, you say, Opia, BB, and then, sir, social media outlets, so we can one. Any phones to cry, no PR trainer, or no so air broadcasting, no cannonsum. Freely, ah, Sabi, human county me. Na as a kick, tie any issues, I can somewhere here on my no, a quain pneumonia, dear, ebia, near my encosso, dear cosso, so I buy yes, a bomb with the row, nature and the pa, a pine woman, my no, ya 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Comments are warmly welcome. And now, so the comments now, Abana, come on. 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
0: sir
1: Bekochi we. End result, people voted out the MPP. Everybody, what is if you draw comparison, be any equalization, I'm just saying, 97 DC for being sub you. By a comparison, equalization now. Never been in a party. Because you say the society frowned upon Sani Emano and Nunti. Never put up a MPP video. No one is a son, obey a dear.
0: As a common sense, a Casatrobiase. Sanya Maya Necosuya, the Ne Casatia. Gana football, Nanadu, Chisa, MPP, who yet time, Maya Pamu. Aha, and I must map on the same line. I'm on.
1: When you are justifying it, MPP for pencil, be yes. And as I said, I said, and this is only upon MPP, and I'm one.
0: I ask more.
1: Two, Mamma Sanma, baby. Say, Yansa, any name, dear. A body probably will many more to send a Jones of Wako. Why? I'm Bafo Abronye, Bako Cassimbi. Young Fallace, what a young Fallace, Nyo Cayeno, Nequansua. 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You don't arraign him before the same judge.
0: Na je se all sport se bia conflict of interest be wan as say.
1: Tio. Se se me France. Angel left from where we. Maybe I want to be chairman of the disciplinary committee. Never did you work. Never did me about disciplinary committee. No, why would I say chairman? Can you create? This is common sense. So sometimes I think that there are some intellectuals in Ghana, man, maybe in Ghana. I mean, no people are here. Maybe Nimdi are not watching TV. No, maybe not. I'm not making me go to Kwechino. And then. Nipa no bi no ma ba ye ni jim ne ba jim bo so ibe nwo nya nsa ne ta se anopa ba jim awia ba jim
0: anime ba jim isu sa hash we se bia na e in their dealings na sabi ne ba bia ntimi an constitutional error kakra ba ya
1: look it's a common sense kwa mba fa kase bi wa fa judge bi ho eni se okresa sa judge no ka fa na watching now common sense so wa gbe ni adwuma Sir judge in one else of the economy, can occur. Say, common sense as some fanu cause our judge in all. Fanuko judge for fro. Nabasa ye bedia. Sa judge no cast some fanomeno. About the prosecution witness. That is common sense. Common sense sickly. So, pressing your cochino, I was under the quail, what the little and yaguma. Prosecutor, what the quail, what the little and yaguma. Yeah, Jack is in the bar with him. I'm in the common sense rule. By my facts and everything, sir, case you win. Many suit yasu, sir, case you win. Many ODD matem. Etimia metanoswa. En ye ye. NT me refer case, you know, I'm a supervising high court judge.
0: Tis a procedural error. Abem said the whole narrative.
1: Procedural error, natural justice rule, commonsensical approach, nina violated.
2: Angel.
0: But
1: commonsensical approach. What was here? Instances abound. There was a case. I think it was an election petition. That time, the Supreme Court judge be or seeming in party singing a maintenance. Chief Justice. Case way. There's the Supreme Court case titled the Republic versus High Court. As part of Kennedy or in Japan. Supreme Court of Ghana speaking through Yoni Kolendi. Kope Kane. Yeah, Supreme Court of Ghana, the Republic versus High Court. As part of Kennedy or in Japan. Justice Kolendi mani ya clear say, we are judge biyana so because I'm found. Me kwan so ni nyansam nu wa won tena so what in amichire
0: I heard them say emu da fine kakra
1: so what si
0: pon ya pass nemo said that o harsh words and now isu the tear possible for na e ho name anya
1: me o me don't hear that me for when you harsh words I don't think are harsh words I'm just saying it's so normal for a normal human being to go that tangent. Well, you should know, prosecutor, now we are prosecutor crime. I have the facts in my way, I have the charge sheet, you see, there you go. Case, the judge, we know the dinner time. Tim Deba, the name of ANG. Oh, bear prayer, court. Well, from soccer, see, we are by. Oh, from soccer, see, so,
0: it's yeah, overall issues are costing in a series of arrests.
1: Baba Mandu, where why a cartoon, no, why a miss or yet, and the
0: cartoon, yes, I don't know more describe name yet.
1: This carbon on
0: presidency are not the servants.
1: Fine, Prosifosuman. Nti ano so bachele ne bede na ba enkran ni bisa
0: e yasemu
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1: so so you look at it.
0: No, no, so Sabia. Yeah, no, come for Kufado near dear Neviama.
1: Oh, my soul become for Kufado, Ubin come for Kufadra. Sir Rambo standing on there. Eh? Mamma, ma. So a lot of Baba Mando de Falte comedy.
0: Said Obama.
1: If it's Obama, you see, even NDC nearby, you cry. What can't seem be? I want to put you maybe on the constituency. I can't send you a man so pretty fat woman's afro. I'm saying, you're an answer.
0: Voter region, who baby, I'm just story.
1: Voter region. It's a reset in any. ye kodi ye kodi nyina ene ni
0: anso de wode adwa bebe risa ebi fi se bia no mpese e che bia sese won pese mutu sa atennie nanka sase kra na bia o ma shase na is unfortunate bia akwakofa sa angle na ma mpp rada na mo supporters and sympathizers abaye victims
1: you know
0: also, yeah.
1: You know there was this criminal libel law ena
0: na Rollins Tavern no one
1: obeda samo o muka chense dachi dachi criminal libel law ye betwum Dr. Obeda Samuasi over my dead body
2: Angel
1: Obeda Samuasi you ajikun ko fo bi twa criminal libel law ni to nan sueto on nkuta serenchine da bi so wi abebo
0: asemo
1: na mi su mama said the future is bleak.
0: A better would they move to power now? Saka say the future is bleak. Hey, as a bobby, I see a and away in power.
1: Because you see, okay, so the IMPP for now, but so baba power be big Yamana Kana. Okay, some people for no bar. Then you have a very answer, but that's around a power more merry. I was from Quinn and Roman and people for no bear. And I'm like I said, the future is bleak.
0: TMPP bambere.
1: So TMPP me man in manu, ni e wo ba no ni e wo betim na. I be for this country. Me suma money we. O tie ni e wo ba no ni e wo betim. Ene ha cha be kanu a. I weep for this country. Me suma money. And to be the officer, maybe, yeah. You know, because a lot of us, my mouth will be gone. My own yet to na and ne and sweat top. We could toss it in China or China a weeable in China Sebastian Couto.
0: A ben, what were my emedit? Nemo a chimpa, open such as a bajo.
1: Never say. And this is for young people for saying now, 2026. 2029. Hey, why we so busy? Churodo Matwa. Churodo Matwa. Hey! Tell
0: me so, back as you. Obisi, Churodo Matwa. And for anybody, any more, him. A moon suit, no moon tribuno. Tell me, I'm a bit yassi.
1: What is so good to a churro, obinaka? No binaka. What the AMPP for no name? Bansa Gubetti. Hey, yen ye. I want in a jay. Better hatcha. Nanchia, the American Catalan. Sasson and Caco.
0: As a person, just be a 2028. Nebia, and this is 20 million. Namo, MPP Moba. Mubetio Muka.
1: I will not encourage it. I will not facilitate it. But you know, we are penini, no team shapata takrem, no team hunyebesichina. We are penini, no shapata takrem, no ni mabakwasem, no hunyebesichina, ube.
0: Enra, mo communicator bako, honorable Paul Yando, bekanwa hase, semubape, be condition yana mo seti sabri ma, MPP nipa mo mwa kwa kajwe muno, anu odin party. 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
0: se se na mo boy hu bi se o cause MPP ni ndi sa na sa twi
1: You are the one. Into the same people for the bar. But the Ben Sabasha met them from Yes, I was from move area. Allah kubanju you got a son of the barbecue.
0: Mama Connie, you're the same, and as a beer, and you're sorry.
1: Mm, I mean, Cassa, me kasa kasa bi boom. 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
0: mo. 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
1: Oh, wai.
0: Anka kekre kekre nusu bi jane biya kasa.
1: Saba mo poku asedi asa nokan. Bakubi a central region di or see Dumsa is back.
0: Okay. On the central answer, on the any hampo.
1: Dumsa is back. Dumsa back and Dumsa in your back.
0: Oh, Dumsa is actually back.
1: Mimba can we were carbon.
0: Maintain it, maybe an acquire of us or present here 7 days.
1: And the cabas on presenting Senator Sam George Cassan will open us. That was a presenting Senator
0: Sam George. I was on the billboard, Cassis, your manto, Gian billboard, and a draw, mama, a tosso, and I was trusting. Mama said, Dumsona Saba.
1: Now, Dumsa is back here. Is Dumsa back or Dumsa not back?
0: Dumsa de Saba. And they want to say,
1: now, Dumsa, a bayano. I have to find an old power, and I said, I said, I said, I
0: said, I said, I said, billboard, I see intense scene by Saba Sai. You could be a moon, I was a bit touchy, my Sunyane, Kumasi, the crack is seen, but I saw your permit, and cry nominated. Now, quite a lot of pretty, you could not watch it, sir.
1: Come, be a honor, my arrest, and I'm very young, some of you. Don't find me in Sakuran, would you?
0: But I'm a tuba, if you see a poster, be say a billboard, be see
1: never mind. Where that poster, so I didn't answer to one. And Kakacha answer, why you write a billboard at an unauthorized place?
0: And who comes to city authorities, maybe that's something to me.
1: Exactly. Fine. I'm not going to say, Nipa no bebra beji no beji mo. And there's a video be at them. Seven I have some into a poster and a billboard. That's your way you written an unauthorized place. What I say? Judge na kwamba fuka some plan mono. And can you and can you have the argument? What issue? Rate or summons for defamation. Then you apply for absconding warrant, ex parte. When the absconding warrant is granted that, judge no person or Obama surety no baby some mumfa fear drew a messian money mumfa way mumfa way. So what I say? Nipano the act on the spur of the moment. What I say? Proceed ya. So back what you come back for a proceed be sure but a Caribbean shako called the children. No, you could show be a person in this about the Caribbean. Doesn't make sense.
0: No address is Sabia, Comphobia, and Nasa will be also
1: Comphobia. That it is only in Africa. You see, it is Baba Wabuchi, and I can be a catcher, and Mamma Wabuchi, and Wankratavia, and Mudasovia, Mokasa, and Yankopone. Yet, Das, you say what Mamma Yabuchi and Yankrata.
0: I didn't draw.
1: Oh, now to where across Africa, you're proceeding, you could show up. No, be addresses a comfo.
0: Now, is that who are Richard and I just said, oh, having gate and an answer?
1: What no, and that's all crow gate. What's wrong? South Africa, Malema Kujinawa, Chobala, Wala, Wala, Wala, Wala, Wala, Wala, Africa, one people, One nation, so one
0: in
1: language.
0: The very own eyes, and I omukun abla.
1: Exactly.
0: That's not Elma Jumpa Malima. Yet the South Pan Africanism.
1: So,
0: now, say one is an autocrat where Penny sat up and out to a ban.
1: Nancy Pia Nagin Mudo. Oh, and India Nagin Mudo. Will not recognize Malema. It is only a long-witted lunatic fool who will give attention to Malema.
0: Oh, I think this morning you are trying to be a little bit harsh.
1: To borrow the words of William Shakespeare, it is only a long-witted lunatic fool who will support Malema. For South Africa, you've never heard it before. Or call store or call a food shop or not, an Indian or Lebanese or Pam or Pam Black.
0: No, I need you to know Pam.
1: Now, what you Africa, our motherland, Abrofo, the Sicily, Abrofo, Bamaya Ketchi, Mira Wedgie, Munya Musansam Kanamokam. Bruni, man, what is a Bruni before independent Bruni be the a governor be the Akukonke and Ketikokochi? What is that? Whether Ghana, whether Nigeria, whether Sierra Leone, whether Togo, whether French speaking or English speaking or Portuguese speaking,
0: it's like they are getting it. They have been so aggressive policy or their bar.
1: Fernando Po, where Kwashi Kofa, Tata Kwashi Kofa, or Kofa Bako, Kogos and Abrofunusi Treaty. To understand that Coco Biakra Utra, Abrofia law, Utra Coco Bia, they are friends.
0: And correct. Yes, wow, the Akauchi Yamso, the ABBI, it's Mitchell Pony.
1: Abrofo no co would not quite more, you bet you what to. And yeah, before Nabaya president to Ghana, both MPP and DC, I be before a would not quite more, British Kakoki, and yeah, back. What's that?
0: Yeah, who's asking in our bias? Say, look, as you say, or ma'am, and penny be a show solidarity be their manner.
1: You see, when you study the French language, or more expression be in French, or say, salade farine, it was a man in Fahumbang. I'm being bachelor in law court on Fahumbang. Salade farine, the Fahumbang. In Dutch, they will tell you, mega. Mega.
0: Yes, I know what's up.
1: I know what's up. Wait, back watching. Back in Africa. Now in Africa, your justice system, the judicial system, the police system, and you're wondering, sir. The back in a brochure, I was in your brochure, and I'm going to be I don't know. So need Bianca to batch him. So you don't waste the country's resources. What is a because that firm called a lawyer saying said a lawyer talking like this? What do you mean?
0: Matthias sepa metier de o canso.
1: A lawyer talking like this. Welcome back, Shema. Mono engage lawyers were which chow binum agana kati fo eh opa udi fo pa na krom fo fakase mi agana kati fo ni uraba fo ba pa man ni sika dinti obati bero abana falo ya wo holland ama eh ya ni baba ya hoso no ba de gana sika bebri andai sika di sika wia krono bon ama so ko timu studio mo mi san so ofru nganchi ya konso kwa kwa ni nyanyanyanyanyanyanyanyanyanyanyanyanyanyanyanyanyanyanyanyanyanyanyanyanyanyanyanyanyanyanyanyanyanyanyanyanyanyanyanyanyanyanyanyanyanyanyanyanyanyanyanyanyanyanyanyanyanyanyanyanyanyanyanyanyanyanyanyanyanyanyanyanyanyanyanyanyanyanyanyanyanyanyanyanyanyanyanyanyanyanyanyanyanyanyanyanyanyanyanyanyanyanyanyanyanyanyanyanyanyanyanyanyanyanyanyanyanyanyanyanyanyanyanyanyanyanyanyanyanyanyanyanyanyanyanyanyanyanyanyanyanyanyanyanyanyanyanyanyanyanyanyanyanyanyanyanyanyanyanyanyanyanyanyanyanyanyanyanyanyanyanyanyanyanyanyanyanyanyanyanyanyanyanyanyanyanyanyanyanyanyany fin so kwa kwa ni nyanyanyanyanyanyanyanyanyanyanyanyanyanyanyanyanyanyanyanyanyanyanyanyanyanyanyanyanyanyanyanyanyanyanyanyanyanyanyanyanyanyanyanyanyanyanyanyanyanyanyanyanyanyanyanyanyanyanyanyanyanyanyanyanyanyanyanyanyanyanyanyanyanyanyanyanyanyanyanyanyanyanyanyanyanyanyanyanyanyanyanyanyanyanyanyanyanyanyanyanyanyanyanyanyanyanyanyanyanyanyanyanyanyanyanyanyanyanyanyanyanyanyanyanyanyanyanyanyanyanyanyanyan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
0: I remember seeing that Minasipa lawyer.
1: Ati, what are you going to be a mission? I'm people for you now, so that can be. No, I'm a mission by my come about power, no make us answer winning. When they who may, any post when you be, any post way, ye did ye, yes, I'm quite ye, when you be, what for ye, Mirabuco position. November, Munim, that's a camera, so that for a
0: champion.
1: Why was the backup position? Why was the backup?
0: Be I want him, now I'm fancy, I'm not say, Nana.
1: Yo.
0: Nana Obribuahin, Enna, Wakasa, Ewaha. You better not say, ye. My aunt was so gana, says seven edo, edoso. Dinana, so tia. Aquasiche, Bema, say, or chiao, papa, papa, papa. Yet to us so gana, says seven, but yes, your crotch and air platform so. Nana da kwa de soja niye. 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Europe standard, American standard. My man self lock, modern self lock, Euro ties, industrial deep trap, no, any step tile steel structure system, ceiling and wall joint, Venus furnace roofing sheet. One more hour so call man pong. Chad Wayne's company in any one year. One more name in Abbey. Abu Miram near the Amahu Twako Tondi Asset Echo. 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
3: 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Why? Yatuko police city elections ni brevia. Can you go for the stream and not see a man just so your vote are not 86,000 and then I drop it up to 67,000 and you see that and you're a big man and see and then I will be that static asset. This police station elections now. Yeah, in that way, I will bring everybody on board. Now I'm quiet, I need to not see the channel that I'm going to talk about me. I'm quiet and then I'm a party. And I start seeing the air cassette. Yeah, Abana Yasun of various police stations. Yama Obia Okula IDK and we are that back our police station will be and for Bandu. Yeah, so far and Yama Obia open for one. There were about five police stations. Yama police station members on one of the MPP for them will be out to police station abandoned. I saw my action. And the people sit there. Yeah, police station, you have to book me for so far 300. Then pass the book on and to Abana. And I have the book on, but I never said them. And you say, I thought I was only power said in the room because I have a contest on the school level contest.
0: And right, them said, MP Nickers and Semina, a few days so. Now, I have to say, what error no? I'm for not treating you, but you.
3: Madame, and then Robert, 10:16 PM, and you were. And I'm in that call. Aaron, the one that I just saw police stations and seminar, you look quite fortunate. And see, if I go on the counter, I'm carrying, I'm there. Oh, my, I'm down the building. They are just on the call, police stations, and the divisional command, CID, office. And I'm acquiring official complaint. I just saw police stations. And the simple information about the attendant. The call, they're console. The conference is time, so my time home. But that number na a frame, number na a frame, and run. That number na frame, your conference is time, I was gather, and I do 1 PM. And on your 2 hour. And tonight I have a confirm and a threat now, a customer.
0: The son of my money, and Sandy Panangas, so you sue, son number.
3: In fact, maybe the name, but now, but then I've got down for the book for. Anya mumu
0: mumu. Ano kacho se edie na woye pa abana kasa ujina mumbi anasese bacho edie na why you say kwa mumu sese.
3: Nyan kasa no yani ya staff ya advocate se yama ubi oya mpiti ni biya opuli se anza bani ni yamba kumkwa ba. 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And we be our better or the book for ba. For the one one ko de tra ya ko ba. 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
0: wudi. 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Be a true caller, na bibisa, and to one who nipankasangasa, yes, I did not say be any dean.
3: Ah, yeah, Idrisu Abubakar.
0: Idrisu Abubakar.
3: I don't know if Abubakar. And a buy. I had a guy that did some police.
0: Well, say under investigation that you never pussy for not on to us.
3: I don't know if you are a foreign minister. Somebody contested. That's you know. You're right, you're a deputy.

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1: 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Omuni Empire Bocasia, Giggle, Season 3, Year Comuni.
2: Nancy, me, I didn't want to dance your passe, my dear one uncle from. I dear bay me, a way show me, wouldn't ye, papa? I said, dear boy, see many so, many in a swaye, wisi, a swaye mikusu, many prunsio, FM feme, a woman, and some say, now can't ya? Eh, ya passe, Dr. Renny Besho, bra, by Grace Eye Clinic, my FF, dear show, when you know so, and kosi when you know, chi, never said your new message, by Grace Hospital, essence will be ya, ye heard a sumo, and minimo, and a minimo, Mitre ENT Clinic, it's a mamota, quaimu minimo. And our sum take a cow, they sent to the Yama who do a rebra was sum, set a cra, you was sum, penty, hairpins, matches, and in Yama who do a rebra was sumono, Mr. Jai, Nebra, my ENT for and who was sum name for mound. The Bena Uno dentist, and more her were no mumma war, who can so be one of Konechi, Bramian scaling and polishing, who are no muny sham kama, was in a swabua, Bramir, ye be besiswa my effe, and now poetua, ye besi for fraud your mound. Kakabija Joe, I was a yetua, ye be true, and your mama Kenina, Opecia Beth. Yebeshawa, Yebeba, by Grace Hospital, so Kumasi Bremai, Eben DVLA Office, no, BBN Yamienkasa, 0244 976805.

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celebration been pan a chill. Let's take you back to TikTok times, Abra Besine. Ghana Nigeria collaboration been a goat collaboration. The goatest, the goatest Ghana Nigeria collaboration of all time. And I perceive a music library studies, Kakra. Music library studies. Now, I call into the show right now. NAMC portfolio on Kasa. Ghana Nigeria collab Ben Aldrin say. Collaboration BN, we're be trying to be Ghana Nigeria. Ghana Nigeria. Let me know what you think right now. Welcome to the show campaign. 33 minutes deep into the L4 FM MC portfolio. The landlord, the fish and Miyako Pimso no see and bebo. You know, driver phone, you know, this year, name mama, you know, bomb on yompa. My bomb on komopa. They are also in the world of entertainment, you know, the bebro. They are some more street. They are dim komo akaho. This, of course, is the Angel Drive with my humble self MC portfolio live on 96.1 megahertz. Hey, where's your home? Finally, one of the hardest Ghana Nigeria collaborations. But they be now name in Yadri. If it is a what is a Ghana and Nigeria collaborative, and you're Ben collaboration Ghana Nigeria collab Ben Pan, I would just say you're goats. A goat Nigeria Ghana collaboration of all time. Call into the show right now 0246-677-566. 0246-677-566. Ghana Nigeria collaboration Ben a basin there. Again, say the greatest Ghana Nigeria collaboration of all time. And then your music library studies Kakra. Hey, to bet me a fresh on this is here 0246-677-566.

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1: Hello, I'm Support Paul.
0: Ninya, how did you make your case free?
1: From the Zion, sir.
0: Who case free?
1: From the Zion,
0: from the Zion.
1: Yes, Mr.
0: Charlie, a freestyle started here, no Ghana Niger collaboration pan. I was going to say, you goat collaboration, goats.
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1: Where's the boom? Where then? Verse by verse, Louis, and easy.
0: Young boy, question is so.
1: It's a woman,
0: But then, Dennett show, pa. Dennett show, Ghana, Niger.
1: I tell you, sir, call the new boy, that collaboration.
0: Lucky.
1: Yes,
0: sir. Sir, call the rude boy, Lucky.

Anyway, yeah. Ayo de Pound. Ayo, all-time favorite Ghana Niger collabo. Okay, DJ Manucho, how Baba Ma. Anyway, someone is going for Lucky Sir. Called the Root Boy, formerly of P Square. Lucky.

0: no freeway lucky. Yeah. Dope collaboration, all standard. 024-677-7566. Also, the Betty Media will all time best Ghana Niger collaboration about, and we will just play it right here on your dial 96.1. 21st is here, 024-677-7566. Hello?
1: Original
0: Force,
1: Original
0: Force. Young Pacho, baby, Nana Ghana Niger collaboration, or best of all time.
1: Finally.
0: Leva Nisa Kodia. Hey, sir, are they DNA and that's how you name my chosen?
1: Like, I don't know where, but I don't know.
0: To a line or two, my. To a line or two, my. Finally, Flavor Sack of the air. Obiso picking, and let's do this.

0: Anyway, Ghana Niger collaboration. Yeah. It was so betting me up for 0246 677 566. It's so betting me up for SS. Yeah, and I'm on gospel. Murefi princess. If you're my name, Florence Obinimana. I'll take you back on that. I'm also betting me up for your favorite Ghana Niger collaboration of all time. 0246 677 566. Hello, Pachodini, baby, you're cancer free.
1: Yeah, I'm cancer free. I'm cancer free.
0: Nana, Ghana Niger collaboration, Ben, a bow, pa.
1: Yeah, all time, Ghana Niger. I'll go for a VIP and Two Face. But I forgot the title.
0: VIP and Two Face?
1: Yeah.
0: To a line or two, my. To a line or two, my. What do you have, Kwechi, pa?
1: Yeah, what's that? I don't think I will.
0: But how you know if you can something will be your all time Ghana Niger collabo? Okay, let's take you back memory lane and do this. Two-Face VIP. Let's do this. DJ Manucho is ready.

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0: Dio. 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Ghana na Jack Collabo Ben na your all time favorite. Shatta ni patoranka. 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Okay, Shatta and Pato Rankin. Okay, any mouse is here, DJ Manucha, I ready. 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

0: girl
1: of hey, my MSM fans, Mukra Records,
0: because
1: I nearly forgot saying that part was a new way. So amazing, amazing Ghana Niger collaboration. Hello, Pachodini baby, you can say free.
2: Hello,
1: Pachodini baby, you can say free. Ghana Niger collab. Okay, Simon, Ghana Niger collab, oh, best of all time.
2: Princess, if your man from Obinim,
1: Nes also name me Adrian. Florence Obinim, the princess, if your man. Sanyo, no catch your mood, the entire Echisin Ghana Niger collab, be a catch your mood.
2: It's so unconnected, a coupon, and she's a mono. There are not all be an arm, and ever Mahamaniana or how the ebony is.
1: Okay, yeah, we're sharing Obama. Why? Obama, why?
2: All
1: right, thank you. Promise to let me work. Also, bet me a phrase 0246677568. Favorite Ghana Niger collaboration of all time. Anyway, let me get into the studio's engagement, brother. Why, sir? Why is our studio? Why is any music library studies, Kakra?
3: Yeah.
1: Nah, yeah, per se, I'm bound for revisiting relationship music.
3: Okay.
1: Relationship I ended Niger for was some of the best hater in African, Ghana, and Niger artists. Yeah, yeah. ABC, I mean, OBC, Shatter, and Pato Rankin. OBC, VVIP, and Two Face in Dibia.
3: Okay.
1: Mobidia, yeah, also Flavor, and Sako, yeah.
3: Okay.
1: I don't know what's the D scene, Asha. Collaboration, Ben Pan, I just said, top former Ghana, Niger collab. Obient mean touches our collab.
3: I mean, I'm a dawa say, number tier, a tier four, so and then 19th May, 2026, and then Tuesday, in Tino, it's better say, best survey your listeners with better tunes near Dinkumoka craft of music,
1: yeah,
3: also,
1: certainly.
3: And then the mania just baby, dear Ram, wouldn't say music in a broad pa. Say Ghana ni be music. I'm gonna boy write different continent and at a different country, no. And yeah, they also boy Juma Paye.
1: In fact, according to history, no. There were times, sir, Niger for no.
3: Okay.
1: So when you hit it with her, unya validation.
3: Edding.
1: It's a Hana no Moba, ever pick most of their hits because our boys were reigning in Africa. The VVIPs, the Tic Tacs, and all that, you know. No, be a share her. And then I'm done. And then you know, share was here because of collaborations. So that time, no. Now you say Ghana, there always be a tormenting or match.
3: But then you know, I'm a Ghana for me music.
1: Right.
3: Maybe be nane. Nigeria for your project, baby. They said you're okay now.
1: Bangers.
3: But me Borema, other medium, Yana Mafu for any beer. Yeah, digital space for no. Yeah, check his streams, you know. Yeah, check a Juma and Yomini boy, Yankasa. Jackie, any O'Malley?
1: My mind is.
3: Sorry, Messino.
1: Ehad.
3: Minye, Port, forever, Remus. My Unia Moma Mate.
1: O'Malley.
3: Jackie. When you say okay, the guitar space in this one, not okay, the streaming platforms in Nina streams in Nina Boma Ghana collaboration with Niger people and all the most streams.
1: Okay,
3: over 250 million streams.
1: That's hard,
3: Jackie and O'Malley.
1: That's hard, anyway. Nana Wise is going for Jackie and O'Malley forever. Let's do this, DJ Manucho.

0: Missy and Tuesday in TNA, we are educating you about tunes. And you are digging to Ghana's music library. Some of the best Ghana Niger collaborations. Now, so what you so favorite? I mean, and I always say, of course, Entertain is a record now.
1: Yeah, Entertain and Mama Odie.
0: One of the biggest Ghana Niger collabs.
1: Yes,
0: okay.
1: Over 250 million streams.
0: That's hard.
1: Across all digital platforms.
0: That's hard.
1: Yes, Jackie O'Malley, forever remixing. Now, me patch, okay, slow down.
0: Hey.
1: Let me talk to you.
0: Hey.
1: Oh, guys, I know,
0: bro.
1: Whisked out to bees.
0: Your body shape, figure ape, African girl, your figure crate. Your pretty
1: 180 million listening. Like audio singing now. The digital platform singing now. So,
0: slow down. Why is my library watching? If you're a fan of Whisked and Out to Bees,

0: SK, one of the GOAT collaborations, of course.
1: Yes,
0: I agree.
1: Yeah, super tough. Pa.
0: I agree.
1: Mm, boy, Juma, pa. But timeless, Ankasa. Every hour, every day, yes, a revival power society. The next one, so yeah. Second sermon, Remus.
2: Okay.
1: Black Sheriff.
2: Okay.
1: And the Burna Boy.
0: New way.
1: And also 180 million streams on all digital platforms.
0: Wow.
1: Second sermon. Blacko.
0: They did Blacko run Nigeria.
1: Yes. Market name uno. Second sermon. Blacko. 180 million streams on all digital platforms.
0: With Burna Boy.
1: With Burna Boy.
0: Anyway, let's take you back to early days of Blacko with Burna Boy. Second sermon 2. Let's do this.

0: nyina yɛ gym tum sɛ wo so Ghana Nigeria collaboration sɛ I mo do a heavy pass there why say kan no pa me gym tum
1: adwuma no de ɛ ɔkɔ de guitar space ni so a amamfo yɛ adwuma na but wo nya wadwun sɛ wo de wani bɛhwɛma ɛna wo hunu ti Black Sheriff and Burna Boy second sermon no ano ɔden pop up 180 million streams on all the guitar platform. The next one eh wow camp
0: I remember Pacho, Obama Bobo, Enya, and
1: Manujo, Bacho, Unim Campo, Crow, Bonyum, Nama, Odin, Tianum.
0: Anyway, next Ghana Nigeria collaboration, tough ones, let's do this.

0: agree. I think say yes, activating. So
1: yeah,
0: crossover.
1: Last time I made him come for the past 10 good years in here, our biggest export in music is Stoneboy. But Ocha Ejuma, Ghana, Nibia, both in the entertainment industry, in the music arena, for the past 10 years, Stoneboy, dear, your biggest export, Payenya, pa, is Stoneboy.
0: Okay.
1: Timinia, say my boy, say Juma, radio, I say them flowers, and mamu. The next one is Sugar Cane.
0: Okay. Kamido.
1: Kamido.
0: Okay.
1: Kamido, okay, I'm a catch you as a me too going to crack off and 10 times a crano. Michelle Kamido, Ewo Kenya. Michelle Kamido, Ewo Tanzania. Michelle Kamido, Ewo Rwanda. Timisa Kamido, Sandy Sugar Cano, a regular baby.
0: Okay.
1: It's a Kamido, so add the next song and also a trend.
0: And then, even according to statistics, it's on there. On
1: YouTube,
0: YouTube on the Ghana, record for
1: Kamido, Sugarcane Remix.
0: Anyway, Sugarcane, Kamido, and then Mayo Kun and Darko, Ghana Niger collabo. Let's do this.

0: And by me, dear, I think, sir, dear, a boop nunani. Emma Ghana Niger collab, a bear attractive, if you ask me. Taking you back into time.
1: And you better know.
0: Millennial for you
1: now.
0: And you hip life in Yenina.
1: And you better
0: Gen Z for no monkoda.
1: And you better
0: know. Let's take you back into time when virgins were virgins and music was music. Live on 96.1. Let's take you back.

0: Obisi Patoranke Ne Shatawale, Obisi Stoneboy, any Davido activator. Obisi Whiskey and R2B, slow down. Obisi Fefene Feb by Tony Tatula, any Tic Tac. And this very jam, hey, jam, Mount Minka Ghana, Niger collaboration about BF Free. R2B's when they call. Over to me, I'm fresh this year, and I was watching your dream. 0246-677-566. Hello?
1: Hello.
0: What's your name, baby? I can say free. Bram, but your age, you know, what the bear say? What number bracket, babe?
1: Oh, I mean,
0: okay, it's your best Ghana Niger collaboration of all time, baby.
1: Oh, flavor. I shall remember Tony Floating Stone.
0: Hey, where, guy, what? I shall flavor any Floating Stone near Sam.
1: Aha.
0: Wow. What did Mark Nice one. Anyway, live on your dial. 96.1 Flavor Floating Stone NSM. Let's do this.

0: and because a flow king. 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Anyway, hello. Hello. Move away from your set. 0246-677-566. Mula Wahanum, Ambassador Seko Joa. Ambassador. Mula, and then Tuesday in ten and tunes studies kakra. Now yeah, revisiting music library. I go back into the days when Ghana Niger collaboration was the thing. Mami Pikiway and I'm in Brass Studios in SBM. Hello, Pacho Dini baby akase free.
1: Hello.
0: Odini baby akase free.
1: Pacho, good evening. Pacho me kasa free. So come by.
0: Obeni kasi. Yeah, you.
1: Pacho me found quite crazy. Me friends, Stoneboy ni P Square.
0: Stoneboy ni P Square. Odo.
1: Kanana that collaboration.
0: Odo ana.
1: Ode.
0: Odo. P Square ni Stoneboy dey. Say a friend Odo ana.
1: Ah yeah.
0: Okay, and it's quite recent. Well, okay. Yababa.
1: Yo,
0: so Ghana Niger collaboration, or share the relationship Ghana, the our industry in your fellow Nigerians, your debate or more football more any jollof more, but about music, I think we have collaborated. We have someone on the phone line. Okay, about music, I think sir, I know the idea we share a lot of energies and we share history of some of the biggest African hits. Ghana Niger collaboration, sir. A cookie, people have shared their views. ABC R2B's and Risky, ABC Davido and Stoneboy, ABC Wayne Way. For you, looking into history from Tic Tac, Fefen and Fair, for VIP to Two Face in Dibia, Ebano, what is your GOATS Ghana Niger collaboration of all time?
2: The Lord, salute to you. I say, Tian Kachaka, you're a bit under the weather.
0: Yeah.
2: Understandable. Made by me, tea conversation, Nana. Media. I say, ye ni omo de ye brothers ye bromance bebre ye di nkomo bebre ye kuntoka bebre ade bia beba bia etwa ye hompo ane ade. But when it comes to music, it's all love, it's all magic. But me number one pa de em say why said you can slow down say you na me tie na bibi ayem
0: Whiskey out to be,
2: I'm telling you
0: sir,
2: Whiskey out to be, slow down. Me timi show video ni sir about 5 times. One of those videos I never shared them from a dad, no. So my number one, no. Number two, aye, Banky W. No, Sako de Banky W.
0: Pondit, teen, bro. Hey,
2: Sako de Banky
0: W. That video,
2: that song, and the video.
0: And then I know mostly Sako de Sro, Niger for man.
2: Yeah.
0: No, to me, funny sense.
2: On to me, I'm bobo.
0: And you mean so it's about spanking and all?
2: Yeah,
0: that.
2: Man. Because those days, now me share. Videos,
0: and the costuming and the place of mutual video, you know, the all white costuming bank. Sata na bank in yan yeso fu na nyame nyam frere.
2: Yeah, no nyam to san frere.
0: And it was big.
2: I
0: don't know what that song, reggae dance or hip hop, like you couldn't have the feel. Anyway,
2: that's all.
0: Pon the tin, King Sack, Banky W. Let's do this here. Ba na better conversation and so. And hey, Tuesday.

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0: 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Yes, Oba. Dear Obey Amoba. Emma Nindo, Essin, Wobema, dear Obey Obey Amount. A brand TV neck as a new steady as you say.
1: Okay.
0: And Titis Camo Bendy.
1: Okay.
0: And Toka Moba.
1: Okay.
0: And Bia Jumak as a Moba. San your money in Obema, the year on one. Obey your bunny free. A brown boka. A semi who are personal.
1: Portfolio, what's a movie, dear? Say kind of a new training moose, a church. But, man, come on, me dinning, and yes, eh? Then Tina said, Bema. Oh, yeah, what do you say? Oh, dress to impress Oba before so being Oba an answer. I didn't Tina, oh, person, will you be to impress Oba just because, oh, person, oh, yeah, they, oh, yeah, the best old connent here. I didn't Tina, oh, yeah, the papa and my wow. What is my common meeting? I say,
0: and you said, you know, they dress, you know, Senka, Oberto, week 20,000, I'm a bano. Fato correct shoe.
1: And until I'm a manager, I say,
0: never to
1: perfume. You don't have to impress someone for you to get the attention of someone, answer.
0: Oh, but they say, it's a love language, a mad act of giving. And I'm friends,
1: baby.
0: Giving you a part of the, yes, part of the, yes, in your mind, uh-huh. Uh-huh. Uh-huh. Uh-huh. Uh-huh. Uh-huh.
1: Uh-huh.
0: Until you're a bar, I was always sure working.
1: And until you all. Also, there are more languages.
0: Boy, I need a physical touch. Be a physical touch. Or be there gifts.
1: Be there act of service.
0: I saw a room cook, no one, boy, only idea. I didn't want to do that. Be all the assurance and answer words of affirmation. There, I bet one assume they be all one who saw done. Okay,
1: let's go. I'm sure there's our 5 wing. I came, you're sanctified. So, a bush of one, you won't too much. Our 5 year trim. O boy, one of my great children. It twists I didn't in act of service. Who the year Juman had
0: a man of Obebuha act of service. Oh, Titi, what in it to Kemu? Who sino be it door? I'm
1: not and worry
0: or whom cuckoo
1: and worry.
0: Oh, baby, love language, you know. Popa man is cussed day. Why, yes,
1: I'm a common service. Now, what do you want? Question, who's the Busan? Now, say, question.
0: So, now, open
1: so. Come on in, Yanni, I say, Port. I was a bear, my dear. Who didn't kunimwa brabum? And kunim dianny be near, say, Obey your papa, obey you, witchy. But a mamma, ye brain in a bush and your bow be a chintio. Bema.
0: Oh, I dream on.
1: Debbie, now Brabono Bomahoy.
0: I didn't say,
1: oh, Brabono Bomahoy. Right now, person making living in my way. For yourself and for your family.
0: And I didn't know, Cass or Ba.
1: No, Obana, a wine. Obana, a bush, you Bema, who a bush, anyway. And who a bush, you know, more if you're not Debbie. It's what I say, Bema walk for Oba. Every bush of Fontaine, and I'm bearing one number. So what do say? Now, Obano Bewo, no banner to fear into Bema, O Mena Yomuno, a fear of Wakoda. The fear one might fear Anya and Nikanika, a hen of Wakoda, no matter who you are, obey their crown, obey Emre, Ewa Brabunim. Now, obey Emre, why in a barber show? But noon till also in that a bush be to fear.
0: But as some I hear can say, and my city almost donning. First, when you drink, say, oh, sure, Bob Brosso, and money bear shape.
1: Okay.
0: And I say, money corner name says, Squa, Masters are all manaco bonnia, the end uncle body bedo. And I'm branching all your research, and they say, well, who said in 2026 we? So, I saw bad door, moi. San your man cabaya more, Bob Gradino, a man adorno. Ye, oh, your man, moi. Or ban bedo more, since, oh, obey, be a man. That is the new study I'm branching,
1: and no, come on, but Mr. Mitch, I say, Port, oh, papa, yo, who ye? The moment I best settle down, we are there crying, obey invest to Obanimo. No matter anything, oh, Barbara, obey invest to Obanimo.
0: But also investment now by Oban, make sure say why a more a woman and obey more banner domo.
1: Oh, na said Nipper be idea. So why invest a huge level, one more, unyo Baba Cramma wa home. Pot, se wo invest huge ama wa wo ho a

0: went to man to the palm ma wow one. 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
1: Oh, me uh-huh. business person.
0: Uh-huh.
1: Ebi anami kaka.
0: Uh-huh.
1: And I mishia a baba we or SS.
0: Uh-huh.
1: And I ye crimp na.
0: Uh-huh.
1: But me dear, may me a good wood business in uh-huh. Tim Sika na wed you mana me.
0: Okay.
1: And my woman say me girl na meshiano wa bin into one de school bebu ana. And na wo si we invest or bani man manako university.
0: Bema post or wa. Se bema u invest Obama na ku school try to upgrade yourself too ma make as even show yesi kwasi adua kwasi adua anata kwasi abema intia so mprenu
1: na nka wahwe
0: ya wu nua bema bi
1: na se ka wahwe ba invest so nko do mo
0: debi ebedru honum no ni taste best sa no matter how you see life we ya de kwa na u taste best sa as times are u upgrade wo ho but na first na what SS we choice of girls be a na no mudi agro na we high school we girls be na no mudi agro any say say about na radio we ma mo ba wudi emu me ne wudi nkomo bi me kire wade e
1: obi ama
0: but na ye di na ye di agro SS no e ma bi mo ba ye nchen e different from say say ye and na radio no so kra no matter say ye start be bi e free no say say kra ye choice no mo ere asesa
1: say we come bi approaching for man pe mo
0: oh there be na say that so what you say o hwe mula say think say okofa that e pona no we say Jamaica for girls see o mu di na chi say about first on na mo obi e free no because
2: and
0: I'm
2: here and I said
0: wow some man making in the pot and come me dey say if you are say what upgrade you unya o say so boa for and I say oba o feel and
1: okay so in effect no o person o bad door e was say we ye bibi ma ho mo and I said the obeya ma oba no and the money door and the obeya ma
0: yema wo ho yema ho na set to standard ni ye o benya oba so o draw standard na pepepe pot and now what you say okay impress will be and also okay for object track will be obi or ye ye wi a obetwa wabo because the class no unru obi e be kaka no obetwa on poa say hey master da be na buy bro for crown timi nka dear bro for ye mre na na say cross
1: it say bro it ukra iPhone S mas and I say and to 17 more ba on it
0: okay
1: akwa na say me
0: okay okay what you kita say
1: ukra e be a S mas iPhone X
0: now to 17 ya more ba okay.
1: Sadi no. 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
1: I'm
0: a kiss you yeah me taste
1: Welcome
0: to, but, yeah. Maybe come and say, "Men can say for us come war, but all they want on the world, you say, 'Obey upgrade you, so who be?' Then yes, I obey can't say same.
1: Okay. And two person says, 'Obey bienwa, the obey ya mano, enkwane be manado.' Okay.
0: Also yeah, also yeah, we are now set to standard here.
1: Anyway, ambassador, emu akwaba.
3: Yeah, pot.
1: Na yenu ambe maya se media. Emu
3: Port na obia kana jase medru min kwa mso dia wabo atra me
1: because o ka che me say mami em fa san your money how
3: okay
1: entertainment
3: nempo kama me akwa bai
1: na se mo medical mo akwa
3: o mo mo test me adene wa madwuma Jimmy phone read the message
1: na se wo TikTok live
3: na me say host no dey nani ayi me fra adwuma ni
0: nti na se nra wo je mic ka sa
1: me okay
3: na me chere say
0: entertainment ni
1: me ma no kokochia me ma so na mu now back to Ghana Nigeria
0: collaboration too much
1: say also oya guy so obeka Ghana Nigeria
0: collaboration obeka ma ka ka obeka ma ka eh na dey
1: can be Ghana Nigeria collaboration
0: na
1: we dey na your person
3: na nampedu dey na boy ye no amana ye amana ye
0: on the one boy Nigeria ni be
3: aye oga now make we go now ani na
0: bala
3: eh amale
2: Obi cha na je ni ba da se ma. Oje popra.
0: O mai na jo se o mai na jo.
2: O mai bua jo.
0: O mai bua jo.
3: O se mi nya me kwa ma ma o ni Nigeria ni mi.
2: Some cause o dia gross.
3: Wow. O so Ghana.
1: Wow, this is great education.
3: Make me go now.
0: Ba na akwa no ni Nigeria ni so te Ghana ha.
3: F wa M C.
2: No te Ghana ha.
3: O se na danfo Igbo ni bi na ma ni sa anwum no. Na o wa ha. Obe ma na tu bi ato so.
0: O mai bua jo.
3: O se mi nya me kwa ma ma bua jo. O mai bua jo aso.
1: Oh really?
3: Yeah.
1: No no. Make I say there's a Nigerian are you on but me nim say. Oga now is true.
3: Yeah. Ti port.
1: Hey,
3: professor.
1: Eh yeah say. Fache entertainment. Yeah, under rate watch.
3: Enim die enim trimu a. Me back to me wonim die aka.
2: Bro, where they get out?
1: Why is a bomb sem?
3: Me feel it. Me feel offended.
1: I said, Essa make me say and
2: then where am I man I'm Mr. Pato
1: Essa me do my why say one more say you make a film
2: and
1: mama
3: who host
1: learn to clap for others
3: master who
0: host
3: you go there be my team so you can someone in chere so kasa ma minti on the akunye mo host respect the host
0: the okay who deserve some more
1: as born in same man
0: support us be more same man
1: there any me na me say I was
0: no deserve some more
3: port jana kra or Benjamin Nine, or San Okro Benjamin Nine.
0: But, Penia.
3: Young core issue, no, sir.
1: Yes. I've run to any research now.
3: Yeah.
1: I saw Chess.
3: I've run to any research now.
1: And your dream say, oh, ye be your mobile and runner or the bed door.
3: Yeah.
1: Bema, dear, oh, ye man, hono, and mobile door, sin, dear, obey a ma obano. I'm on for say, ah, but if it is a body, I shall say, dear, obey a mobile and money door. It's a quite research, ye, dear, a more.
3: Port unim se abrante no video no mehwe no social media
1: on. Okay
3: na ade ba kwa ade bia mesere abrofo ne se anytime omudi social media foforo bia aba no omunye you can say oh show
2: psychological
3: yeah part e wo hwan card ogana card shemu a ebe hu se nipa so mesi eni kwase wo tufo eni pa so mesi eni kwase wo kan ware se port unim se nipa bebre egu social media half abodam uban wa so life na wo tufu I am telling you say ube implement by port
1: but is that abrante na amfo ne
3: na me answer ka me pesa me ka abrante na so ka me kan jam but me chere say your marriage counselor bi o ha e ye broken heart nti no dada ni marriage counselor onye marriage counselor ni kunu ye ja na manabu and oba tena ho na se obi time ma because of ni ex obi time ma because of ni ex but port on the most serious note no
0: but thank you very much man ke bia nke dem ma
3: say can we take talk
0: ka wun ni account
3: ah eh no correct eh no
0: because ka go ni account
3: dem ya o come on
0: dem yo dem you sure dream
3: pa ah yeah see eh ka youtube try ko ma pam ne me yes say no. Me o come asem a. Ba port. On the most serious note, I don't know asem na o kanu. Ebe weke, e fa baby nso en weke. Ebe weke, e fa baby en weke. But the general year met me aka say, ofa ebetimi abo anipa ne be 80. Say we yi nipa 100 gina ho a, ebetimi abo anipa be 80 and say, don't think say obe upgrade will be abra wan kasa, un upgrade yourself. Makasa same way, port na metaka. Semi me yo ba na wushiame. Na wo super so bo amambe ye lawyer. Na me who says turn na wo tonton ku ba port me ko do law wa me jaw.
1: Hey,
3: I'm telling you the truth.
1: Oh, be man now ba.
3: Yes. Yan kanu crunche dam for and said them
1: that far. But according to the okay, e be say mema be man fa ho say obefa oba wo fom. Any natsina se bia headmaster
3: yeah.
1: No afa obi o ton toast
3: okay.
1: And answer o ton mo
3: okay.
1: Headmaster and answer obi a rise akos obi timi a ware na ma ware na gina but oba anya dru sura head
3: say port unim say asem o kan me ma ne ma nyina mpese beti ase port system no sesa
1: and oba wa ha no so ye begine perspective
3: port system no sesa ye nti ase ye hwe sem wo ye bema na ba bia wote no wo upgrade obi. Now, so upgrade yourself. Port, when him said, now I say, example, be say, then why ye quay any mono? Ye meeting upon me brew. Port, Nipaki twa be menka say, Obiana, you ungrateful. Benny Paki twa be a bit imagine on mona so say, and Nipana will find me frat teach him or no, that's who I teach him, I may babble man so. Port, a any man kitting kitty be. Titubina, Obi menka said, you may be new, Obi send me a taxi driver, and I'm a fire girl and was who are quite nursing. Bra, bra, bra, Miss Rao, Miss Rao, Miss Rao.
4: o shani nursing no bo modern say obeba no na wonso obe hia o baby
0: le be wonso ye pii.
4: I am telling you
1: na say bia
0: o ye pa ye ko
1: o nurse e bia wo ye taxi driver but e bia still na wo nursing no
4: unim say onim say one thing in life on say one thing in life on say
1: intellectual upgrade
4: but unim say one thing in life on say ade ba ko a e wo pa ye say enipa adwini a ye wo mu yon pot ye programme enipa adwini ye programme obi o wa na enhye ni tiri mu dasa na montu no betu but the mental nan fofo be boso 1 2 3 na adwin ba
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1: because obu o ha oda so do bema oboa no man yes. School baby
4: oda so do no
1: oda
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1: okay
4: not because of so me ware me say sika no eya na me bu ni say ayira
1: charity
4: yes because with him so what do we need to name me bre so a wo ye disappointed me ye obi an hye me bo ma mani ma adwen ma so da
1: say any wo ye na eyo do nti na de ye wo a o ya mo ba na
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4: okay I don't go 1, 2, 3
1: you want to know what it na obusa why
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1: no that really opposite no sa se I don't know no obusa obi e
4: ka se me koto ka ka me busa mula me ka samu ko toka ka me gusa mula
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4: oh na
2: ko betia no
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1: ka o ka ka na wo
4: to enti se bia me bia ka
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4: won ka sa me ko toka ba sa me ko toka me ka sa na mo foti
5: Angel.
1: Got machine gun.
4: You want to catch him? Say, who the bullet is for? Now they don't want to three one now. A machine gun. Who the one catch him? Oh, it's bot. As someone had that one.
1: Yeah,
4: na.
1: Yeah.
4: Yeah, I'm kind of cry.
1: Hey, it's one genius or Bobby to me. I'm Budowo. Dear, who ye man?
4: I wo ho.
1: Ekun who ye man?
4: Men can't say bini ho. Ye wo ma papa ho. Ye wo me ma papa ho. Ye wo ma boni ho. Ye wo me ma boni ho. But fashu wa jim say. Ebi anu an kunya papa.
1: To the extent say a branch any person chese. Say we been cry. 2,000 Ghana kra na opesa ode ma oba money 500 Ghana na 4,005 no eto perfume papa gu ho eno be ma oba na do sin obeti 2,000 Ghana ni nyina ama no the abrante eno chese de okan de obeso chese
4: 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bebre o ha on enna say what you wanna say o pushi wonko a pushi hu bi o because I she wa dwim say may I me feel offended, say, or baby Betina's radios news, adding I am in a mecon, so I'm in a menual piano. At least, okay, so to cement 10 bars cry and cry a day. It means, say, one, you say, they'll be pushing you, maybe. Port, you ain't changing mentality, be. And stream, by me, what I mean, TA. Port, Michelle, baby, Jamaica, just send me, Mila, Broby, best, me, Pammy, Johnny. My choice is in an armor McGround, I'm a honor, be a text message. Who are you as an armor McGround? What do you want?
1: I have a crush on you.
4: Me come to say, me blocking an armor. I reported about the nearest police station. Oh,
1: man, said they, yes, they are low self esteem. And they are low self esteem.
4: And you are low self esteem.
1: And then, no.
4: Port, my man can look at
1: my brotherhood.
4: Make sure say, me and I can say, me check say, we are bema. Now, so you're jealous, sir. Or baby, you crow any kind so fun.
1: Okay.
4: I am telling you. So what do you open and listen and now my co-program be a cry invite. I am telling you, how will you feel?
2: Or bet one word you are not cry the
4: yap for no. Send me to way. Some say me be me get nanama me dey can say much so I be simple. No no nanama ko talk e be awake 10,000 cedis. Now me call to be at come up cancel or must send him message say I should come and withdraw.
1: Or
4: mu close the amu because any people per account no.
1: Oh, but now accounts be a woman on making deposit.
4: Yeah, what you know how the baby
2: account. But other and come up with your relative. Yet, yes, yes, sir. And tensi, but a big war it miss.
4: It's me, Cassian,
2: see me, you crack a mouth, pie ye. Yes, if you're not innocent, but who you would do my come
4: up. None of my children class, if you're
2: in a car,
4: who's so the Iadi? Middle of people are simple, who's open, who's so the Iadi? Remember, Daniel.
1: I don't know good brotherhood and my sister.
4: What? On that,
2: when him say, may be broken heart. Pause, I'm telling you,
1: me say, Busamula, you are a mabu or
4: man can't say.
1: You know what to anamoa.
4: And I'm say,
1: how far was he pure mufito? Mula out.
4: Man can't say.
1: Mula out. Man
4: can't say the
1: industry way. You got big names among Shatta Thomas.
4: I say, yeah, me kasa. Mojini. Baby, I'm me free banner say. Baby, I'm me free banner say. Who is your baby? Who bet me truck? Or bet me truck? What's now? Now, see, feel or be feel comfortable. But, Port, may come just say, be our crowd to we. So, I call us if you need to shoot and a cassette that one have overfa dropping.
1: True.
4: You will be an idea. Make of me to we. At the bed, me dear panny say, me know about it. No, say, be one when I'm a 10 peso acronym. I will feel offended.
1: We're traditional.
4: And then I make us a me. There be a now. Then I'm you me. Tis I'm a choice to say, pan, I'm a two. Now, why, maybe I draw a fool. Do I make a former MP? No, I send you a message. Ewa TikTok. Ah. Is it true, sir? Just for no,
1: ambassador, you make me love.
4: No, Afrel,
1: it's ambassador. I do, man.
4: The way I work as a man, need your honey a day. Now, Matthias here. Port, imagine negative. Kakra,
1: you're to meet your host, Bianini Bibia, if you are more security or court business trip to America, but it's here in
2: so,
1: Babu,
2: sir.
4: Now, oh, no, then a wall, who are Parliament House or a Billy Baba be home.
2: Oh, man,
4: I dear me, Bissa, oh, man, it's the Parliament will be air plus only Parliament. There'll be air plus only Parliament. One of the ones which are air plus.
1: And
4: you're low self esteem.
2: And you're low self esteem. And then be Benny.
4: Yes, yes,
2: yes, yes, yes, yes, yes, yes, yes, yes, yes, yes, yes, yes, yes, yes, yes, yes, Ose wo ye wa famu die. Enye ma bebebe o ho a ose wo ye. Na o di please wo ban. Ebu o kwa na untimi nto die but obetimi a support
1: him.
2: In many kinds or in many ways. Baby girl what you say?
4: Tie mi tie.
2: Wo to se say pa.
4: Wo to se say. Na me pa.
2: Me die ma ho o di beti.
4: Oh, there be so asem.
2: What you say?
4: Oh, me so asem. Na honorable Esla Owusu. Anasa honorable Hawakun se. Ebe ka che o se wo pewa. Now, why is our tears here?
2: Oh, Obeso, you use me, Krahana Kumsin, and I say, Eslo, Obeso, you use me. Obeso, you use me. And I didn't also know a bathroom of
4: Debbie, Obeso, you use your day.
2: So, Obeso, your Chimhunsu, and I saw
4: Jenny, who said, be a maker, say, or MP no Copeno. Yes, so I'm Pepe, maybe I was Obolobi,
2: who's your baby, and yes, I'm America. And then,
4: yes,
2: I'm
4: America.
1: So you should
4: have said, I don't see any skin.
1: I or Nama, or do you bet in a chi? I'm trying to say,
4: I don't know.
2: I'm off for
4: the Jadia, which I know.
2: Busa, Mula, Mula, Quay, you know, Dean, the wife of Chia, your poor natural numbers, a man opening.
0: next week a year more year more bedima yira tibi o because
1: am
0: money person line no cuz you anya be a wife you want
4: to make you
0: asem na be na yeska but when him say be me be obo no mo de wa bra
4: bo na make say
0: am pick him no
4: there be
0: and no say no so kire say
4: asem na make no why say
0: that me say
1: me go do no so so swag
4: there be and make say
1: yo be me go
4: be be me be how feel say me ho ofe enji e man e ntoma me
0: there be be yesa
4: o me o o kasa me ka say ma kire o
0: e be o
4: say and me show say
1: fanboy e bia ko e bia du
0: e bi o
1: na o ko na labi labi
4: ana me ka so ho fe
1: mo to say
4: yes ana me so me ka say say me kwadwa me ti we say me ti ho na say me hu say me yere apamataade empo
1: na wo sika
4: na me sika ni mu a to me no me feel say I say me lose bi
1: bi but then e was a level bi o yere at least o ye adwuma na o ye no but nyo me bo bi a o yere atoka foforo na wo sika ni ma at this point na
4: wo say me to say na Vivian Jill be ka che me so pe me ampene on
0: Yanka sepene.
4: Mempene.
1: But what are the possibilities around? Open up. Say on national health insurance. What could you press your drug?
4: Mempene. Now,
0: and the monyam bi aka
4: o go pizza ni nku na koy
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4: one ko he
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4: de wo no social media na wo kan na because 24 hours no how often do you see them
0: enti no e your relative enta me se to bo ase asema de across between asema ni agada obi e ni wa onim but unim se de ye hu no
1: but do you know the reason why Salab ni sustain you
0: debi
1: obani wo I am more powerful. I was society more worse. Now, Berman is intellectual. And he has known the advantage
0: of Berman. So you understand? So you
1: understand? But Berman is a graduate.
0: A balance.
1: I'm
0: saying
1: Berman.
0: I was saying, hey, sorry.

0: hanom the bigger question
1: what and and so for kesia ba fi ajabaja
0: muza je kwaja ba fi yes
1: asem o kan ni say
0: mo se pa o ni se mo se
1: fine one na
2: say I can bow
0: hey say o pa o pa
1: kwaja you say
0: o pa kwaja overall o se overall na bi
3: mo also overall koko
1: o se me se wa
2: o so ka che fifa
0: o se ajabaja
2: ajabaja pa pa pa pa pa
1: I no and I am going to say
2: you have to lose something. Anonym, sir.
1: That's what lose on this
2: guy. I am telling you, sir. Oh, or baby, no, befa will say, who wiser? Or baby, or baby,
1: wiser.
2: Oh,
1: yes,
2: and I will cancel Teddy. Okay, so I'll be out to you, sir.
0: Anyway, yeah, real quick, you move it to
1: hey, hey, or come once and one and you move
2: it. Maybe I will tell you, sir. Hey, depart. They may be rapping up in your hand and say, you consider the fact that. Yeshia ma yem wa omo Yeshia be ma yem wa omo but before I obey your wife say oh if ti obi amana
0: kwa you say oh yam oba na do
2: me me talk am oba na me cast too
0: okay
2: me talk am oba na
1: me imagine
2: me talk am oba me
0: oh and me say me be ti na ka say wa study adwuma oba one ne to ye ohun say onu ne be hia ka mo nti o talk am o de mo oba no and to our so called banner, don't know more. Senka, what you need to
2: say? Say, Berman, now Berman, you know,
0: you know, you said, you may go out to move options. Who said, yeah, man, be here,
1: car, for man, no, no, for you,
0: man, there, man, just to now,
2: now, you may be in here, car, now, Berman,
0: you may be,
1: oh, no, what about the devil here, but
2: oh, here, Chams, I say, oh, here, Chammy, the only, and I don't know, want to be.
0: But have you sent me
2: out? Ah, here, Chammy, and you may be in here, car,
0: Berman, bet me out to car, who said. No, Miguel, my girlfriend, I'm in maternity.
2: Now I talk about mano. Now,
0: oh, yes, oh, I talk about mano because
2: none of our wow. None of my mentor. None of my mentor, you know, say, I am telling you this. Mentor, sir.
0: Anyway, Mula, I mean, over to you. So, the bigger conversation, according to new statistics, our guy in this world, the Obeya Mo Bano, and you know, the Mamana Dog, the Obeya Mao, and Mo Bado, saying, the Obeya Mano. Yes, the name him saying, the Obeya Mo Bano. And a money door statistics are PM money as Bema Wapem Mache, hey, Wapem Master Mache. Ah, what did my church?
1: That's our own carbon.
0: As an hour, you know,
3: it didn't mean to last you.
0: You're going any mula, dear Dabrosini.
3: Pot, I said, my dear, about you know, I think Sandy data near 100% correct.
0: Hey.
3: Maybe I'll gene information free.
2: Boys,
3: correct, because me as you move aside it, Tani B.
1: I would not address it.
3: But, or don't, kasa in general, any day no one could him.
0: Okay.
3: Or don't, the or don't kasa pa any day no one could him. And I say, it will be so good a new style beer. Or kwa obe lusu bibi.
2: Okay.
3: Inti de womu susu bako nono. 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
2: Se wud behavi ti se ne papa.
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2: Oh, just
0: a
3: man, say, what I dine,
1: Nano Cray,
3: what to fridge, what to microwave, what to
0: wow, with the word of the day,
3: what to TV, what to Bibia, oh, Bibia to extension board.
2: Oh,
0: and yes,
3: no,
0: oba adum obi ye ne iCloud setting na mano sa swag na
1: ban ni se na na adum ofo
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1: I don't want to project them, man. No.
0: Yes. Hey, I need to watch your audio.
1: Yeah. Hey, data. Hey.
0: I don't know.
1: Mm. One day, you share a boy, you know, J, salad cream, and a macaroni. You saw a
0: folia man.
1: Boy, no, boy, no, the best person you've seen in his life. Obiso, I thought I watched any the piano or who? Eti pot.
0: Eti oba hiano, yeso swano, yeso swano.
1: Susu, boy.
0: Hey, na mema mena is a yeso swano.
2: Aye data. Asa mo kana wa aye research you.
1: Aye research.
0: Ni data. 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
1: eji bot
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1: Ne wi ase o wa se bema won sa no e ye adwuma mo e wo ba bi so se e bia won o ba bi kwoten e wo se
2: o ba ya se o ba lo ni ya ba o ba lo ni ya bema o
1: o ma no ya ba
2: o ba ya ba o ma mi o ma mi lo nyoba
1: o be ka won se mo no wa ye ye
4: because o wa to ka mama
0: because why sir
1: na na mama na mama pa nto ka mama
0: why sir why sir dem no ya dey say first nka bema bua na ho wa ho na ni mo nyam se o ba o date no wa ye ni ye
1: na bema kura de woni mo nyam ni na ye o ba o do ti
2: Bama,
1: when you were young, you know,
2: you're
0: about to be a young man.
2: Your son, my Obano, so in the down, my lack.
1: I didn't have his own TV back.
0: It's about again in the name of his camera.
1: Pot, the old party say, oh, media, and I'm Dika kind of say, do party. Then what could him
0: and a doctor say, okay.
1: It's you know, don't do so, especially when you're not there.
0: Okay.
1: Me, some talk, mamma, you're at home. Number what? Fleet. Number you say, be a man.
0: Now, so, oh, can I see where you sumo too?
1: Tobo.
0: And then,
1: number Drew say, Ebia, men now five. And to me pet seven sita sienta ya na vox ye.
2: I'm sorry.
1: I'm a man who
2: sorry.
1: So what I say,
0: which you condemn, wouldn't I live
1: there? Me ex on, me mediate ex. Yeah, son, I'm never worry.
0: Yeah.
1: Name me
0: 2 minutes, no conclude my name.
1: Before you crack a season. Name a tough man. Say, on no priorities, eh, first. Nay, hear me. I'm talking from real life experience.
0: Okay.
1: Let me on no here be a metal man first. And son apart, me my baby.
0: Be a tomo.
1: Balalot, Ninjinetino. Or your ex. So what I say? Ninjinetino by your ex.
2: Or the phone.
1: It's the trust in realizing, say, also me investing in me home first.
2: Yes.
1: It's me phone a good time. I should tell me you're ready.
2: Yes.
1: There's no way, sir, I'm going to tell Mercedes.
2: Ah,
1: I'm a cheat to Toyota Corolla.
2: Yes,
0: but me, I don't mind.
2: You don't mind?
0: Just, I just want to position.
1: I just want to position. Obi me to fool. I'm
2: not going to
1: be my way.
2: I'm telling you, I'm telling you, I'm telling you, I'm telling you, I'm telling you, I'm telling you, I'm telling you, I'm telling you, I'm telling you, I'm telling you, I'm telling you, I'm telling you, I'm telling you, I'm telling you, I'm telling you, I'm telling you, I'm telling you, I'm telling you, I'm telling you, I'm telling you, I'm telling you, I'm telling you, I'm telling you, I'm telling you, I'm telling you, I'm telling you, I'm telling you, I'm telling you, I'm telling you, I'm telling you, I'm telling you, I'm telling you, I'm telling you, I'm telling you, I'm telling you, I'm telling you, I'm telling you, I'm telling you, I'm telling you, I'm telling you, I'm telling you, I'm telling you, I'm telling you, I'm telling you, I'm telling you, I'm telling you, I'm telling you, I'm telling you, I'm telling you, I'm telling you, I'm telling you, I'm telling you, I'm telling you, I'm telling you, I

0: Studio high, butu butu. 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
1: Who the year 2000?
2: Who the year 2000?
1: The year 2000.
2: But when you say, "Remember we mo," and the story of Bob Marfom. Mem nyano mema we mu omo boni perform se abrabo no se wo na wanya wo dia izia na unya ba bi nyane dia
0: anyway
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1: wo ka
2: so
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2: what
1: pe screw driver
3: what can you
1: be e gamma musi no atira gu ho
3: abwa abwa no
1: we invest bibi woni
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2: yes sir no won piebiem no atena
1: kaya ye ni ti ni wo pe o and e kaya ye na nko
3: obi ba aba sa container ni asama ama asama
0: to. Anyway, let me get onto the phone lines real quick. I'm taking just four calls. Also, Chair Wajin. I am passed the Obeya Man who has been man. I'm about to sing the Obeya Manana 0246. Okay, we have a new line. Let me announce these very ones 0541. Hello? Okay, we have someone on the phone lines. Hello, Pacho Dini Baby Akasafri.
4: Kobistak,
0: dear day, Nim Nio. Nankoso.
4: Broken heart, and don't you?
0: Okay.
2: I'm a Jebu Shank. Broken heart, we are here.
0: Put some respect on our morning show host name.
2: Would you shout
0: out to me? I'm
2: a Jebu Shank. Well, be a fool.
0: Anyway, thank you so much. You can also call into the show 0246-877-566. Also, bet me a friend. Watch your address. Hello.
5: Hello.
0: When you are there, Nim Nio, didn't baby, I can say free.
5: Papa, the family of a black man, the clergyman, I'm a friend. Watch it.
0: I am a super. I'm
5: Hi, Papa. Then my wife died. Apostle Sika, who here, who got with him. Boba, the old Boba, Boba, the one more bar, Papa, Papa, one more bar, who you, if you're bar, who you, if you're bar, to Boba, let them go with him, to them, and the old Boba,
0: I tell you, we'll be so here, they'll go with him to Bema, dear Boba, no bar.
3: Also, treating a
2: cra, a man, Mwadia.
3: But I'm wow, banning 10 what?
0: Okay, let me get on to the phone lines. We have some more calls coming in. Hello, Pacho Dini Baby Akasa Free.
6: Yeah, I'm
0: Onya, young Koya ni Minya.
1: 9 months are one or more. But when we move on, I'll be half an hour and copy him so be woo.
0: Anyway,
3: we are no position right. Yankas,
0: anyway, 0246-677-566.
4: obabwan before say we do sika be sure ba mu pa gidigidi no make sure say one na wo ba ko any o kobi ne nim na so onu ja kra onye sika o di be sure wo ba na ma ba say one ne wo ye one ni ba bia na wo say wo do wo invest gidigidi wo nim de emwa.
0: Okay. Thank you so much. Real quick, birthday wishes at Waho. And then MFA of YFM. I think someone, yes, and then MFA birthday.
3: Oh, yes.
0: Yes, MFA of MFA. YFM.
3: Yes,
0: in fact,
3: yes. Female vocalist of the year when it comes to radio.
0: Ababa, we Utien and Adra, we here tissues.
2: Yeah.
0: My company is.
2: Yeah, yeah, yeah. Yeah.
0: MFA, happy birthday, YFM. Yes, amazing lady. And then Manucho Nia, Nyakitwa birthday, Abigail. Yes, yes, yes. That's my
2: Manucho Nia.
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2: Happy special birthday to Chief Staff Officer of the Ghana Navy. Your friend, Mr. Ben Baba Abdullahi.
0: Okay.
2: Yes, so, and I want that. Happy special birthday to you. Referee on one PA, leading seaman ba. So happy special birthday.
0: And then you find you call and call BFC and come on.
2: And then you're
0: Pono
2: Sonao.
0: No, my Pono Sonao. I'm
2: a church of heavy pa. And then Papa, you celebrate with heavy pa. And no, I would then you go upon your BBA mount. You are come on, so I did be and go upon 10 come up.
0: Amen. Birthday so anyway, said the Mekana and then you know, Bobby, Mima Bokola.
2: Yes,
0: lime, no, huh? And our Wabo
2: strawberry.
0: And TBBA, Angel. Beverages na
2: but ne, dynamite semen country obi asese o kan ma efia for that dynamite detailing
0: solutions
2: obetwa mu bokko pa ma pa na obi anu so be dead there eye
0: hunger
2: mama's
0: helping and
2: baby girl wa ho fe ni nyina mo ansa no en kasa ma o papa next week obe nu ajo lofa be fia
0: obi aso hunger nim ga ye ni
2: mama sense why ya retu my hunger no en kom ka
0: fa
2: be share but your Franco Trading Enterprise semen country say
0: from
2: Ben Peter was say knock your Samsung Infinite iPhone now here phone papa padia Franco
0: Trading
3: Enterprise guys are downloading
0: app on app.
2: Yes. Easy waterproof paint.
0: Easy paint.
2: He say insurance started to. The part was the diner we.
0: Yeah.
2: Diner ho. What we say insurance started draw one.
0: Compare easy waterproof paint.
2: Na best sort of bokko.
0: Bokko.
2: To my computers.
0: Oh, computers here, papa.
2: So open computers and accessories.
0: Yembe ICT lab mouth.
2: Ah, nene Jeffrey Press
0: computers.
2: Oh, Kumasi Bantema. High Street.
0: GNTC.
2: The part what catch him say Angel Beverages there. Metroswa, no, I'm sorry.
3: Because
2: the Friba. The Bass Digital Satellite Semen Country.
0: Bass football season at
2: Champions League.
0: What is new in the world of football?
2: FIFA. They say World Cup no never.
3: World Cup.
2: The bomb person, yeah, you know, Christopher Babonsu.
0: They
2: been not call up, they are called Blasters.
0: Yes, then so to tell you, one could you decode our Bash when I
2: hit but Angel Cream Semen Country, I say, what could you come on a man and check?
3: Angel Heber.
2: Tidu and man in chick
3: cream,
2: me patcho, fetch you get kepa, to do, to get.
3: And I am almost ties. I think me shop for Motabama.
0: Say there one who can send me there. I was a mid door masters upon a pan at your
2: one. So now you can go to the
0: one
3: who
0: door masters,
3: modern design.
0: Mom showroom, no, this is short. Now, as I say, I don't know, all your door masters now, oh, yeah. showroom in Makacha or Chrono, opposite police station. Door masters.
1: Yes.
0: Your automated doors. On
1: do automated doors.
0: Yeah,
1: they are. Automated doors. Door, as I would see ya. In CPSA.
2: Automated.
1: A cranky 12 in a dash.
0: Okay.
1: Oh, what you want to? What you want to?
2: Door master.
0: You are for near my.
1: Ah, yeah, yeah, automated. You want some granite.
2: Oh, my Berlin Enterprise. I'm going to have a TV game. And one card here.
1: Yes, yes, oh, for Japan.
0: Yes, oh, yes, okay. Bloggers, Nini, I didn't know. Hold on, I'm going to come right
2: here. Remember that toast, Wolf.
1: Siemens. Siemens.
2: Herbal Clinic.
0: Oh, Siemens, I have a canoe. ASPM, so.
1: Now, where are they?
0: Where's Siemens Herbal? Siemens Herbal.
1: So, we are only few are Siemens.
2: What do you call your area?
1: Siemens and Kuna Siemens.
0: There be Siemens, ASPM.
1: And what about any more ASPM? Who took up on time?
0: Who took any friend of Coitus?
1: Coitus
0: interatus.
2: Nada o nisso é open.
1: Não, não, onomatopoeia não se é de nha.
0: Onomatopoeia.
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0: Abo and Numenonsia, or my Tasmanga, and my desia. 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A doy must say the Riam Ian Union to the Ampon. Totrobons or Tons, so by Riano. I am a person as so young qua. On Fanchina in summer. 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Salam Mustafa, I know a year NPP, my bunny done for a four. I didn't sum up to judge, I said, sir, I buy your tissue and yay and crop what a chatter, and ye shabby. Among Prince Emma and Mamuno and your NDC for day. Now, once a full musono. A ya lawyer penny at the ma chairman wound to me. A ya lawyer see, and within a name a warrior as him Dibiano. Add in some of it to just say, in print chairman wound to me a young piebo, in seeing an infant piebo and tie Papanachi. Sanso and I once a full fromino. A ya police rempuma see do IGP, that your honored in some to your air to say. A confetatia more for Massamo Maman Fonda. 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Yes, you could never be a slender, maybe I can cut them out and you mean in Sabrem Cassiabo, kind of son and so. Second, say, we said the air that is said, you are what dear woman. 20, Juma Kobe Blinani cry, Musica Fem, and Mamma didn't send me at the Eba. And the product will just report your court neck of Pebby. New engine cream and soap, no air bomb, and when a man is sending in a year two. What dear for Simon and Nigel, we are for criminal stressra. 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So person on tally and answer on yeme or any padia. And you're a man who could towers him powder beer. And could towers him powder beer and inter make him for glue washing powder and a diamano. Yan in term and also could be to say to a tongue. And I say, open a macomacono. I ya crado ewo idraso. 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mwini Sen seven as the annual shas here at the free or Mampany John Dramani Mahama and Australia. Now, Meno Casagana Gana Mampany, I would do my dear Biasse, I was Switzerland, I am in Geneva, and no high level health and global cooperation event, and no air cost with Geneva, Switzerland. Now, Mampany John Dramani Mahama, Fiti and Rain, adding seven to Gamma Cassia, so ya can kind be the trail, a fan up on day, and after never be blind paying for the Cocotuga, I would do my dear Nassi. And also, Mampany, then some to Dano Tremuse, the Ababa Kaidia. I dare say we hear ye party through at the Maya Sub-Saharan Africa. A year, Adesia, Omuum, Titru and Ma, Moka Wosso. I'm a page under money, Mama, adding some to the other Chilimus. In Shababa, the Chilimus and Rendi ya. Now, Oba Bibi Masia, and Ma Moka Wosso, Abrenia bringing an enum say, upon when they want to say, and our fee, you might be a different Danny Danina and Quenanim, El Bibi Masaint, and Rendi ya. 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
1: It will focus on maternal health and bioinnovation, and our commitment is simple but aggressive. We will deliver bankable co-finance deals within 2 years. 24 months, not 24 years of communiques, not 24 validation workshops. We've asked the IFC, the AFD, and the Africa Exim Bank to join us in a post-summit retreat to anchor the first structured deal room before the UN General Assembly is held in September this year. We cannot afford a leisurely pace when 182,000 women in sub-Saharan Africa are going to die this year in childbirth. To those who think they are

0: a three-hour journey to the nearest district hospital. And so let our meeting here in Geneva talk to these rural health workers through a partnership that involves African governments stepping up also to the plate. The Akan people of Ghana say there's nothing wrong with reaching back to fetch what you forgot. And that's the famous sunk of our bed. What we forgot is our agency. And so tonight we must reach back to the spirit of Bandung and march forward claiming our sovereignty. We're stretching forth our hands and claiming our destiny.
1: Ghana man pay ni John Dramani Muhammad adin semi nyina tuja. 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Mustafa e de tu dwane bi.
2: It is very ungovernable for them, and trust me when the NPP says we'll react because we are not a small political party. If for nothing at all, in the last election over 4 million people voted for us, and if you come to our database, we know we have numbers. And if this nonsense doesn't stop, we will weaponize our support base and we will make this country extremely ungovernable for them. We are sending this warning and caution to government that release Abronye. Otherwise, should anything happen to Abronye in custody, you will have us to contend with. And this constant harassment and intimidation of NPP people, if you people don't stop it, we'll make sure that we react in such a way that you will not be happy with us. You have a country to govern, and we are here to support you and give you the best of advice.
1: And now, Salam Mustafa, na Uriye Pepepe, and now, Jerry Ahmed Shaib, and also, so, to us, who is saying, and I'm not the crowd at the thing, and a comma, the Dean of the Diplomatic Corps in Ghana, Mechire, Her Excellency Imani Owadel, Ono, Eya Ambassador of the Kingdom of Morocco, and Omedin Semikomando, Jerry Ahmed Shaib, Esusu Ekan SMC.
3: We decided to show a lot of deference to the diplomatic community, so we decided to come with this respected number of men and women, not to come with any form of demonstration, not to trigger any form of problems, and that is why we have come here. As you heard my national organizer read to you, the general secretary of the party and the minority leader and the president in waiting, Dr. Mahmoud Bawumia, sent us to come and do this peace. Please, Your Excellency, we need action. First of all, the first action is to release Abronye DC. That we do not know. In fact, this court has not given us any day time for him to reappear, for him to be released. This is how the abuse is ongoing. The onslaught. And this is a judge who has predetermined the matter before the matter is even dealt with. Your Excellency, the history of all heated to existing society is the history of class struggle. When this goes on for more than necessary time,

0: not going to sit down and watch. If it is about killing us, I have told my family. And I'm sure a lot of people would. If you see that your father has income, will understand. That is the kind of business we are in. That this government, headed by President John Dramani Mahama, does not understand that the criminal libel law was repealed. And that he's brought in the state that we call the culture of silence again. Somebody says, Dumso is back. You get the person arrested.
1: And now, a second deputy minority ship, Emlasibajam Jerry Ahmed Saibinati say, or then semi two janices say, in paying for Mupadia, and your nona cran a bush and for say, Wa mafia bimless or a cock on to qua, and a wakuaku in Tiramon Fanso Mutimus away, a year the Akosuwe in cramp punimentemene, or medes a petition, a comma, a year in paying for a honum, yet 1 7 or so, not Yakuans and Fufrum. 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
2: Well, the only thing is that we need prayers. We're working hard on these three cases. This case of Exim Bank has been adjourned for a month for the prosecution to prepare the documents and discover them so that we can rely on the documents in the prosecution. So we are fine, except that prayers are necessary. The point is that if you are the first to go to court, I mean, the Bible says in the Proverbs, that when you go to court and give your case, you need to wait for the next person to give his case before a judgment can be pronounced. Yes, Proverbs 18:17. So this is the beginning of the odi partem rule that all parties must be heard. It is from Ecclesiastes. And we are confident that when our case is also heard, then the public will also have a sense of the direction of the two sides.
1: Anya oti ye aye lawyer and the appear could be not say. Ye nyina kwa koto gwe me ye bom pa yanka chema wuntu mi se de be ya. 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money advocacy group Ghana. We are a mobile money for more. Our Ghana is in our Munka Bumku, and then the Omutimi Echo, IGP in Chain, Echo Workman and Snare, Sunun Kokra. 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
3: The entire Ghana Police Service, the last policeman in the remotest part of this country, I say thank you very much for the MOMAC group for this wonderful gesture. It is really surprising to us because we feel we are doing something small as our contribution to this country to ensure that the people of this country to enjoy peace and then everybody can go about his or her normal duties without any hindrance. This is our pledge. This is our intention to make sure that Ghana remains safe. And so what I would say is that I thank all my police personnel countrywide, those who are sacrificing day and night, the intelligence team, the operational teams, and then the men at various checkpoints will continue to rely on the support of the civilian public. They should continue to give us the information we need to enable us to deal ruthlessly with these criminal elements. We want to sound strong warning to the criminals, wherever they are, that we will not give up in our endeavor to make sure that we protect Ghanaians in general. And so, for that matter, they should lay down their arms. They should stop committing crime, because whatever they do, wherever they hide, in this our modern day of policing, they can run, but they cannot hide. All that we are saying is that to Ghanaians in general, if you are attacked by any criminal, whatever they want from you, just give it out to them. We don't want anybody to struggle with any criminal when the person confronts you anywhere. If it is your mobile phone he wants to take from you, let him take it. If it is your laptop he wants to take, let him take it. If it is your money he wants to take, life is more precious than these petty items.
1: 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yes, you come, come, come, come, come, come, come, come, come, come, come, come, come, come, come, come, come, come, come, come, come, come, come, come, come, come, come, come, come, come, come, come, 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Now your medium como now also so the Haubiano on Behanoma says you come a come a puffy. Yet 27 so now Yakoyanim. Yet 27 so near call a public account committee. 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
4: The auditors revealed that management paid 5 temporary workers an amount of 250 per month as remuneration for a period of 9 months. Do you know how much a worker earns as minimum wage for a month?
5: Thank you, Honorable Chair. As of the time these workers were engaged, an agreement was reached with them to be paid the 250 Ghana cedis. with approval from the Board of Governors, a letter to that effect. And as we speak, we have increased that amount to 450 Ghana cedis a month. We wrote a letter for them to be regularized. We wrote a letter to the Director General to the Regional Directorate for them to be regularized so that they will become regular workers of the school.
6: Do you know that you cannot sign an illegal agreement?
5: Yes, yes. At the time, we actually needed these workers urgently.
7: Accountant, what was the minimum wage at the time the auditors came in?
8: If my memory sets me right, I think this was 19 cedis, 19 point something.
9: Per month?
8: Daily. Daily.
9: And per month was how much?
7: 490.5 Ghana cedis. And you were paying them 250. So calculate the difference.
8: Chairperson, 240.
7: So 240. 240 times the number of months that you had engaged them. You owe them that amount of money.
8: Currently, it's 21.97.
7: So 21 times. Is it? How do we do it? 20 working days or 21 working days?
8: 27. Chairperson, I think it's around 580 thereabout.
7: 580. So you owe them the difference of 240 over the duration that they worked for the school. And then the new difference from 2026 or 2025 to date. You owe them that difference. And we will pursue you to make sure you give it to them because they have worked for it.
1: We are the course when our public accounts committee not share yet. 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
10: This is one of the distribution centers we've identified. We have seen some of the mattresses that we seized from the manufacturing side. When we came, they only show us one, that is one, but we decided to go down, and this is what we have found. The mattresses are here. And per our law, Section 44, we have the power to enter any premises upon reasonable grounds. If we suspect that you are doing something illegal, manufacturing or process anything under Section 44, we have the power to enter. We're not doing anything illegal. It is within GSA Act 1078. So it is not only the mattresses. We also have issues with electrical bulbs. We sample about 15 electrical bulbs. All of them have failed. I hold in my hand, as you can see, Ghana Standard Authority. It is not me. This is from our lab. Now, the test that we conducted, we have what we call luminous flux. The standard is that Luminous flux is the minimum is 360 lumens. Luminous flux is measured in lumens. The luminous flux talks about the brightness of the bulb. So when you buy a bulb, maybe you're going to buy LED bulb, they are saying it's 15 watts. It's supposed to bright to a certain luminous. But what we have sampled, this is 15 watts. The minimum per the standard is 360. DS is 51. This is low, below the average.
1: Any other year, a Ura Clement, Kubatin, a real manance one or Timmy say. In paying for the Nemagua Quam or more say, or more Monsabacom when you are say, why are dear and Famla Quamu, or ya dear Baba Kugana for dear, Yatua and Melania do Quakudina, no Tres say, eh, beer, say Melania, dear, I dare say Betty Majuska, and I say, be crampa Bacqua de Fiasse, not the Dumade, dear Bois, and my gunner's wetting pong, no Mugusias Adena, and also Berre, and my foofrom with dear Chiramoba, one person by my dear Yinano, a bay, said a bear emfa or Halbia emfama.
10: Come to our office. We'll sit down with them. We'll discuss. As I've always said, Ghana Standard Authority, we develop and promote standards. So we can have a technical committee that will develop standards and make sure that when we have issues with labeling, we'll coach them how to label their products. They cannot label their, yes, you can put in Chinese, but let English also be part of it so that when you and I are buying the products, I can't speak Chinese. I can't read Chinese. At least I'll have the English version. Then I understand what I'm buying. You have come to buy 15 watts. The luminous flux, the minimum is 360. DS is 51. Why? So here is not Ghana is not a dumping ground. It's not dumping ground for substandard products. As far as we are concerned, we are for trade. We are for fair trade. But where we have issues with substandard products, we have to move in and make sure that the right thing is done.
1: And yeah, what ye Ura Clement Eye Kubati and at say a Ghana Standard Authority Fogusua Dio Mujuma said a baya bebwa ama or mama bay chroma say or moya dear made substandard materials no add the aye and yamama gana for no ninin asus betier na gana for so enya and yama papa ato dia di omujuma. 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A acting rent control commissioner, Sanso, a head of rent control department, a Freddy Kupuku, Ura, and a Eka say, or the Tuga say, a free and Nadeco. Copem same paying for Baba Bontiaba Casa, Sadia and the Omadan Crat and 70 Biaton Cratasua, Yegusu Ekatra, a Yem paying free. And I say, so a private student hostel operator, and I say, a bind the Babia hostess will be ano. almost you be a and find a daddy and go from a fan or say, yeah, de Aketia and I say, a buffo Friday by 2026, 2027 academic yano. 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
11: supervising high court. Supervising high court judge on a check cases for the man. We need to be fair. In as much member we have, I just say, Mr. Mayas, I don't live in that life. You know my lifestyle. I call no ban who are fine. A man who are. Not just say, I need the man. I'm not too sure that.
1: And now, see, aye, Nana, lawyer, Nana Obribua here, no. And I didn't say to Jarrett, Chilima, Quan Cra, a fast woman to insemin, and I said, I know what I say. A year, dear, I send the chat to a chromo by Bedino, a year, a temple for Pina, or Tia Seven Sono, anyhow, and Nunti and the Oretra Seven Sono, I say, a dear same pin for a resay. Papa, you are Bedina Kunya Cassian, and I sat down a swan, or much by her nomad, the assembling idea to the general whistle. Now, you are above for Daddy and Gratu after your bar, you do back common on insim.
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17: 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SO Obstacle Enterprise is from. 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Copies, Nimia Kikano, the Mosso, our Hinfiano Shanimo, a Doom Crabatania Miensa, a Jamba Jewer in Cheho, Post Office in Shanimo, and then Suase, a bad champion in Fio, Abroponso, our County Hospital, opposite to Am. Praying 0244-458542, and answer 0536-545997. SO Obstacle Enterprise. Tals yayi kyo. 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
1: 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Enum Ray, more about TikTok, Bashay, mobile Facebook and so, and Afi, a year YouTube in Asosono, Yakupo in Shiramu, na, I'm going to DSTV. 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Cheers TV. Yeah, I'm going to be. Yeah, I'm going to be. 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Inti crew na tena se a. I'm going to say that I'm going to say that I'm going to say that I'm going to say that I'm going to say that I'm going to say that I'm going to say that I'm going to say that I'm going to say that I'm going to say that I'm going to say that I'm going to say that I'm going to say that I'm going to say that I'm going to say that I'm going to say that I'm going to say that I'm going to say that I'm going to say that I'm going to say that I'm going to say that I'm going to say that I'm going to say that I'm going to say that I'm going to say that I'm going to say that I'm going to say that I'm going to say that I'm going to say that I'm going to say that I'm going to say that I'm going to say that I'm going to say that I'm going to say that I'm going to say that I'm going to say that I'm going to say that I'm going to say that I'm going to say that I'm going to say that I'm going to say that I'm going to say that I'm going to say that I'm going to say that I'm going to say that I'm going to say that I'm going to say that I'm going to say that I'm going to say that I'm going to say that I'm going to say that I'm going to say that I'm going to say that I'm going to say that I'm going to say that I'm going to say that I'

0: Life our angel 96.1. Yes, live commentary and I had a by Chelsea Bo Edia Tottenham. Champion and so our RCF from Star Boy Junior. Isuono top of our story about if you tell me. Now you also a doctor and enemy. Tottenham ever say or more avoided from relegation. I don't want something in the Brem when they enemy. Angel 96.1. Champion Nani.
1: Starboy.
0: Nampacha on here.
1: Boko.
0: Yes. Boom of Ansone City.
1: Yes.
0: Ubian Timmy.
1: Ubian Shabi. About 32 minutes.
0: Say City Bot Dra.
1: Asna Jelegno. And as a boom of.
0: Enso Sha.
1: Esha Asna J.
0: Yes.
1: City Esha.
0: There's a cup final day. Game. Final.
1: Last day, no. City Bebo Aston Villa.
0: Yes.
1: Na Arsenal so ako so we spark.
0: Yeah, only Crystal Palace.
1: Crystal Palace.
0: Then they found out.
1: Then they found out. Di. Arsenal phone your bumper is in Kenenka. Any ta?
0: Yes. Any ta di anem.
1: Vitality Stadium nanka. Omunje legi ne kwa. Nanka last game kwa kabe ya ceremony game. Erama omunje.
0: Arsenal yeah.
1: But they who back when they say, on say bomb of phone. Any kabiana there was a cross. Eh, she must say Antoine Semenyo. Omunje is kadi ama bomb of.
0: So,
1: Omoje Calibo Cup, Mutuous Kadima, Bomb of.
0: And near Man City for.
1: Yes, Omoje Fake Cup, no. Omutuous Gamma, Bomb of Timino. What I say?
0: Yeah.
1: Omoje Legina, Ometu at £10 million, Edda Matime Feno, Bomb of. So, Minim Soma Gomoma, City Fresh or Mu, and a more chance, Ometimus about Champions League.
0: Okay.
1: But Champions League, no bar, and my mileage.
0: Yeah.
1: You place it with me, Tommy Ye. Who sang his car from the Champions League? Timmy named you on by Sir Ometriam or more and ask him a bono and he can't swap.
0: Okay.
1: The Bessia Cobeshe. And a Crystal Palace. So, I'm going to ask my game because last game, no. Sir, ask my gen leg now. Ometria, Ska, Edda Mark Crystal Palace, which is easy.
0: And very cheesy.
1: Yes.
0: So, it is Obia or Nidio.
1: What I say. So, Palace, a Shasna, Nasanya leg now. It means says kano ebehiromo ba se palace asna ko show mo je legi na o metue skama crystal palace for
0: oh okay
1: and o mo sa o game mebo any europa conference league final
0: yeah
1: aha te bi amere some key players ni bi so
0: edoso
1: ba chira so
0: yes
1: adonko games o
0: yeah adonko tournament
1: ya ko bi ya o chira
0: is an last one 16
1: last
0: games
1: last one of 16 games you know about 15 minutes bi a cafridge him
0: yeah eh match no
1: pechi.
0: Yeah, omo na iPhone.
1: Ene tabre for no.
0: Okay.
1: 15 minutes.
0: Yeah.
1: Into watch na. E be di car clear the first 15 minutes na free.
0: E free, okay.
1: Na obi an she bi an kan ho a. Na yakop penalties.
0: Penalties, yeah.
1: And sana two games na aka no.
0: Eh,
1: ye wo Bushain ene kunum abu ahia.
0: Tough my local
1: tough
0: game. Game. Yeah.
1: Ene sawo akom ene abu abu kesi.
0: And it's a tough game.
1: It's a tough game. Tottenham, you were 2.5 matches.
0: Oh, okay.
1: Oh, Kukwasa Park and so.
0: Oh, okay.
1: Into a Bia
0: Emla Park.
1: Emla Park and so.
0: Bia Emla
1: nah,
0: Park.
1: Nah, you can enjoy the best of football. A Bia Dreamer is shipper.
0: Aye.
1: Adam Kwame Fono. On,
0: I'm a qualify.
1: And a buy.
0: Yeah.
1: Nyezi.
0: Yeah.
1: On Bapa.
0: I'm a buy pa.
1: Where Kwame Soa. So far, I call Munkwa. No, Bushan Womb.
0: Yeah, a Sophia de Ofim.
1: Bushan. A Sophia de Ofim. So Bushan Bebo. Ochina.
0: Ti adan kwa me do no wahu
1: sem de. Ohun anim.
0: Okọ.
1: Ohun anim na ehude wi a. Eh normal.
0: Obi Amla Park.
1: Yes, Ochiro Obi Amla Park. But on say game ne baso. Tough game ne baso.
0: Yes.
1: But on say eya invite you.
0: Yeah, invite kasi
1: pa. Invite kasi pa. Na. Your boss efen Genesis.
0: Yeah, Genesis.
1: Genesis.
0: Genesis.
1: Awo Manso Adubia.
0: Adubia.
1: On say oye ogoro pa.
0: Senior mind ta kun kasi pa.
1: Na one kasi di 99.
0: Yeah.
1: Na omu bi guest house ano e o ma so adu bia
0: yes
1: na efe pa
0: efe efe
1: yam fe ni nyam
0: eme techiri
1: eme techiri
0: o sa mimi wo wanna call ne bai no sister I'm so bossu no so saw them judio unti woni nani
1: yes
0: a special invite as a moba
1: invite
0: them so ma so adu bia so dem ma wo da
1: okay unko da
0: unko da nani
1: okay
0: it your kind man it
1: fantastic
0: Jeho se ogoro de etimi ya kone kuja mi.
1: Enti Genesis.
0: Yes.
1: Ene Cassis 99.
0: Yes.
1: Oh, Mansoado Bia. Yeah. Buamo guest house.
0: Fantastic.
1: Buamel guest house.
0: Ne feno.
1: Efe pa. Efe pa pa pa. Buamel guest house. Oh man, so de bia.
0: Yes.
1: Ibiano.
0: Ano besi papa.
1: Inti yebe kwa kwa techiri pa.
0: Yego techiri, yego techiri.
1: Na ayek kama tu. Mwa man, so de bia o nina.
0: Yeah.
1: Mwuhye nim.
0: Mwuhye nim.
1: Mwumna nenye kama.
0: Yes.
1: Imiano nenye kama pa. Because e basa e yeba area siya.
0: Yeah. Ubenyebe biada.
1: Sanetie.
0: Good year, hey, affordable price. Oh, so,
1: Massa,
0: it is an and also a see at ye. Na nani menko unim se me boss Mr. Bernard Kodia.
1: Okay.
0: Nyamia Duma omo ye hip hop party pa udi royaute.
1: Mm.
0: Now semin fa.

0: first half, no, just one save, and a crane bopo, no, and a corner. So, I mean, Spurs, I just mean chance back one, a year, Nemudahu yepa. I mean, decent chance, a PMU, or first half, no, just one chance. Aside that, Spurs answered that I'm Chelsea much pressure in the game. It tells you, say, organization of defense, and then Chelsea, and ye, both the left side, the right side, and the center back, goalkeeper Sanchez. Holiday, midfield with Enzo and Casido with Kupamano, for me, nanya bad. Chelsea attacking, you know, us till they lack something because where the lab were, how are not fans? Did you almost say goals were not all share on the club Eastwich, on with the Nebano? When the club umpono, they were yeah, with quality and it was our club in him, you know, all but Chelsea, you know, obey to me and make his performance and all oh, Chelsea team in him. But yet, since we are Casano, the lab and Kuyamano and Untina, Omokofa. Joe Pedro didn't buy it. So Chelsea need to strengthen. Now when your new manager,
1: yeah,
0: FN Zabi Alonso, or her game will be. So you're a player, two games in our canon. You are just justifying to the coach, say, you deserve a start over the team next season. So we Enzo, we a player FN Kupama, we are the last of the lab. This is the time of two games in our canon. You are justifying to the coach. Sara Mekano, Chelsea can't compete in the Champions League next season. So, your bet about competing is either they fall among the Europa League and outside the Conference League. So, star, again, back home, if you say Chelsea and your bad, but Spurs, on the other hand, and I'll check here, two games in our car and in the last game because the weekend, they need just a point to survive in the Premier League. Last week, no more chance, there's almost survival. Oman to me, and survival. Now, destiny. SL Cromunsem and there against Chelsea. If they get a point here, Spurs are colleague him. But the Spurs aren't many points here. They're catching and say the last day of the season. You know, if they lose their last game, now West Ham Equina win against Everton. What it means is say Tottenham or Spurs will be relegated. So either we do against Chelsea and that's the last game, you know, will be a draw. Any idea they should avoid before the last game, because we're goal difference now. Spurs and West Ham are almost over 10 goal difference. So Spurs about draw the last game, you know, this is Spurs a lose over 10-0 and Sunday beer West Ham share with Timia Kalig in him. So star game, you know, I difficult for Spurs and Roberto De Zerbi. Me sure say after the season or best started our poetry place here ever bueno for me team Roberto, you know, we are at the right time. But if on your time now occur pre-season, on your players were power, I know him. The Zerbi one coach here in terms of tactically, tactics were very good. Oba Brighton, you win son away team this so. Sa Kasi Doma Omoya Diano. Ne time no after Grand Porter Oba no obe make sure say obey the best for the players. Ningina en sano. So I believe in him, say, occur pre-season, now auto few players ever kawa, sa. Or be building a new space here, you be who next season. But so far, there he's trying his best to make sure, say, on by avoiding relegation. So, first half, almost a balanced game, but Chelsea, in a small advantage, would go now play a final, Enzo Eshaye, a nice strike from Enzo Fernandez. I would mean that go no, at the moment, team no. And City is also a formable, son of Kayana,
1: 80 minutes.
0: You have 10 minutes to go. So if City and Man Sha Arsenal at the leg, you know. So send a number City, you know. You better know what claim we need for you. All star.
1: Okay, yeah.
0: Now, you're back to now. You're the more at you. You're sure, say, Arsenal for training the last 10 minutes.
1: Yeah.
0: Into, you know, you better update you, man. The last 10 minutes, you know. Say, Arsenal at the leg, now. You better Queen Esther. It was Spain. Star. Yeah. Queen Esther. Well, your man unique as your power was Spain. Ghana notice pain. My own soul, her life.
1: Okay.
0: My man, Queen.
1: Okay.
0: Esther, Queen. Sister, Chow Brown.
1: Martinani.
0: Oba, and I say, Asa, Elegana.
1: Matipanani. Etinani. And on your dying one by a bar. Now, so I to us live on Angel 96.1. Yeba.
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0: 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A shot, Bono Pipo, a strike, goal! Helen Haaland! What a Canada Man City! What a Canada Man City! Nani! What are you doing mathematics? Way? And draw still Arsenal winning the last match, Adiano.
1: I had draw Arsenal winning the last
0: match. Oh, nee.
1: I
0: had draw Arsenal,
1: yes.
0: Oh, okay.
1: City said, yeah. Because they see, before game, we had 5 points.
0: Yeah.
1: And a demo. So 5 points. On the last game, we had 3 points. Million. City about draw. Rebecca, four. Arsenal winning the
0: last. Okay.
1: City be a winning game now.
0: Yeah.
1: And they better train the last day because they got 2 points.
0: Okay.
1: So you're ready before. Okay. I got few seconds.
0: Not refer pong.
1: I got 40 seconds.
0: Yeah.
1: We are poor game.
0: Yes.
1: City, take a shot.
0: Dear.
1: You better train the last day.
0: Oh, okay.
1: But City, ever draw.
0: I draw there. Arsenal. Wow. Nessus, I'm dropping them against everything.
1: A horrible part. So you're ready.
0: Martin,
1: I got 24
0: points. I'm in charge of
1: the Arsenal, for Mon Payo.
0: Ate, yet was Sunani. Emuade, Arsenal Foy. Who's an honor TikTok for the Casapa, Arsenal for the Niate? Wapita Bono, Bomo Foy, Omisiko Meditiana, Nasoma Yagon, Oma Wagon, Ponise, Nasunabi, Pona Babedimento, Manchester City, Watio, Wayafo, Che, Man City Nako, Ewo, Man City, Adeka, Ayaka, Man City. A chance, Nasuna be bomb for a better fetro. Bobon into me. Gompedo, Kanta, bomb off, Gomupia Piabono, the Omnibody Diablo. Bomb off for my Jessica. No crop catch on any Omagiska. Nani Rafa Pong. Beyas and no mummy, Beyas and no mummy, Crada. Yes, Ottoman as a part technician. Yes, and no mummy, Arsenal.

Big congratulations to Arsenal, the Gunners. Roma winning 2025-26 English Premier League. Arsenal, we are the champions. Now Arsenal the champions. 22 years in here. Bonsa, Emmanuel Artiso, the POP man. Oh, manager, oh yeah. Kwa Bruta. I want to say that Munyina Maniante. Arsenal, love London forever. Congratulations to them. They did well, they deserve to win. So, yes, I'll take you over. Yes, I'll take your gear, Chelsea Tottenham. Arsenal, the Gunners. 53 minutes, our bridge, and so. Chelsea 1, Spurs 0. Namiki Van David, Benjamin Sopiamano, Napono Babinetti, Gomu Pepia, Ponica Tabrantia, Niti Adi Pono Polo, Polo, what am I coming, Tasso, Tasso Piamano Bonatuo, Nasso Dabi. That's Arsenal call 82. And I'm sitting there 78. Yes, I'm a team when I hear. 4 points. And I'm a Nikan, Arsenal delegate. Hey, I told 22 years, I check. Oma bro, Oma chan for Bumwa, Namikala Teta, Oma ble. Is it a Teta Abone boss, Gadula? Gadula, so your boss is in the yon to us again. Enzo Marasca, and I'm about to take over. Arsenal the Gunners. Yan for Bumwa, the Gunners.

son and a kunsu kodokrom congratulation. 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Yes, now they did all. As now you do all. Yeah, the love London forever. Yes. Yeah, that's a party and to us. Yeah, to a Jumadi Resort, Chelsea. 57 minutes, 1-0. And Ansana Delegano. Asana Delegano, Abusia. 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Asana the Gunners are Delegano. Robert Sanchez and Crabonum. Return the city under the Sanchez and Crabonum. 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Na, my brother from another Madame Patawea de Atiso. Jumade de Marche, Muate, and Muate. Now commentator and enumerate a junior star boy. Junior star boy, a commentator and enumerate. Napora Babede, a humanitarian Chelsea Kopama, Wabachme Yafawana, Kopama Rosurabi, Mickey Van De Vey, Nagrantiferna, Prima Branton Kopama. Mickey Van De Vey, Pim Kopama, Bushia. Todd Bowley and then a wife in a Toro. Todd Bowley and then a wife. Bowling in the wife, you're just testing on donkey. Matister and Bonatana Savi, Podoluman, Joseph Bonacocate, Bonababri Copoma, Nasser Union to form. Gabri Moisia Pamica for Arabusia. Bono Air Free Kick, Yama System in it. Chelsea has a man who taught them intimately. And so I tell Copama now. Copama, Lumana Totano, and so the Tetri. And so, Nasoma Pimana Pi, Nasuna Birofisa for Chelsea. Rafisa for Chelsea, Western for Fona. To a Tumadero Supona by the other Santos Alma to Haito. Now for a Piamana Copama, now Copama Piamano, no gentleman to Haito. I told him I just such a Puma to Robert Sanchez. Now the Mamma Sisas and Corozo Casado, now Patu to Haito to Robert Sanchez. Sanchez and Piamana Manacamara Tabacuco, no Tabano Salaman to such a pound, a jump of Piamana to Haito. I told him I could have a vessel for Fona, no Tabana Quatro for Fona, woman beep. And about a cemetery, Korean Penai, Bonabad Liam Tela Panama Pano Lumanato, Lumanato Piamanabata Copoma, Nasorabara Cacatana, Bonabad Corocara Cavatane, Woman Beautiful Tree, Sister Tarina, where I make a vandal to Kevin Danso, Danso attended love and return and love and control, love and two pass, make a vandal in a Tibana control, no Tabanabatan Tere, what to come to call, Nakama Pepe 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

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Oh. One said Madrid and Barca and Liverpool in Chelsea crap. Jem say omuko relegation ground on there. 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Tottenham number 24 Jesse. Wa rama isima la sara. Na sa tibono. 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Kono karaga. 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Wa jabona sara ma James Madison asu. 69 minutes after 70 minutes. I got about 21 minutes. Now Chelsea lead 2-0 against Tottenham. This is London Derby game. Ofa Krombe Bia, man for Bia Matia Comentino. Krombe Bia Obiatie. Now Ponis, Ponababed Express. Now Sorbana Kakote. Now Ponabed Makukura. Now to Liam James. When Janoma was a Casado, Nana Tonaco, Chelsea Benatet Gona, Chelsea Nato, Nato, Che, Gorky Paras, Antoni Kiski. 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Damwon Kwedon girlfriend. Our bone, Otto Tojesis, what beam. Hey. Now, 20 minutes to comment in about 40 70 minutes. We'll see Marvin Vice DKT. Starboard Junior, I love you. Starboard Junior, more fire. Melasa Kwajo, Napon is here. Pona Babedia Tewa Kontubono. 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Ventabon Madama, Sasa Piano, James Mandese. Woman to the Bona Quadamanese, no, no, Pepe Bona Pona Babidi, Ranta Kuramwani, now Kuramwani, Kuramwani, 71 minutes in here. Still Chelsea 2, Tottenham 0. Chelsea 2, Tottenham 0. Gentuan Juma de Nesue. Bono Ametima Quadam Bona Kita, Tottenham. I'm the Bonnie Diagro. Who would have from 2 0 at the Bonnie Diagro? Why across? Nelson Robert Sanchez Scrum. Robert Sanchez Scrum. Kenya Tom, my new message from Kenya. I say congratulations to Arsenal. Honorable Saneta. Now you're 20 minutes or 72 minutes in here. Okay, 80 minutes. We're talking about a component of the Abadi Abadi Abadi for Fada. Now we're talking about the Tatam Sudabana Tim. Bonus of Abadi Tim Sabana Sawaya Cross. Now Sudabi. Come on, you're talking about Pima Sir Roberto Di Serpi. Roberto Di Serpi, number one. Chrono Massimo Firestar. Now put a baby corner caraca piamana bonato. I'm on for beam. Come on for Tiabao. Come to the DM, sir. Me too, Daddy, and I'm coming in. I tell you, Quasi. Quasi, man, I say, Dravis is so beam. Once I'm so chrono, I'm so coach for a chrono abonia for Gibao Tiapa. And I'm over beer because you have got here, Covetino. Yes. 72 minutes in the bottom of the Madison. Oh,
Monsa Kinzoro, Kinzoro, Nana Kinzoro, Nana Johnny Shoro. TikTok and Junior Stabatans! Go! Go down, Richarlison! Go down, Richarlison! 73 minutes. Tottenham 1, Chelsea 2. And Tottenham fans, when you are the Adunkoro beaters, El Jasu. Obiam Peminum. Adunkoro beaters, El Jasu. Obianumi. Ron Peterson or Jasu Obianumi. Don't tell Tina de Abajasu. Nyatia NSA. A year now we engagement Utu Badim Bev David Audi program Piawe Bia Adunko Rock Beaters. Adunko Rock Beaters. Joseph Champa Frikem Amabran Tianite and a Trouble Taloba. Trouble Tom Taloba by Mr. Kevin. Taloba by Mr. Kevin Abusa Chelsea. Womo Ashabianuma Tottenham Timubako. Andre Santos Nascimento and Enzo Fernandez. Women in Gosuno and Sana Brantel D. and Richarlison City and Roddy. What he came back with a mass pass. Get what you made the result of our Chelsea boys from the bench. ABC, Sean Pedro Munina, on the day. Sir, walk up here in a film to Waja. Waji Brazil Griffin in a trailer. Chelsea in Brazil are drawing draw for Amazon. Bono Babbitt, Tottenham to appear 75 minutes. I got 15 minutes. Now, Tottenham 1, Chelsea 2, Chelsea for Ibono. Bono is a Copoma Betimafana. Copoma, lovely control, put on a transfer. I said true. 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

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No, Podonato, Pachabonabona Kakuma Tova Taloba, Naturabana Mamrante and Dere Casado, Pachabonabana Tona Mamrante Fessi for Fana, Nasuya Piana Nato for Office FAO, Richard is another form. 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

0: emu adiye papa papa papa papa. 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My sister, you born in a two baby cry. Some catch your son and a piquet in the birthday. Two brigade. Woman different on a champion piquet. Nancyano, quiet as you, I am on Ponte. Aya abrade ne wife Emma mi witi PK two brigade omu different ano capito captain fantastic one ne wife omu tie comment de Mrs. Now we are there no crew birthday man tele into 97.2 suni ne PK birthday two brigade capito wa popo akwa spinner wa booking fencer Ghana Premier League ne wa bobia PK Junior PK so that you are Junior PK. Now to achieve the result, Tottenham 1, Chelsea 2. 78 minutes over into 96.1. PK senior so to all. I'm saying, the man in your mouth celebrate your papa birthday. Wow, happy birthday, PK. We are Ashtown near Akwada. Ashtown and Awufri. Yes. Pelo Munina, so we show happy birthday. Piwa Munina, Magazine, we show happy birthday. We're now for 40 years, I'm always saying PK birthday, mame. PK! Now, touch my dear, so Bonababi, Tottenham, Atas, Bonacaca, Pim. Oh, my Bonnie Bonafrena, Copama, Guatabona, Padona, Tonoso, Mickey Van de Villa, Ibanapier, Napone Sayo, Guavetima Yafawana, Guayafon Sim, Guoco, Guam, Nasurabi, Dance Madison, so my Bonnie de Fretro. Gobo long pass. Liam Delap Nako. 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Liam Delap. We're back to the one day. Asna Jelegro. Now it was a chance. Get him. Be all my Chelsea player out of form. Enzo Fernandez. Enzo out of form. PK, tell you comment to this actual game in life. On one if you. Chelsea 2, Tottenham 1. We are about 10 minutes. 10 minutes. Now referee upon game no. Yeah, to watch my dear son and me. Mr. Thomas Opokuda Cardinal tells you. Yeah, muas baby about it. A very, very advantageous position. Baby about it done abu say. I wish I may be about it on him. Baby, I'm born it on a bush of him. Baby, I'm born it on a woman such as I say, Chinese. 81 minutes. Born right a free kick. Born right free kick. Tottenham fans know. Ebisu, we are don't call road beaters. The beaters of the time. The beaters of greatest. Greatest of all time. No, I don't go. We only talent. We only competitor. Born right free kick. Palma. And so, why anybody at Tottenham? Palma. Born a crack up him. Return is about the same amount of Pia Piabonato. No. Come into Sopia Piabono, but tomorrow, Tabatate, Nansa Timono, what did we come from there? What Piabono and Tidesa Bona Prima Troma Chelsea? 82 minutes. 8 more minutes to go to win the game. Chelsea 2, Tottenham 1. Chelsea 2, Tottenham upon a baby at Jabal and Temosis Casadozic. Corozo, a Jabal and Maratona, Pepe Bonabarakita, Amante Haito, now a Betman Marado, Jabal Maratona, Makuku, Gopia Maratona, and Sosa, and Ponate Setro. Jet to the Temakuku and Tosi. Bono Etro. 82 minutes in here. Champion on your TikTok, Junior Stab on TikTok, sir. Arsenal fans, no. And the Diana Romuum, and Zanadi, and who now? Wona, Asa for him now, 22 years, I check. Womu Mauna. Yes. Now give up on about the cook, Antony Kinski, the Mammy Kivan TV. Divin the Bonama, come on, Tony Kinski. Kinski, a Pippa Monotaboni Decimo, Tokoyum Panay. Now you bought 83 minutes, I can 7 minutes. Bonobabedi, 80 minutes, there is space. One more 80 minutes, Bonada, watch about Quatrina, so. Still space for Contubono. Watch it, Chi. Madison, Biobono. Retaliation, retaliation. Madison! Ayy! Chelsea from Fasada Mahaito. Formula of Ayas. Great defending. Go drunk, Wakim. None.
1: Yes. At least a draw will save space. And you've had it since we'll play a
0: yeah.
1: We have a full play a pie, Juice Madison. And it will be at least 7 minutes and after 6 minutes. Ebiana, a can't match it. And if I'm a Tekana, and they are safe. I'm a Tekana, I can't
2: do it.
1: Yeah. I'm a Lucidia, they wait for the last game.
2: Yes.
1: And also, they win.
2: So,
1: yes, oh, few. So,
0: Manchester Church, corner. 84 minutes. Corner kick. Long 17. They will push me. Referee no quad academy. Yellow card, be Besu. Richard is a penalty. Gosho Chelsea Praba Kuyaro card. Moses Casero. Barry Chelsea per penalty. Nani?
1: Star, and ref, you know, I saw take a bar because it's what you're watching. Our boss in the man. And I say, one man yellow card. I believe, say, Oshun red card. And I say, Oshun card. It's all consultant bar. Now leave me to me because there was a push. Oshun, that's the boss in the and I find that for us, you know. Oh, check out. One more who wear a yellow card. So the main reason why I say coach, you know, and I referee, you know, all show card. I want a penalty. And for my, I mean, teammate, friend, I mean, space. So the referee should consult the VAR. Now, I'm making sure they need food. Yes, because
2: one man, that's
1: how we should not get penalty. Yes, yeah, maybe another referee who say, the main referee who say, who say penalty. I say referee, you know. Edgy mass pass, yes.
0: 85 minutes. Nani Achena Jeva still references Amokon and Wolf.
2: Aye.
1: Afonji.
2: Afonji. I'm a dissing Nene Kazan.
0: Yeah, to a Chumadan so, Damamo. Bono, I have Kona BM, Law 17. Chelsea 2, Tottenham 1. You're from Starboard Junior. Angel 96.1 Sunday. Angel 96.1 Sunday. Junior Stabber on TikTok. Champion on TikTok. Bono alive. Angel from 86 minutes. Wapida Bono. Go. Get goalkeeper Sartino. Robert Sanchez. Guachibono Dama Chelsea. Robert Sanchez Sartibono. Yes, sorry, I'm going to take over. Wapida Boliam Delapowa. Delap. Refrage for it and a yellow card. Yes. Liam Delapati yellow card. 86 minutes. Tottenham. 1 Chelsea 2 and a better pan at 1.
2: It doesn't get red card.
1: But we are to consider it.
2: Hana
1: tension, why? I need it. Chelsea City for Shea. Kalas Dino. Kimbeshi. Man, I did like no. But the Spurs. Yes, the Spurs. Every point here. The last game, no. You won't say you're Premier League. So they will lose. Now, I'm going to
2: say,
1: I'm going West Ham. Spurs. Man, I become now Baho. Kalas City Shea. Kimbeshi. Tension. Oh, one budget league now. Now who the budget league now?
2: Yeah.
1: So tension. Now by here, one of the qualification. Spurs will be sure. So any team who plays here could be the last day of the season. Now you just see the uncorrect. And Barca, you are here for them. Season, you are here for them.
2: Yeah.
1: The last day, no. So me assure say, Spurs and the game no own your point. We will lose the game. Now see no. I could say, one a air qualification. The best Spurs. And a very West Ham. Two landing clubs. Bakubeka, Belly, and Moose.
2: Yeah.
1: So anyhow, if you have to say, Spurs here, and nobody should give
2: up.
1: Not the last day, no. You have to be careful.
2: Fado Lubanato film.
1: Yeah.
2: Obama film. Liam Dalapa film.
1: Okay.
2: Now we say, Ganacho. The former player. And Manu, the former player. On Ebem.
1: Then our film, Manu, we say, be a team level.
2: Aye.
1: To occur be a more day. And our buy is our money.
2: And we say, Mouton, no kuna.
1: Oh, Mouton. Ubianto.
2: As I'm a percentage, you want to have a percentage.
1: I'm about 5 years.
2: Chelsea Fire says, Abomiasa, 89 minutes. I can't come in. And can I catch you? I come in. 1 minute in our favor to Sunday Pong. Your poor question and can take you over. Robert 27 and Nimitra White. Rapid Abono Decimo Nasulabi. Show what I'm talking about. You want to get a Boron Kabadi Chelsea Casino or Bumpy Floor off. Hey, Bonadia, a 12 Kutubo, aggressive penny. Namade say Pepe Bono, Totter for Pepe Bono, Tottenham, Tottenham, Tottenham, Tottenham, Tottenham. No, a Jabon Bono Cometo. Aratente, Ade Wadrico, Bentaco, whatever Maninipa, now Totter for the Bobby B. I'm more pretty for Metro. Wadrico, Bentaco, Coman. 90 minutes in the Asso. I cannot run for the battle. So, Sima Joko in the Asso. Go Peter Bonos with Chelsea for not Thomas or Ona Ibana Fletcher. Ayando Ganato. Jan Shana for Frank Philip at 7 minutes. Because delay touches cost only 7 minutes.
1: Yeah. More time for space.
2: More time for Spurs. Now make Van de Ven a Pierre Manon Confi from Spurs. What the Gobetta Corbana to Chelsea at Yok Moses Casado de Banaman Canato Aliano Canato Pierre Morata Richarlison Safa Richarlison Richarlison Richarlison was here first time here. Helium Richarlison Pierre Morata to Madison Nasso wasted opportunity. Napona Babili Chelsea, Gabriel Bonmo, Chelsea, 1-2-1 play, Gomu Pepian, Chelsea, Chelsea, Chelsea, Chelsea, Chelsea, Chelsea, Chelsea, Nasso Tabi. I'm creating a football. 7 minutes, Abomu, 1 minute, Taka. Best 6 minutes. Yeah, to a Jumadiano so. But Pia Barbarato now. Bonavadian Santos, a Jabra Koma Haito. Former Ajax Amsterdam player. Game Rimanche, Muante, Bonavadi Jessel of 19 for Chelsea. With Jabarama, Aliano, Ganato, Ganato, Ganato, Ganato, Ganato, Moses Casado, Pia Barbarato, Natrovo Charoba. 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Mounse Asante Gold. Womu Ablantier. 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Jonathan Fernandes, Thiago Alcantara. Ofinu Adibiasi. Ose 9 goals. Adam has got Ofo.
1: Or share
2: TikTok. Mounse or the message about. Yes. Richmond Fosu. 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Mounse. Final day, no, we shall confess at the J coronation. No, ma'am, and then a bravo in our Kujan, and then you have a set. Never bought by you. Ghost chance. Yeah.
1: Ghost chance.
2: Yeah.
1: Yeah.
2: Yeah. Yeah. Yeah. Yeah. Yeah. Yeah. Yeah. Yeah. Yeah. Yeah. Congratulations. Yeah. Yeah. Yeah. Yeah. Yeah. Yeah. Yeah. Yeah. Paul City has got Yeah. Yeah. Yeah. Yeah. Yeah. Yeah. Yeah. Yeah. Yeah.
1: Yeah.
2: Yeah. United. Hey. brown half of forum. Every batch. Public chess, I come. Adriana womb. Debbie B. Saba. Hey. Jan Twentuman and Soda Mamma. Where's your friend of quality? The Baba say, I brought my name is Quality at Kumasi Barracks in Morfire. Nana come and say, congratulations to us now. All deal with fire. Nana come and dear, no. Sima disina jabana chisima seven yabamu three aka four baby abona dana an advantageous position hey senior my body top yaro and black pampero bono where's he keep the fire burning wabo bono my bono na maybe kula oh Tottenham fans in his soup hey Oscar GHC Ose Chelsea all the way Inshraba say congratulations my team. Asa for a John woman now. Nani, asa for a day.
1: Many are you?
2: Oh, my end,
1: Nani. Yeah. Gunners.
2: A transport bedu.
1: Oh, yes.
2: The Gunners.
1: No, Muda.
2: Muda.
1: Now they have a

0: But you didn't say anything, sir.
1: Mr. Chairman,
0: anti-forcing, what else, ma? Me too.
1: Mr. Nyankopon, I'm quoting Tenema prophetess.
0: Amen. Antifosti Nyankopon shura pa na wo so onye okese. Okay, next caller. Hello. Okay. And you should bet my friend 0242 789 905. Hello.
2: Hello.
0: Yes, sir.
2: Hello.
0: But you're timing.
2: Good evening. Hello.
0: Who was your penny Casawa Daroma?
2: Hello.
0: Okay. Hello. Okay, 0242 789 905. Okay, hello.
2: Hello.
0: Yes, sir.
2: Hello.
0: Opening Olan in your anti-wire, anti-air, you're poor and waffle. I'm a two on your battle, won't take me cast out with your honor. And to me, I'm poor and 0242 789 905 0242 789 905.
2: Hello.
0: Yes, sir.
2: Hello.
0: Okay. Auntie, what my friend, Mama, na Martin Kumo 0242 789 905. Friend, Mama, na Martin Kumo. Can we say me na channel? Now me out to my ochina, I have plan, I ukwada, I a counseling, and a partner, what you call Pim, a via Dumino, 1-on-1, wouldn't ye, Mama, ye, Kawansam, a dena, a question, Yamon Pire, Yamfa Quancher, and Tatuo, Wumpaway, na Pedian. 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
2: Angel Rock Mixture. 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

0: Fetibia, Ruba Sabasabia, and the men may drip by Mamma, why a day. You paddy, I want the baby open with Sissy. Sissy Chiasi be DK freaking Tampoba. Now, dear Wissy Trogosua, a cat detcher that you never quite in Chichi. Santa Casa Kaby be quite in Chicha. Now, they be quitting for the Queen Bunkumuzo. In this table, your own stable, I didn't Chichi. Sabre, dear. Papa and the Dom Ufia, Ebenezer Pa, Chapel, and Prayer Camp, under the word ever. So, Eddie Abba, and then remember Driba, remember you know what to want, remember you know why you did, and chair, the coin chain, you know, at your train come on. Don't shut about quitting any media. Solid, no, what did you know, Banacranza 0541 0285 27. 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ABC apostle, so apostle doctor prophet doctor. Oh man, sans so na bibia timaku ye pa dia ma 0541 0285 27. Mamen ko studio bi na Reverend
1: MBY.
0: Now, up on what to say,
1: Radiadum, that's what
0: I'm buzzed. I don't know.
1: It's in coming the name is a yard.
0: You should be a set of your yard.
1: You should be a set of your yard. A doctor prophet Ebenezer Mensa.
0: A VM D4.
1: Yes, when you say, and we have a chance to say, I never papa or be if you are. And the enemy can say, and they will be room, and they papa a emergency cancer.
0: Okay.
1: And I've been on a custom. Me say, and a pamia, I know we could decay it to church from the papa to me.
0: Church,
1: and I'm a borromono. Michel say, ye papa knew when you were pump. I walk quench it on. Cassapa quench it on.
0: Soon,
1: summa dia, ye papa. Let me say, one of my damn beware, you almost them.
0: Sir?
1: The Migalian, they had over the Egidian Quan. I sent beer papa back as a poker to a yajuma.
0: Oh,
1: can't get a quench.
0: I met in a yajumo.
1: Says a missus about who will burn the news, saying your evangelist got them, say, Reverend, once a market and consistency, what who say when you're in a good solution. And the other party, and yes, I betray the case is I can't say, yet a one there be. And Gan has here, can't soon sum adiwa. Benica, you knew me and said,
0: you come for
1: that. And the audio bar, Quanchetti and Pentiagro. Any committee bring your form and today, Ebenezer Power Chapel and prayer camp and it that way, the background goes away. And then name me Bobrim and Memedru. And the Jibia, and a member during the question. What did you say? Last year, your baby back as I for a award yet.
0: Okay,
1: your partner one and your award yet.
0: Yeah,
1: he is a drum. So on the car top other one, and may try a word, you know.
0: A word in Abajama,
1: who different?
0: Abajama,
1: Abba may be difficult, never could be called Britannia.
0: A
1: big class, I would
0: say, I'm ready to be.
1: There be another name, Jamaica, I would go our new Tino.
0: Papa Fabi Mers and another one, Madia.
1: Father one, no, you know, young woman, Tibia, you can see no. Obena, it's a back, Nebiana, we a brusso, a brusso, and a sassam get to think you being here and annoy him for a teacher won't know, can be a bum. Nasebi, be an if ye, and no monk ye. Nen no made
0: the way panis
1: what I say, Gonya, and yet
0: we did down in
1: Chad. Pada wine, no, ya, and won't be a.
0: Aye,
1: up to a food, a bone, and
0: then who said,
1: and yet there's a bus that you know, yet a steve.
0: What is it?
1: Aye,
0: so we are testing ambassador.
1: Aye, and a new different room to no question. So be beer, I may come for if the case is what you can talk, a powder ni beer. What is it? A ye new bar. Eyo wodi ndia
0: na msa na sohe. 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
1: Eh eh no ni asem.
0: Mm.
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1: is another so
0: the gato ya no a word in the minu
1: kai
0: we are in a
1: video
0: and then easy
1: no party
0: and then easy and then I'm say over so see see
1: hey
0: and if you're in a day when
1: you know when you
0: need
1: how
0: many if you
1: into mom when Facebook NGFM Kumasi
0: is but
1: NGFM Kumasi TikTok YouTube NGFM Kumasi sa and sooner Kwasi Sky and so a TikTok. Baby, I'm where we are self and Abiano. Ober said, dear, don't be a manua. The Ben Manonina
0: said,
1: Ober Sandusica.
0: That's right.
1: And as a Duncan Papa, so you be a Yubukata.
0: Baby,
1: there be a Kausika and Kajman Grand Coma. Bowing suit to a Nam Hudun to us out from a bar. And say, Miss the member do credit him crutching.
0: No. A
1: gentleman. Bobo number, eh?
0: And yeah, Papa number is
1: 0541 0285 27 27 0285 27 0285 27 0285 27 0285 27 0285 27 0285 27 0285 27 0285 27 0285 27 0285 27 0285 27 0285 27 0285 27 0285 27 0285 27 0285 27 0285 27 0285 27 0285 27 0285 27 0285 27 0285 27 0285 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
1: 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What is the
2: Oh, papa, papa.
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2: Papa,
1: me too, Gakrasna.
2: Yachia, Angel, and 86.1.
1: Yanchia, you
2: come and say, Yadinchiama.
1: Unanchia, you. That's why I'm
2: here. 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
0: And
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0: out
1: two. One when young 4 pounds or so, a banny dear dear ho. Ubu and when young 4 pounds or so. Udi 40 years, I say, yes, I to me now. Yen an anum echo g and a bar, a busiano, until limitation by catcher, I say, Yet Janamaya Bonnie, Nancy Womuniho, Yen no Mamumuyo, a barber dia so. I didn't hear, and then perceive me quabusium, let me chill din tear. Sir Wo, Oya, or you quo, and now ye a srana,
0: between me a corner,
1: I a corner, and ne your friend say,
0: Bleed to Ascent,
1: Ascent, Mona Sanya, madam. At all, any Adriana. 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Ubocum nobosum sifio. 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
0: So you
1: come up on chairman, near who won a cat and crawman.
0: So muni.
1: Na Oh, we are crow near the abroad, say, Bosom Lady Davy, who so fast, Yenidi. A two shed, sad Davia, a wawa. Now, was able to send Yamian Pata, adding so bit to my survival.
0: Cosum.
1: Now, and Nuna, a dinipenya, dinipel call a manium, and no say him.
0: Abusiasa.
1: Ja, Abusiasa said you were cheer. Obebre papa, papa.
0: A quena voted your chair.
1: Abusiasa said the nipponim say. Any pen when young 4 pounds and when young 4 pounds, and our brew abrabum.
0: My best friend would be.
1: Oh, best friend. 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
1: 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Sir, if you be a who says, I'll to me go to be si wo biano. Most self here, Muntimus survived that. Munemo man, a mummy. If he say, Scan and I am a sir.
0: To maybe a little,
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0: obi ana obi bun sam
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